0: Greece, Finland, Belgium, Lithuania, Poland, and Serbia all qualified alongside Israel. Southampton kept their hopes of an immediate return to the Premier League alive with a 2-1 extra time victory over Middlesbrough. Shea Charles scored the winning goal in the 116th minute at St Mary's. The tie was marred by claims of spying by Southampton on a borough training session, with an investigation opened by the EFL. They will face Hull City at Wembley next week. Doctors could soon recommend HIIT workouts to help reduce high blood pressure. Experts say high blood pressure affects 1 in 3 adults in the UK. That's the latest. I'm Vijay Alice.
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2: When I was 6 years old, I broke my leg.

like that one from Teddy Swims, because it is slightly different for him, isn't it? Mr. Know-It-All on BFBS, and before that, the wonderful Ed Sheeran and Castle on the Hill. By the way, talking about Ed Sheeran, he has shaved off all his hair. I can't remember why he did that now, but you will no longer see those lovely ginger locks at the moment until they grow back, but I'm sure it won't take that long before he's back to it and you won't even notice that he did it. I couldn't get away with that. I'd love to do that one day, though. I'd wonder what the original colour of my hair actually is.

It's the Placid Madonna, Shades of Love on BFBS. Now, this week on BFBS Extra, we are showing the Hangover series, and it started off today, Wednesday. It's going to continue then right the way through to Thursday with Hangover 2, Hangover 3 on Friday then. So if you miss any of them, don't worry, you can do a catch-up. And actually, wouldn't that be good? You could then watch them back to back, all three. You could just have a hangover afternoon, quite literally, maybe. Now, there's a little bit of a note that we can play here. We can play one of the songs from the films. We have three choices: Flo Rida and Kesha, Baha Men, Who Let the Dogs Out. I know, annoying, but we all love that song really deep down. I have gone with this one, so I hope this is a good enough choice. All right, it is Mbop, and it is from Hanson. Hey, it's good to hear this one again, yeah? It's BFBS, the Forces Station.

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And also, let's not forget that talking about your TV listings on Saturday, it is the Inter-Services Rugby that's going to be shown on BFBS TV if you are watching overseas. Mark Ambor is next. This is Belong Together.

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Prosper and Clooney, that is Free Your Mind on BFBS. Now, they are making a new Shrek, can you believe? And this song always reminds me of Shrek because it is Smash Mouth. 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

the Michael film, I know I'm probably the last to see it. I'm kind of like, you know, not right up there, am I? And The Devil Wears Prada 2 was our film of the week last week. And Mortal Kombat 2 is going to be our film of the week this week. Can you believe that Top Gun is also celebrating its 40th anniversary? Top Gun and Maverick showing at some of the screenings. If you want to find out if it's showing near you, you need to head to our socials at BFBS Cinemas and also cinemas.bfbs.com for all of your listings. I mean, it's good to see Top Gun on a big screen again, isn't it? We all know the words as well, don't we?

Dolly, Call On Me, and before that it was Bella Kay, and I love it, I love it, I love it. I hope she's not going to be a one-hit wonder, because she had another single just recently released called Promise. It's not done anything, to be honest. 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On Sunday then, it's going to move to 12 o'clock this weekend. Tommy Richmond now, our Million Dollar Baby. 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
1: Back to the hits, back to the music.

Minogue when we are her age. She's just amazing. She's 57 at the moment. I mean, somebody else that's also aged very well is David Attenborough, don't you think? Oh, please, I urge you to go and have a look at that programme that was on Friday night from the Albert Hall. Get your tissues ready. Just some amazing tributes. And worldwide, he's just up there.

here with a little bit of country on BFBS. Don't you think country music is just getting everywhere at the minute? Choosing Texas. Right, Lil Nas X up next. That's What I Want in capital letters.

Bobby Holly, Danny G is looking after your inter-services rugby from 10 o'clock on Saturday then here on BFBS, followed by Peter Johnson because Mark moves over to Sunday.

0: The King's Speech will set out the government's plans for the next year. As pressure grows on Sir Keir Starmer over his leadership, expected measures include changes to immigration, green energy and the NHS. Health Secretary Wes Streeting will speak to Sir Keir before the King's Speech. The Labour Party has collapsed into open warfare about the PM's future, with four junior ministers stepping down and demanding he do the same. Over 80 MPs have publicly called on him to go after last week's catastrophic election results in England, Wales and Scotland. One of Sir Keir's critics, MP Chris Curtis, is the parliamentary chair of the Labour Growth Group.
1: I don't think it should just be a conversation about the process and about the personalities. We also need to have a conversation about ideas, about what our diagnosis is of what's gone wrong with Britain, about why we think this government hasn't, under Keir Starmer's leadership, been able to bring about change quickly enough, and how the next leader may be able to.
0: But Sir Keir's got the backing of more than 100 backbench MPs and parliamentary private secretaries who have signed a letter. Labour grandee Lord Blunkett isn't impressed with how his party has been acting.
2: I think it's a circus. I think that my colleagues in the Commons need to calm down, change their language, think about how it reflects both back in their constituencies and more broadly, and let's try and get a grip of ourselves.
0: The UK has promised jets, drones and a warship for the Strait of Hormuz defence mission. The Defence Secretary announced the package at a virtual summit of Defence Ministers last night. Verity Gear has more.
3: John Healey says the UK will contribute £115 million worth of new funding for mine-hunting drones and counter-drone systems, along with Typhoon fighter jets and the warship HMS Dragon, to a multinational defence mission aimed at securing shipping in the Strait of Hormuz, which he said would become operational when conditions allowed. Following the virtual meeting of more than 40 of his counterparts, Mr. Healey said, "With our allies, this multinational mission will be defensive, independent and credible." The Ministry of Defence say under the plan, HMS Dragon, the air defence destroyer that's already on its way to the Middle East,

Spandau Ballet, that is Muscle Bound on BFBS, the Forces Station. Tony Hadley, the lead singer, or the former lead singer, I should say, of Spandau Ballet, is a very, very nice chap. He used to live up the road from me, and my daughter, my son at the time, used to have swimming lessons in the local swimming pool, and we always used to bump into him. He was taking his daughter as well at the time. He used to talk very loudly on the phone about losing weight all the time. Obviously needed to keep his image up. Right, it's me then, Nikki Smith, and you have just heard Texas with Black Eyed Boy. We're into the rewind years now on this early hours of Wednesday morning. Can you believe it's Wednesday already? How did that happen? Halfway through the week. OMD next. This is Dream of Me.

0: dream of me? I had a very, very weird dream the other night. I dreamt about Freddie Mercury. But then there was like this head thing that you put on that you became that person. And it was kind of like a weird, you know, like almost a Madame Tussauds, just the head of Freddie Mercury. Don't ask me how I got that. I might have been thinking about that because we went to a museum at the weekend and there was a video of how they made like a Neanderthal kind of person body waxwork thing. So yeah, it's kind of transpired into my dream. Odd that, right, let's move on. KLF next.
1: Right now, it's time to

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is The Soul Doctors and World of Good on BFBS, the Forces Station. Hope you're doing well there. 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

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It's called The Lobby. It is back for season two, I know, as well as the BFBS esports and everything. Honestly, we're all over it. So if you would like to tune in, lights out and away we go is the first episode of series two. And Danny G, Jonah Jupp and Owen are all on this talking about and breaking down the first race, sharing all the key moments, reactions and talking points from the opening road. So yeah, it's very, very exciting. We're also hearing from the BFBS esports boss, Robert Wiley, explaining how he got into esports. If you're a fan, then do tune in, download it wherever you get your podcast from. It's a great listen.

bit of soft rock. It is Boston, I Need Your Love. And BFBS Edge is probably where you find a lot of that sort of stuff as well. Now, Simple Minds, if you haven't seen The Breakfast Club, then I urge you to go and see it, because it's just an iconic end. Alive and Kicking is the last track. And you'll kind of get it when you see the film. It's quite old.

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Radiohead, Paranoid Android on BFBS, the Forces Station. My daughter loves a bit of Radiohead. I think it's when she just wants to be miserable in her room, really. Inter-Services Rugby Championship, then. This is happening on Saturday, 16th of May, at Chisholm Stadium in Gloucester. It's the RAF versus the British Army. And if you would like to find out more watching it, you can head to Forces, BFBS Forces News YouTube channel, and, of course, via BFBS TV. If you are serving personnel overseas, you'll be able to catch up with it. And best of luck to both teams.

0: is mine.
1: Ah, it's The Boy Is Mine. Brandy and Monica. Pseudo Echo then to wrap up this hour for Rewind. This one takes you to news headlines. Funky Town, but plenty more to come in the next hour as we hear from Starship, Bananarama, and also Yes.

0: Prime Minister Sir Keir Starmer is to meet Health Secretary Wes Streeting this morning, one of his potential leadership challenges as his government faces an attempt by Labour MPs to oust him from the top job. The meeting comes after four ministers resigned, including the prominent MP Jess Phillips, who quit as safeguarding minister. More than 80 Labour MPs also urged Sir Keir to stand down, exposing deep divisions over the Prime Minister's future. Sir Keir vowed to get on with governing while his cabinet allies and more than 100 MPs rallied behind the Prime Minister, warning against a leadership contest. The US President, meanwhile, has weighed in with his thoughts.
1: Well, my advice to him has always been, open up your oil in the North Sea. You got one of the great oil lines anywhere in the world, and you're not using it. They're not allowed to use it. And it's one of the best in the world, among the best oils in the world. Open up your oil in the North Sea and get tough on immigration.
2: Did he stay or go?
1: Europe is being very, very hurt by immigration all over Europe.
2: Did he stay or go?
1: That's up to him.
0: Later this morning, the King's Speech will set out the government's plans for the next year. Expected measures include changes to immigration, green energy and the NHS. More than 35 bills are due to be announced, including powers to renationalise British Steel. 10 people from the remote South Atlantic islands connected to the cruise ship outbreak of hantavirus are to be brought to the UK in case they develop the illness. The group from St Helena and Ascension Island had contact with some passengers on the MV Hondius who developed the illness. The Foreign Office has been approached for comment. Israel's Eurovision entry Noam Beton has been booed by the crowd during his performance as five countries were eliminated from the Eurovision Song Contest during its first semi-final. The 28-year-old made it through to Saturday's final in Vienna. Portugal, Georgia, Montenegro, Estonia and San Marino were the countries eliminated from the contest, with the latter seeing veteran British pop star Boy George join its entrance senate to perform the song Superstar, which he co-wrote. The result means Moldova, Sweden, Croatia, Greece, Finland, Belgium, Lithuania, Poland and Serbia all qualified alongside Israel. Southampton kept their hopes of an immediate return to the Premier League alive with a 2-1 extra-time victory over Middlesbrough. Shay Charles scored the winning goal in the 116th minute at St Mary's. The tie was marred by claims of spying by Southampton on a borough training session, with an investigation opened by the EFL. They will face Hull City at Wembley next week.

Here we go again then, another hour of BFBS Rewind, Luther Vandross with Janet Jackson and The Best Things on Life Are Free. Talking of the Jackson, still haven't seen the Michael film. I think I might go this weekend actually, because I want to know what the hype is. I want to see if anybody gets up and dances in the cinema, because I will be one of those Karens. I'll be sitting in the corner going, sit down, sit down. actually, no, I won't say that, but I will be feeling it because I am really all about the cinema etiquette. It's Nikki Smith then with you, playing Bananarama up next, and Robert De Niro's waiting.

You've got to love this story in the news this week about waiting for a sunbed. Because last week a man sued his tour operator for allowing the practice of putting a towel down on sunbeds. And he went on holiday with his family in 2024. And he said that he spent 20 minutes a day trying to find a sun lounger despite getting up at 6 every morning in his quest for a few rays. And the judges at a district court in Hanover have granted his family an £850 refund this week. Yes, and apparently they said that the ruling acts as a warning to other tour operators and hotels that allow what is sometimes known as a dawn dash. I have never done that, I have to say. I have never run out and got the towels. But I have been disappointed that I haven't got anywhere to sit when I've gone out, because I've just not been one of those people that's rushed out at 6 in the morning. It needs to stop, doesn't it, really? And yeah, they need to take responsibility, the hotels and stuff like that. But there's a warning. Got his money back. I don't know how he proved it. Maybe he filmed himself. Anyway, let's move on then. The brand new heavy's next. This is Never Stop.

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was just checking out the weather for the Falklands, actually, because actually you have more wind than rain, don't you? I would have said, but it is going to be a little bit wet this week. UK, freezing this week. We love to talk about the weather. That is garbage. Only happens when it rains on BFBS. I've got about 4 weather apps. Yeah, you can call me a saddo, but they're all different most of the time. Alanis Morissette next.

the Falcons. And for this weekend, if you would like to pop anywhere, maybe into Stanley, you can get yourself a welfare vehicle and go out and about on a bit of a bimble or something. Don't forget to give them a shout, 6364, or pop into the JFLU HQ, that's opposite the Med Centre, to book your vehicle.

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Ed Sheeran, Derby, what an amazing artist he was. That is if you let me stay on BFBS at the Forces station. Could have seen Terence Trent D'Arby very long time ago with one of my first boyfriend, my proper first boyfriend. I was too scared to go because the gig was in Brixton and at the time there was a bit of unrest, you could say. So I let him go with his friend and he said, "I don't know what you were worried about, Nikki. It was fine. We just had a police escort. I've just had a..."

don't need many words to make a good song, do you? That is the Crash Test Dummies with the song on BFBS. Couple more then to take you to the news in this hour. And then it is Lydia Tester taking over for your Ops Breakfast. Have a good rest of your day, because I'm going to leave you now with Narada Michael Walden. And I should have loved you. Actually, have to say it like this. Should have loved you. Yeah, there you go. And then we've got the Stereophonics to wrap things up. The amazing band from Wales and Pick Apart. That's new. And I will catch you very soon. Have a good rest of your day, whatever you do.

0: Pressure grows on Sir Keir Starmer to step down as the number of rebels grow, but his allies rally round.
1: What I'd say to colleagues is, look, let's just step back, take a breath. We are in government to do a job of work.
0: Britain pledges weapons, aircraft and naval vessels to an armada for the Strait of Hormuz.
2: The Defence Secretary said, with our allies, this multinational mission will be defensive, independent and credible.
0: It comes just as President Trump heads for talks with Iran's ally, China.
3: We have Iran very much under control. We're either going to make a deal or they're going to be decimated.
4: This is Forces News with Vijay Ellis.
0: Sir Keir Starmer is to meet the Health Secretary, Wes Streeting, one of his potential leadership challenges this morning as his government faces an attempt by Labour MPs to kick him from the top job. The meeting comes after four ministers resigned, including Jess Phillips, who quit as safeguarding minister, and Zubair Ahmed, who is an ally of Mr. Streeting. More than 80 Labour MPs also urged Sir Keir to stand down, exposing deep divisions over the Prime Minister's future. Among them is Tonia Antoniazzi.
5: I feel like I've done the right thing. I've stood up and said, Keir, time to go. You know, there aren't 80 names on a ballot paper yet. There isn't a name on a ballot paper. Well, no, there isn't a name on a ballot paper yet. But we're going to see one emerging, maybe two emerging pretty soon.
0: Earlier, the former Housing Minister, Miatta Farnbuller, became the first person to resign, but claimed it wasn't a coup. She's denied working with Wes Streeting.
6: This is a personal decision. It's a really hard thing for colleagues to go on the record and to say that they've lost confidence in the Prime Minister, that they don't think he can lead us forward. And ultimately, it's not about a coordinated plot, it's about each of us making that decision.
0: Sir Keir, meanwhile, has vowed to continue in the job. More than 100 MPs have rallied behind the Prime Minister, warning against a leadership contest. His deputy, David Lammy, says he must be allowed to get on with the job.
1: Keir Starmer was elected just under 2 years ago with a mandate from the British people for 5 years. He has my full support. And what I'd say to colleagues is, look, let's just step back, take a breath. We are in government to do a job of work.
0: The Labour veteran, Lord Blunkard, isn't impressed with how his party has been acting.
7: I think it's a circus. I think that my colleagues in the Commons need to calm down, change their language, think about how it reflects both back in their constituencies and more broadly, and let's try and get a grip of ourselves.
0: The turmoil comes ahead of the King's speech, which will set out the government's plans for the next year. Expected measures include changes to immigration, green energy and the NHS. President Trump, meanwhile, has weighed in on the situation with his thoughts.
3: Well, my advice to him has always been, open up your oil in the North Sea. You got one of the great oil finds anywhere in the world, and you're not using it. They're not allowed to use it. And it's one of the best in the world, among the best oils in the world. Open up your oil in the North Sea and get tough on immigration. Europe is being very, very hurt by immigration all over Europe.
8: Did he stay or go?
3: That's up to him.
4: Forces News. This is BFBS.
0: The UK has promised jets, drones, and a war.

0: virtual meeting of more than 40 of his counterparts. The Defence Secretary said, with our allies, this multinational mission will be defensive, independent and credible. The Ministry of Defence say there's already more than 1,000 British personnel deployed in the region as part of existing defensive operations, including counter-drone teams and fast jet squadrons. Under the plan, HMS Dragon, the air defence destroyer that's already on its way to the Middle East, will also be ready for any mission to secure the strait. It added that another British ship, the RFA Lyme Bay, continues to be upgraded with new equipment if required for operations in the strait.
1: President Trump is on his way to China this morning for a summit with President Xi Jinping, marking the two leaders' first face-to-face talk 6 months after reaching a trade war truce. The summit, which is delayed from March because of the U.S.-Israeli war on Beijing's ally Iran, comes as Trump needs a foreign policy win amid dissatisfaction at home over the latest Middle East quagmire. Mr. Trump remained upbeat as he set off.
2: We have a lot of things to discuss. We have Iran very much under control. We're either going to make a deal or they're going to be decimated. So one way or the other, we win. I would say more than anything else, we'll be trained. My relationship with President Xi is a fantastic one. We've always gotten along and we're doing very well with China, and working with China has been very good.
1: A Scottish man who worked as a military instructor in Ukraine has been jailed for more than 8 years after pleading guilty to spying for Russia. Ross David Cutmore from Dunfermline in Fife has been convicted of leaking sensitive information about the location of soldiers and details related to other foreign military trainers. The Ukrainian Prosecutor General's office said he had acted out of selfish motives and with the intent to transmit this data to the aggressor country. 10 people from the remote South Atlantic islands connected to the cruise ship outbreak of hantavirus are to be brought to the UK in case they develop the illness. The group from St Helena and Ascension Island had contact with some passengers on the MV Hondius who developed the illness. The Big Breaks, making a comeback after more than two decades. The snooker-themed game show will be aired on BBC Two. Paddy McGuinness will host it with Stephen Hendry as his sidekick.
3: This is Forces News.
1: An appeal for information has been launched in the case of Frog Leibs, a young woman from Paderborn who disappeared during the 2006 Football World Cup. Her body was found in a nearby forest later that year. Vicky Turner has the story.
4: Axel Petterman, a retired police officer and broadcaster, and Barbara Zipser are working with Frauke's mother to try and discover what happened on that fateful night. Barbara spoke to Forces News and told us what's known so far.
5: She spent the evening at a pub in central Paderborn. It was an Irish pub called the Old Triangle, watching the England versus Sweden football match. And shortly after this match had completed, she headed for the exit, and this is the last time she was seen alive.
4: Frauke did make calls and send some texts in the week following her disappearance, which gave some clues as to where she was.
5: She was south of the Zennelager British Army grounds. She was mostly close to Barker Barracks.
4: It's not thought that British forces were in any way involved in Frauke's abduction.
5: The abductor may have appeared like someone checking out army installations. It was 1 year after the London terrorist attacks.
4: And even 20 years on, Barbara says memories can be triggered.
5: If something happens that we believe is somewhat odd, our brain sometimes saves this information, and then years later you can realize in hindsight that was what was going on. Now I understand.
4: If you have any information, you can contact Axel by email, konigsmore@t-online.de. That's Konigsmore, spelt KONIGSMOOR at t-online.de.
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1: Southampton kept their hopes of championship promotion alive with a 2-1 extra time victory over Middlesbrough in their playoff semi-final. Shea Charles scored the winning goal in the 116th minute at St Mary's. The tie was marred by claims of spying by Southampton on a Borough training session, with an investigation opened by the EFL. They will face Hull City in the final at Wembley next week. Hearts captain Lauren Shanklin says

0: The squad is fully focused on the job tonight as they chase their first Scottish Premiership title since 1960. They'll be crowned champions if they beat Falkirk and Celtic lose to Motherwell. Shanklin insists they can't get distracted by the permutations and must take care of their own performance. Andy Murray is returning to coaching and will work with Jack Draper through the grass court season. The former world number one, who previously coached Novak Djokovic, has been away from the sport, spending time with his family.
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0: Sir Keir Starmer used to meet the Health Secretary West Street in one of his potential leadership challenges this morning as his government faces an attempt to kick him from the top job. That's the latest. I'm Vigianis.
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It's Busted and Year 3000 on BFBS, the Forces Station. Hello, a warm welcome to you. It is Lydia Tester with you on Ops Breakfast. On the way, we've got tunes from the likes of George Michael. We've got the latest from Holly Humberstone and this one from Sienna Spyro. It's The Visitor.

Now, we were listening to her the other day when she sung at Sir David Attenborough's 100th birthday celebration at the Royal Albert Hall. By the way, if you didn't watch it, I was crying for the full hour and a half. You could definitely go catch up if you fancy it. But my father asked me who I compared her voice to, and I was thinking she gives Adele kind of, but more than anything, she gives a bit of Amy Winehouse. Do you agree with that? I would love to know. Now, on the way, we've got Holly Humberstone coming up, but right now, George Michael for you and

0: 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I'm trying to get to sleep.
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0: I am all over Holly Humberstone at the moment. That is her song, Cruel World. She's bringing out an album of the same name. She's had a total rebrand and I am here for it. Not only that, she has done a live cover of my favourite song ever, which is Hold On by Wilson Phillips. Go and look at it. It is so good. If you like Holly Humberstone, she is going on tour this year, so you can Google that. Now, on the way, news with the latest headlines. That's after Ray and Worth It.
1: I'm just going to tell you how it feels.

0: Our top stories this morning. Sir Keir Starmer is to meet with a potential challenger to his leadership, the Health Secretary Wes Streeting, this morning, as he faces an attempt by Labour MPs to kick him out of the top job. The UK has promised jets, drones and a warship for the Strait of Hormuz defence mission. Meanwhile, President Trump says he doesn't need China's help in resolving the Iran conflict as he heads to Beijing for talks with Xi Jinping. Sport, and Southampton kept their hopes of championship promotion alive with a 2-1 extra time victory over Middlesbrough in their playoff semi-final. Shea Charles scored the winning goal in the 116th minute. The tie was marred by claims of spying by Southampton on a Borough training session, with an investigation opened by the EFL. They will face Hull City in the final at Wembley next week. Celtic forward Benjamin Nygren says there's a real belief that they can get the 2 wins they need to defend the Scottish Premiership title. A victory at Motherwell tonight would see them secure a final day showdown with leaders Hearts at Parkhead. Nygren, who has been Celtic's Player of the Year, says he's always been confident of lifting the trophy.
1: I've believed in it the whole time, and you have to do that. We've had a lot of confidence, especially the last couple of games. We've been very, very good and very strong, so we're confident.
0: Andy Murray is returning to coaching and will work with Jack Draper through the grass court season. The former world number one, who previously coached Novak Djokovic, has been away from the sport, spending time with his family. Draper, who's currently ranked 50 after an injury hit here, hopes Murray's guidance as a 2-time Wimbledon champion can help him unlock his potential on his weakest surface. And Rory McIlroy will play alongside fellow major winners Jon Rahm and Jordan Spieth for the opening 2 rounds of the US PGA Championship. That's the latest. I'm Vijay Alice.

truer words have never been spoken if you needed a motto for today. Whatever you're doing, Kelly Clarkson has you covered. And so do I. It's Lydia Tester with you here on Ops Breakfast. Now, on the way, we are going to talk things that are on BFBS TV if you're overseas. That's after some Somba and Noah Kahan's latest one, The Great Divide.

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Samba and Undressed on BFBS, the Forces Station. We're going to talk a little bit of sports for you right now. 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

It's Tiësto, Jonas Blue and Rita Ora with Ritual. Lydia Tester with you on Ops Breakfast this Wednesday. How are you doing? What has been going on? We're in the middle of the week, hump day, if you will. And also, just hi, how are you? Hope you're having a good week so far. We will get through wherever you are in your day together. Let's get some Harry Styles on for you right now. It's one of his latest. It's American Girls.

0: forsaken me.
1: Black Horse and the Cherry Tree, Katie Tunstall. Before that, you had Harry Styles and American Girls. Want to quickly go back to the Katie Tunstall one, though, because I was having a conversation with someone recently about how, even though this has always been a real song as opposed to like a fake song from a movie, that they don't feel like it's a real song because they only relate it to The Devil Wears Prada, the first one, as it's in the opening sequence. And it got me thinking, what other songs are like that? I have two really prime examples off the top of my head right now. One being the Friends theme tune. Absolutely. It never occurred to me for the longest time that it was an actual song made for actual people to listen to. And number two is Rascal Flatts' version of Life is a Highway, completely made for the film Cars and nothing else. Do you see where I'm coming from with that? Now, on the way Forces News with the latest headlines after D-Ream, things can only get better. You can walk-

0: Sir Keir Starmer is insisting he's going nowhere ahead of what could be a big showdown later today. He'll meet Health Secretary Wes Streeting this morning, who's seen as a major leadership rival. More than 100 Labour backbenchers and parliamentary private secretaries have written a letter urging the PM to stay. Almost as many are publicly calling on him to quit. Among them, Tonia Antoniazzi.
1: I feel like I've done the right thing. I've stood up and said, Keir, time to go. You know, there aren't 80 names on a ballot paper yet. There isn't a name on a ballot paper. Well, no, there isn't a name on a ballot paper yet. But we're going to see one emerging, maybe two emerging pretty soon.
0: The Observer's political editor, Rachel Sylvester, thinks hanging on could be extremely damaging for Sir Keir.
2: I've heard people suggest to me that there's a parallel with Joe Biden, where actually, by sticking around, he made it much, much harder for Kamala Harris to turn things around. And that is the sense that some in the Labour Party now have about Starmer.
0: President Trump is on his way to China this morning for a summit with President Xi Jinping, marking the two leaders' first face-to-face talk 6 months after reaching a trade war truce. The summit, which was delayed from March because of the Israeli-US war on Beijing's ally Iran, comes as Trump needs a foreign policy win amid dissatisfaction at home over the latest Middle East quagmire. Mr. Trump remained upbeat as he set off.
3: We have a lot of things to discuss. We have Iran very much under control. We're either going to make a deal or they're going to be decimated. So one way or the other, we win. I would say more than anything else, we'll be trade. My relationship with President Xi is a fantastic one. We've always gotten along and we're doing very well with China, and working with China has been very good.
0: Saudi Arabia launched numerous unpublicized attacks on Iran in retaliation for strikes carried out in the kingdom during the US-Israeli war. That's according to the Reuters news agency this morning. The attacks mark the first time the kingdom is known to have carried out military action directly on Iranian soil, and is thought to have taken place in March. The Saudi government has not commented. The US has been holding regular negotiations with Denmark to expand its military presence in Greenland. US officials are seeking to open three new bases in the south of the territory, which is a semi-autonomous part of Denmark, as they work to resolve a diplomatic crisis sparked by President Trump when he threatened to seize Greenland by force. Mr. Trump said in January that the US should own Greenland to prevent Russia or China from taking it. The Princess of Wales will begin a visit to Italy today, where she'll receive the city of Reggio Emilia's highest honour for her work promoting the early years development of children. Kate will be recognised for her efforts with the Primo Tricolore when she visits the city's town hall. That's the latest. I'm Vijay Alice.

That's Teddy Swims and Mr. Know It All. Before that, Mumford and Sons with I Will Wait. Hello, how's it going? It is Lydia Tester with you here on BFBS, the Forster Station. It's Ops Brekkie. I love a little abbreviation, so we'll be calling it that from now on. Ops Breakfast on the way. We've got Pink, we've got some Kylie Minogue, and if you're a movie lover, boy, do I have some fun news for you. It is all to come, but right now we've got Charlie Puth and Attention.

little bit of Charlie Puth for you. The man who literally can know a tune by just hearing it in his ears. It's actually an incredible talent to have. Now, movie lovers, if you're overseas, BFBS TV has you covered, because from today and the next 3 days, BFBS Extra is showing The Hangover series. 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Right now, we've got Hanson and

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0: Bag.

0: So Keir Starmer is to meet with a potential challenger to his leadership, the Health Secretary Wes Streeting, this morning, as he faces an attempt by Labour MPs to kick him out of the top job. The UK's promised jets, drones and a warship for the Strait of Hormuz defence mission. And President Trump says he doesn't need China's help in resolving the Iran conflict as he heads to Beijing for talks with Xi Jinping. Southampton kept their hopes of championship promotion alive with a 2-1 extra-time victory over Middlesbrough in their playoff semi-final. Shea Charles scored the winning goal in the 116th minute at St Mary's. Defender Ryan Manning says they had to dig deep to get the victory.
1: Once we got back in the game, we started to get on top, and I felt like we often puffed a bit. We didn't really have that killer final ball until Shea then put in a brilliant cross. It was probably the first ball of proper quality that went in, and thankfully he scores a lot of goals like that.
0: The tie was marred by claims of spying by Southampton on a Borough training session with an investigation opened by the EFL. They'll face Hull City in the final at Wembley next week. Hearts captain Lawrence Shanklin says the squad's fully focused on the job tonight as they chase their first Scottish Premiership title since 1960. They'll be crowned champions if they beat Falkirk and Celtic lose to Motherwell. Andy Murray is returning to coaching and will work with Jack Draper through the grass court season. The former world number one, who previously coached Novak Djokovic, has been away from the sport spending time with his family. Draper, currently ranked 50 after an injury hit year, hopes Murray's guidance as a two-time Wimbledon champion can help him unlock his potential on his weakest surface. England's women can wrap up the one-day international series against New Zealand this afternoon with a game to spare. They edged a tight opener by one wicket at Chesterley Street at the weekend. And Rory McIlroy will play alongside fellow major winners John Rahm and Jordan Spieth for the opening two rounds of the US PGA Championship Golf. The Northern Irishman is chasing back-to-back majors after his Masters win last month. And that's the latest. I'm Sue Sharp.

Tony Braxton. He wasn't man enough. It's Lydia Tester with you on BFBS, the Forces Station. We're going to get straight into entertainment news. Taking a look at the entertainment world, what's been going on lately? Well, Lego have changed their age range on their boxes so that Sir David Attenborough can still play. After turning 100 recently, Lego decided that they needed to up their range. You're only as old as you feel. Ray, her album, This Music May Contain Hope, becomes the most streamed female album of 2026 so far on Spotify. As an independent artist, all I can say is that I hope she is celebrating while on her huge world tour. And a world record attempt has been made to host the biggest doggy pool party with 277 dogs in attendance in Florida. They've absolutely smashed it, and I don't know about you, but I'm gutted I missed that pool party. That is the latest in the entertainment news.

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The icon that is Justin Bieber. And I feel like even if you're not a Justin Bieber fan, there is no denying that he now has a new lease of life since his Coachella performances. Even though he performed with YouTube, he was playing memes, the Wi-Fi was dodgy. I don't know if you've seen this online, but it was all over my For You page. It was absolutely amazing. It made me feel like Justin Bieber fan of 2009 that I once was. I will always be a Bieber girl. Not only that, but Billie Eilish, a Bieber girl herself, got to go up on stage and be the one less lonely girl. And I feel like every girl in the audience, watching it at home, watching it online, just felt the envy of Justin Bieber giving her a little hug. I feel like it fixed her inner child. I could talk about Justin all day, but we must move on. Shortly, we are going to be hearing from WO2 Ian Lester of the Royal Army Physical Training Corps as he leaves the army. That's coming up after another featuring 54 Ultra and Talk to You.

0: Now, after 45 years, WO2 Ian Lester of the Royal Army Physical Training Corps and Army Basketball Official has now left the Army. Richard Wyeth caught up with Ian on his last day, just before he officiated his last inter-services basketball game, about his time in the Army and if he had mixed emotions.
1: Very mixed. Excited to be here for my very last combined service final. Yeah, really excited. And at the same time, a little bit emotional. Yeah.
2: I imagine you will be. Now, 45 years, long time to be in service. What do you say some of the high points have been whilst you've been in the Army and the RAPTC?
1: I think some of the highlights for me is, obviously, when I joined the Army back in 1981, I joined to play sport and see the world. And joining the PT Corps was probably the highlight of my career. I joined the Signals initially and then transferred to the PT Corps in 1989. That's a particular highlight because it gave me more access to sport and obviously, you know, travelling the world as well and playing sport. So I achieved my aim that I had in 1981.
2: And you've been involved with Army basketball as an official virtually the whole time you've been in the Army.
1: Yeah. I did my first basketball referees course in 1983 in Sennelager in Germany. And since then, I've been officiating on and off in Army competitions in Germany and back over in UK. Got involved in the intercorps and the inter-services. And in 1995, I stepped into a whole new world of National League basketball. And since then, I've been at the top of the National League game as well. So absolutely fantastic.
2: Any particular highlight of your officiating career?
1: I have a couple of highlights, really. One was representing England. I went out to Italy with an under-14s girls team and refereed for them in a competition, so that was like a representative thing. But I suppose my particular highlight is going every year to SHAPE, Mons Barracks in Belgium, and refereeing the, basically, I suppose you can call it the World Championships of the military. You know, teams from USA, France, Italy, Belgium, Latvia, Lithuania, and officiating in that, a really, really good high standard of basketball, and probably refereeing in about five or six of the finals. So, yeah, they're particular highlights.
2: What's next for you, Ian? Is it retirement, or have you got something else planned?
1: Nothing else planned at the moment. I've already joined a golf club up there, so that's my first aim, is to get out and play a little bit more golf. I'm going to carry on with the refereeing. I believe that there's still a requirement for me to run courses and to officiate still. I mean, while I'm still up and down the court as quick as I am, I'll carry on officiating. As soon as I slow down, then I'll probably hang the whistle up. But yeah, while I'm still active and fit, I'll continue.
2: So today's men's inter-services Army versus RAF might not be your last officiating at an inter-services then. Is that what you're saying?
1: That's depending on where the location of the inter-services are. As a civilian, they have to pay my travel fees now. I mean, I don't know. I mean, this is my last official one. If the inter-services is in Cosford or up, a bit further up north and they want my services, I'll be happy to come down and get involved, yeah.
2: Fantastic. Ian, I haven't known you for 45 years, but a good number of years. Wish you all the best in your new ventures after leaving the Army.
1: Thank you, Richard. Yeah, it's been great following you and your little morning breakfast shows as well. Thank you.
0: That was Richard Wyeth chatting to WO2 Ian Lester of the Royal Army Physical Training Corps and Army Basketball Official on his last day of his 45 years in the Army.

an absolute tune from 2010. Professor Green and Lily Allen, Just Be Good to Green. Now, if you are on the rock over in Jib, we are saying farewell to you as you are getting the lovely Jacob Dyer taking you for breakfast. So enjoy the rest of your Wednesday. Have a fantastic day. If you're sticking around, L King is on the way with X's and O's. Right now, though, Diana King, and no, they're not related. It's Shy Guy.

0: So Keir Starmer, who's fighting attempts to make him stand down, will meet one of his potential rivals in the next few hours. The Prime Minister's talking to the Health Secretary ahead of the King's speech in the Commons, setting out the government's programme. It looks like Wes Streeting's fallen short of gaining the support of the 81 Labour MPs needed to trigger a leadership contest. Cabinet Minister Chris Ward says the Prime Minister is still focused on the job.
1: Determined, resolute. I think he'd much rather, we were talking about our plans taking the government forward. There's nothing he hates more than this sort of inside Westminster stuff. It's been a disappointing and destabilising 48 hours. But I think the party needs to come together now. Enough is enough.
0: More than 100 Labour MPs have backed Sir Keir to remain in Downing Street, although 87 have publicly called for him to go after the poor local election results. One of the 87 is Catherine McKinnell.
2: We take our instructions from the voters, and I think they made their position very clear, and we need to move as fast as possible. There is no time to lose. We need to get on and shift this dial completely, and in my mind that needs new leadership to take us forward.
0: Donald Trump says he doesn't think he'll need China's help to end the war with Iran. He's on his way to China for a summit with President Xi Jinping, marking the two leaders' first face-to-face talks 6 months after reaching a trade war truce. The American president says he'll win the war with Iran one way or another, peacefully or otherwise, and without outside interference.
3: I have a great relationship with President Xi. We have a lot of things to discuss. I wouldn't say Iran is one of them, to be honest with you, because we have Iran very much under control. We're either going to make a deal or they're going to be decimated.
0: The Princess of Wales will begin her visit to Italy later by receiving the city of Reggio Emilia's highest honour for her work with children. Kate, who champions early years education, is on her first solo overseas visit since she was treated for cancer 2 years ago. The Princess is on a two-day trip. A new poll suggests almost two-thirds of Brits would support banning smoking in pub gardens. The Charity Action on Smoking and Health also found strong backing for smoke-free bus stops, playgrounds and university campuses. It says tougher outdoor smoking laws would help create a smoke-free generation. Caroline Cerny is from ASH and says it'll also protect others from secondhand smoke.
4: Children are a vulnerable audience, so it makes sense that, you know, we want to protect them. But we also need to think about people who don't really have a choice. So people who work in particular settings, like hospitality settings or in and around transport hubs, you know, they deserve the same level of protection.
0: The government says it's looking at ways to deliver on ambitions for a smoke-free UK. And Israel's qualified for the final of the Eurovision Song Contest after the first semi-final in Austria. Noam Bettens received a mixed reaction from the crowd in Vienna. Ireland, Iceland, the Netherlands, Spain and Slovenia are all boycotting the event because of Israel's participation. The final takes place on Saturday. That's the latest. I'm Sue Sharp.

0: Belle King, X's and O's for our last hour together. Hello, wherever you are across the forces world, it is Lydia Tester with you. It's Ops Breakfast and on the way, boy, do we have some good tunes coming up, including that one from Milky and More Grab that's been completely reinvented, but throwback at the same time, if that makes as much sense as it does in my head. Also some Jason Derulo on the way for you as well. It is all to come right now though. Pink Panthers and Illegal.
1: My name is Pink and I'm really glad to meet you.

Flo Rida, T-Pain and Low. On the way, we've got Sigala and Talia Mar with Stay the Night. We're also going to be hearing from Natasha Renault for our film of the week after Just the Way You Are.

0: Hi, I'm Natasha Renault, and our film of the week at BFBS Cinemas is Mortal Kombat 2, Certificate 15. The champions of Earthrealm, joined by Johnny Cage, are forced to battle against one another as they attempt to resist the rule of Shao Kahn.
1: Uno mas, thanks.
2: You're Johnny Cage. I loved Citizen Cage when I was a kid.
1: Thanks, man. I appreciate it.
2: They should do a reboot.
1: Nobody wants that. That one out in the 90s. Johnny Cage, you have been chosen to fight.
3: Tell me you're not some crazy fans.
1: How are you doing that?
4: Are you coming or what?
1: Where am I?
4: It's a fighting tournament. To the death.
3: That's got to be against the rules. Can't just go around killing people.
4: It's called Mortal Kombat for a reason.
0: Shao Kahn's rise threatens the survival of Earthrealm and its defenders.
1: This is a war for the fate of your world.
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3: 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I don't have Transformer arms or shoot lightning bolts. This has got nothing to do with me. I'm an actor.
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It's The Script and Superheroes playing on BFBS, the Forces Station. Now, around the UK, we are saying goodbye to you as you get your local breakfast shows. If you're sticking around, we've still got plenty tunes on the way, including this one from Jason Derulo. It's Take You Dancing.

0: Prime Minister will hold talks with potential leadership challenger Wes Streeting later. The Health Secretary is seen as one of the front runners to replace Keir Starmer at number 10. It comes ahead of the King's speech later, setting out the government's plans for the next year, including changes to immigration, green energy and the NHS. And Donald Trump says he doesn't think he'll need China's help to end the war with Iran as he heads to Beijing for a summit with President Xi Jinping. Southampton kept their hopes of an immediate return to the Premier League alive with a 2-1 extra time victory over Middlesbrough. Shay Charles scored the winning goal in the 116th minute at St Mary's.
1: Yeah, you know, when it goes such a time, you know, none of us are used to play extra time really. Maybe once this season, but or twice maybe. But really tough. But it's a really good team, and thankfully we came out on top.
0: The tie was marred by claims of spying by Southampton on a Borough training session, with an investigation opened by the EFL. They'll face Hull City at Wembley next week. Hearts captain Laura Shankland says the squad is fully focused on the job tonight as they chase their first Scottish Premiership title since 1960. They'll be crowned champions if they beat Falkirk and Celtic lose to Motherwell. Shankland insists they can't get distracted by the permutations and just need to focus on their own performance.
2: We just need to concentrate on trying to beat Falkirk. It's an important game for us. It's another home fixture, but we've got a really, really strong record and we've been good this season. And then we need to go and take care of that before we worry about anything else.
0: England's women can wrap up the one-day international series against New Zealand this afternoon with a game to spare. They edged a tight opener by one wicket at Chesterley Street at the weekend. Andy Murray's returning to coaching and will work with Jack Draper through the grass court season. The former world number one, who previously coached Novak Djokovic, has been away from the sport spending time with his family. And Rory McIlroy will play alongside fellow major winners John Rahm and Jordan Spieth for the opening two rounds of the US PGA Championship Golf. The Northern Irishman is chasing back-to-back majors after his Masters win last month. That's the latest. I'm Sue Short.

an actual throwback. Kevin Little and Turn Me On from 2003, just to make you feel old, which is so funny, by the way, that I'm saying throwback, because I think in 2003, if I'm not mistaken, I was 8 years old. So if I was listening to that at 8 years old, wowee. It is Lydia Tester with you here on Ops Breakfast. It's BFBS, the Forces Station. On the way, we got tunes from the likes of Dominic Fike. We've got that country tune, Choosing Texas, from Ella Langley coming up as well. Right now, though, some Elizabeth Taylor. It's Taylor Swift.

Love her or hate her or nothing her, you cannot deny there is no one like Miss Taylor Swift. Now, how do you feel about BFBS TV and radio? We want to hear from you. We want you to share your opinions, and you could win some online shopping vouchers for doing so. It's your chance to let us know what you think of everything that we do, what you love and what you'd like to change. From breakfast to Best of British, from Forces News to Formula One, whether you tune in for the music, the shows, the stories that matter, or the voices that feel like home, your feedback helps shape what comes next. 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What more could you want?

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It's Dominic Fike and Three Nights playing on BFBS, the Forces Station. I don't know about you, but I love putting a song to a memory. So, for example, that Dominic Fike song, Three Nights, came out while I was doing a ski season a few years back. So every time I hear it, I remember the girls that I was hanging out with, what was going on. It was playing everywhere. This next one, Ella Langley, it's obviously so recent, Choosing Texas. I'm loving it. Everyone's loving it. But it is just going to remind me forever of Cyprus, RAF Akrotiri. So let's get it on as we float back to 3 weeks ago. It's Ella Langley.

fond memories from 3 weeks ago in sunny Cyprus, now here in a grey and miserable UK. But I think it will change. I'm excited to be here for a UK summer. If you are over in Brunei, tomorrow you have got BFB Spouses Circuit class from 9 a.m. till 10. In fact, I'm going to get you in the mood for it right now. I'm going to get a fun, pumping song on for you. Here it is.

0: That's a good little song to bop to, isn't it? Brand new from Prosper and Clone, Free Your Mind. Well, that is just about it from me. How quickly does the time go? Everywhere else, you got Cam and Danny. Unless you're in Brunei or Diego Garcia, you got lovely Honor Mant keeping you company next. Enjoy the rest of your day, whatever it brings for you. I'll see you tomorrow. I'm leaving you with Run DMC. It's Like That.
1: And it goes a little something like this.

0: Holding on for now, but can the Prime Minister silence his critics as he meets one of his would-be challengers at number 10?
1: I feel like I've done the right thing. I've stood up and said, Keir, time to go.
2: It's been a disappointing 48 hours, but I think the party needs to come together now.
0: Britain pledges assets to a multinational mission to reopen the Strait of Hormuz.
3: The Defence Secretary said, with our allies, this multinational mission will be defensive, independent and credible.
0: But President Trump says it won't be on the table as he heads to China.
4: We have a lot of things to discuss. I wouldn't say Iran is one of them, to be honest with you, because we have Iran very much under control.
5: Forces News with Sue Sharp.
0: Sir Keir Starmer is meeting the Health Secretary, Wes Streeting, shortly, one of his potential leadership challengers as he tries to resist being kicked out of the top job. It comes after four ministers resigned and with 80 MPs urging the Prime Minister to go following Labour's poor local election results. Among the doubters is MP Tonia Antoniazzi.
1: I feel like I've done the right thing. I've stood up and said, Keir, time to go. You know, there aren't 80 names on a ballot paper yet. There isn't a name on a ballot paper. Well, no, there isn't a name on a ballot paper yet. But we're going to see one emerging, maybe two emerging pretty soon.
0: Cabinet Minister Chris Ward says despite the speculation, the PM is still focused on the job.
2: Determined, resolute. I think he'd much rather, we were talking about our plans, taking the government forward. There's nothing he hates more than this sort of inside Westminster stuff. It's been a disappointing and destabilising 48 hours. But I think the party needs to come together now. Enough is enough.
0: Those touted for a possible challenge include Health Secretary Wes Streeting, former Deputy Angela Rayner, former leader Ed Miliband and Manchester Mayor Andy Burnham. Veteran politician Lord Blunkett isn't impressed with how his party's been acting.
6: I think it's a circus. I think my colleagues in the Commons need to calm down, change their language, think about how it reflects. Let's try and get a grip of ourselves.
0: It's not thought any challenger has the required 81 MPs to back them and trigger a leadership contest. Ava Santina Evans from Politics Joe thinks the PM is safe for now.
7: There is no cross consensus about who should be the successor to Keir Starmer. And it does seem that the soft left and even actually the centre right can't quite seem to get their act together. Until everyone can get behind a couple of candidates, there is going to be no leadership challenge.
0: The turmoil comes ahead of the King's speech this morning, which will set out the government's plans for the next year. Expected measures include changes to immigration, green energy and the NHS. The UK has promised jets, drones and a warship for the Strait of Hormuz defence mission. The Defence Secretary announced the package at a virtual summit of defence ministers last night, as Verity Gear reports.
3: John Healey says the UK will contribute £115 million worth of new funding for mine-hunting drones and counter-drone systems, along with Typhoon fighter jets and the warship HMS Dragon, to a multinational defence system aimed at securing shipping in the Strait of Hormuz, which he said would become operational when conditions allowed. Following the virtual meeting of more than 40 of his counterparts, the Defence Secretary said, with our allies, this multinational mission will be defensive, independent and credible. The Ministry of Defence say there's already more than 1,000 British personnel deployed in the region as part of existing defensive operations, including counter-drone teams and fast jet squadrons. Under the plan, HMS Dragon, the air defence destroyer that's already on its way to the Middle East, will also be ready for any mission to secure the strait. It added that another British ship, the RFA Lime Bay, continues to be upgraded with new equipment if required for operations in the strait.
5: This is Forces News.
0: President Trump is heading to Beijing on the first trip to China by a US leader since 2017. The main focus of his talks with Xi Jinping will be the tense trade relationship between the superpowers. But he says they will also discuss America's conflict with Iran.
4: I think, number one, we're going to have a long talk about it. I think he's been relatively good, to be honest with you. You look at the blockade, no problem. They get a lot of their oil from that area. We've had no problem. And he's been a friend of mine. He's been somebody that we get along with. And I think you're going to see that good things are going to happen. This is going to be a very exciting trip. A lot of good things are going to happen.
0: The BBC's Stephen McDonnell in Beijing says there's lots on the table and Taiwan will be feeling particularly vulnerable.
8: I think when it all comes down to it, it sort of breaks down to several short-term headaches and one long-term problem. I think the short-term headaches, well, tariffs, Donald Trump called on the tariff war. She called his bluff. There could be some deals on either side to kind of sweeten the trade relationship, if you like. Then there's Taiwan. Now, according to the Chinese government, this is the number one sensitive issue. Xi Jinping will be telling Donald Trump he doesn't want the US to be backing Taiwan militarily. Now, I think a lot of people in Taiwan might think that there is the potential there for Taiwan to be sold out, because really, is Donald Trump that wedded to the Taiwan issue? Might he sell them less arms if it meant doing some sort of a deal?
5: Forces News. This is BFBS.
0: A Scottish man who worked as a military instructor in Ukraine has been jailed for more than 8 years after

0: be available in the US and could soon launch in the UK. And Israel's qualified for Saturday's final of the Eurovision Song Contest in Austria. Ireland, Iceland, the Netherlands, Spain and Slovenia are all boycotting the events.
1: This is Forces News.
0: Chinook crews from 1310 flight are starting wildfire season in Cyprus after declaring initial operating capability. 27 Squadron have been practising aerial firefighting at RAF Akrotiri and are ready to support the Republic of Cyprus throughout the summer. Bill Hollis has more.
2: The Chinooks are back in Cyprus for a second year, ready to fly at short notice. Officer commanding 1310 flight, squadron leader Joel Babbage.
3: From sunrise to sunset, we hold a readiness state of 60 minutes notice to get airborne with the bucket and depart the airfield en route to a fire. The crews and the engineers are all within 10 minutes of their workplace, so they can get to the aircraft and get it started within about 20 minutes in order to prep the bucket and get away from the airfield.
2: Wildfire is a big problem on the island. The heavy lift helicopters proved their worth last year, dropping 450 tonnes of water on the biggest wildfire in Cyprus for a generation from RAF Akrotiri.
3: It was actually quite difficult flying. A lot of people think it's quite straightforward, but when you're actually in the thick of it with other assets airborne, a lot of smoke, it can be quite tough.
2: Engineers like AS1 tech Nathan Campbell from 27 Squadron work day and night maintaining the helicopters.
4: First couple of days were a bit tough getting the new lads, and including myself, used to the new bucket technique, and then once we got it in, it's smooth sailing.
2: The Chinooks are filling a gap between the incoming Jupiter H145 and the retired Puma. Squadron leader Joel Babbage.
3: It's really good to be out here to support the Republic of Cyprus and the other assets they have on island, as well as the sovereign base areas themselves.
2: 1310 flight will be on standby all summer, when temperatures across the island regularly pass 40 degrees Celsius. Will Hollis, BFBS Forces News, RAF Akrotiri.
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0: Southampton are through to the Championship playoff final, where they'll play Hull City at Wembley. Southampton beat Middlesbrough 2-1 after extra time in last night's semi-final second leg. The first leg finished goalless. Saints defender Ryan Manning's full of praise for goalscorer Shay Charles.
5: Once we got back in the game, we started to get on top, and I felt like we often puffed a bit. We didn't really have that killer final ball until Shay then put in a brilliant cross. It was probably the first ball of proper quality that went in, and thankfully he scores a lot of goals like that.
0: The tie was marred by claims of spying by Southampton on a Borough training session, with an investigation opened by league officials. In last night's Scottish Premiership playoff semi-final first leg, it finished 1-1 between Dunfermline and Partick. In the Premiership itself, there were wins for Kilmarnock and St Mirren. Tonight, Manchester City need to beat Crystal Palace to maintain their title challenge, while in Scotland, leaders Hearts host Falkirk and title rivals Celtic visit Motherwell. A slip by either could cost them the trophy. Here's the Hearts captain, Lawrence Shankland.
6: We just need to concentrate on trying to beat Falkirk. It's an important game for us. It's another home fixture, but we've got a really, really strong record and we've been good this season. We need to go and take care of that before we worry about anything else.
0: The UK Armed Forces Rugby League team will play their first match in this season's President's Cup tonight. They take on the GB Teachers at Goole in East Yorkshire. Half of the 18-man squad come from the Royal Navy, 6 from the RAF and 3 from the Army. And Andy Murray's confirmed he's returning to coaching and will work with Jack Draper through the grass court season.
1: Forces News Headlines.
0: The Prime Minister will hold talks with potential leadership challenges West Streeting at Downing Street after resisting calls to stand down. The UK's promised jets, drones and a warship for the Strait of Hormuz defence mission. And President Trump is heading to Beijing on the first trip to China by a US leader since 2017. He says Iran won't be on the table because they have it under control. And that's the latest. I'm Sue Sharp.

0: The Pussycat Dolls, don't you, on BFBS, the Forces Station. Good morning, you're on with Cam and Danny. They've had to cancel a lot of their tour dates, haven't they? It's not selling very well.
1: Ain't selling well.
0: Mm-mm. Well, it's because there's only three of them. Where's the rest of them?
1: Well, I don't know. And I think people were probably put off by the teaser video of Nicole's toe.
0: It's quite a large toe.
1: It really is quite a large toe.
0: Don't wear open toe heels. Lovely.
1: This is... Oh! 2 years to the day of Cam and Danny at breakfast at BFBS, the Forces Station.
0: Don't
1: Hello.
0: You know?
1: Yeah, happy Cam and Danniversary.
0: Yeah. Like a Danniversary.
1: Yeah. Mm.
0: Camiversary.
1: No.
0: Danniversary.
1: Cam and Danniversary.
0: Yes.
1: Headline.
0: Yes, let's continue with the wordplay, shall
1: All
0: we?
1: Right, yeah, let's. Lifts are no longer big enough to cope with tubby Brits' bulging waistlines. That's according to experts. Excuse me. Elevator capacity in the UK and Europe has not kept pace with our growing bellies and obesity levels. Lift weight limits increased in line with the average body weight between 1972 and 2002, but have stayed the same since then. The paper went with the headline, Elevators, which I think is good.
0: It is
1: We've
0: good.
1: Got to beat that.
0: I mean, that's quite an interesting story, though. I mean, we should probably really start staring reality in the face.
1: Staring, because you're spelling that like the stairs that you climb.
0: Yeah. Always take the stairs. Come on.
1: All right. Elevators, what have you come up with apart from that?
0: No, I mean, the rising concern, just because you rise in a lift, yeah. I don't know. Luke's been on, though, with Stairway to Heaving.
1: That's quite good.
0: Oh,
1: it's good.
0: Even.
1: Yeah.
0: Oh, no.
1: What about barely going up?
0: Oh yeah, okay. Jen's been on with the wait is over the limit. Do you wait for a lift? The wait is over the limit.
1: What about weight floor for Brits?
0: Mm-hmm.
1: Weight.
0: Oh, right, okay.
1: Eighth.
0: Yeah.
1: Weight.
0: Yeah.
1: Eighth.
0: There's still time.
1: Wait. Eighth. Breakfast at bfbs.com if you can come up with a decent headline for that story by the deadline of 10-2.
0: Let's not make it too mean, shall we?
1: Yeah. Be nice. Everybody be nice. It's our second Cam and Danniversary. We want you to be nice. Or naughty. All right.

0: Olivia Rodrigo and Drop Dead at BFBS, the Forces Station. 2 years in of Cam and Danny at breakfast. Good morning.
1: Good morning, Cammy.
0: In Forces Sport today, the Army's Carenza Bryson will make her first competitive comeback since 2024 at the 26th Pentathlon World Cup. And the UCAF Rugby League team will play their first match in this season's President's Cup against GB Teachers in Goole tonight. If they win, the headline could read, "Teachers schooled in Goole."
1: Nice.
0: Cool.
1: No cool. Are we going to be talking top five very soon?
0: Oh, I think it's expected of us.
1: Because our Stu told us about the weirdest thing he found in somebody else's house. Turns out it wasn't somebody else's house. It was his four-man room. Don't count if it was in your own room.
0: Doesn't count. I was wondering if there'd be scope in the weirdest things that other people have found in your house. Have you ever had...
1: Yeah, but that's, you have to admit that.
0: Yeah.
1: That's the only thing. That's why this is easier. So you're writing out your mates.
0: Yeah, true that. We will get back to top five after we go back to the old school with Stardust and Music Sounds Better with you on the way.
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1: You all right?
0: No, not really. Very tired. It's 26 minutes past. Happy second Camden anniversary.
1: Here's to the third.
0: Indeed. Right, let's have a look. This week on Top 5, it's the top 5 weirdest things you found in other people's houses. And I know that's a bit of a test, but if you think hard, something might spring out. I remember opening a drawer at a mate's place and seeing a questionable DVD in there.
1: Oh.
0: Thinking to myself, ooh, I've caught you.
1: Oh, dear.
0: It was The Holiday.
1: Name and shame, no.
0: Starring Cameron Diaz and Kate Winslet. No self-respecting dude should have that in their house.
1: Oh.
0: Just shouldn't.
1: The Holiday.
0: Mm-hmm.
1: What? It's a great movie. For me, it was when I was a kid and I went to a mate's house. I know I shared this on Monday, I think it was, but they had a tea bag jar, but for used tea bags so that they could reuse them throughout the day. But this whole thing was full.
0: See, that I don't get.
1: No, I'm like, they're just stewing at the bottom. Weird, right?
0: I mean, what's the deal with that? The stronger you want the tea, the deeper you dive.
1: Oh, no. Weirdest thing you found in someone else's house. Breakfast at bfbs.com.

0: The Prime Minister set to hold talks with potential leadership challenger Wes Streeting at Downing Street after resisting calls from Labour MPs to step down. The UK's promised £115 million of jets, drones and a warship for the Strait of Hormuz defence mission. And President Trump is heading to Beijing to meet with China's President Xi. Mr Trump says Iran won't be on the agenda because they have the situation in hand. Southampton will contest the Championship playoff final against Hull City at Wembley a week on Saturday. They beat Middlesbrough 2-1 in last night's semi-final second leg. But it comes after reports that Southampton agents had spied on a Borough training session. And former striker Lyle Taylor reckons the Saints have sinned and should not go up.
1: I don't see how it would be possible for them to go through and keep that place. It wouldn't be right in the grand scheme of things.
0: In last night's Scottish Premiership, St Mirren and Kilmarnock both won, while in the Premiership playoff semi-final first leg, it finished 1-1 between Dunfermline and Partick. Tonight, Manchester City need to beat Crystal Palace to maintain their title challenge, while in Scotland, leaders Hearts host Falkirk and title rivals Celtic visit Motherwell. If either lose, it could cost them the trophy. The Celtic managers, Martin O'Neill.
2: The players have risen to the occasion on so many occasions, in all honesty. They've been terrific. Yeah, we fought back from a goal behind against Rangers. I thought we played really strongly. And that gives you confidence of going into football matches, and that's all you can hope for.
0: Arsenal's women can move up to second in the WSL tonight as they host Everton. The UK Armed Forces Rugby League team will play their first match in this season's President's Cup tonight. They take on the GB Teachers at Goole in East Yorkshire. Jannik Sinner has matched Novak Djokovic's record Masters 1000 winning streak by claiming his 31st consecutive victory. The world number one is into the quarterfinals of the Italian Open. And England's women cricketers play New Zealand in Northampton in their second one-day international today. England squeaked home by a wicket in the first. That's the latest. I'm Sue Sharp.

0: It's Pink and What About Us on BFBS, the Forces Station. Happy second anniversary, Cammy.
1: Happy second anniversary, Danny. 2 years to the day.
0: Yep.
1: And after 2 days, they were already questioning their decision. I think they just gave up worrying about it after that, didn't they?
0: Let them have free reign, yeah. See what they come up with.
1: Right, the headline deadline today. We are looking for you to come up with a decent headline for the following story. Lifts are no longer big enough to cope with tubby Brits' bulging waistlines, according to experts. Elevator capacity in the UK and Europe has not kept pace with our growing bellies and obesity levels. Lift weight limits increased in line with the average body weight between 1972 and 2002, but have stayed the same ever since then. The paper went with the headline, which is going to take some beating. Elevators. It's good.
0: We can beat it. It's not that good.
1: It's good.
0: Get a room.
1: with the paper.
0: Yeah, right. Come on. We will beat it.
1: Don't put a lift sauce in your mouth. I was playing with don't look a gift horse in the
0: mouth. I got that. You don't have to explain it. We got
1: like
0: you.
1: I needed to.
0: Katie and Tookie have been on. Brit's weight is elevated to a whole new level.
1: It's good. It is good, guys. Guys, that's really good.
0: All right, cheerleader.
1: Yeah.
0: Ron's been on with door closing on weight lifting.
1: Ooh, yeah.
0: Give the elevator a turbo or an injection from Jace. Stu, I don't know if I'm going to do this justice. It looks pretty good written down. I just don't know if I'm going to say this right. Hella Vanita, not strong enough to lift modern Brits. I think it's a play on elevator, but Hella Vanita. Oh, hell of Vanita. But it's, yeah. It is spelt like elevator. Hella Vanita. Oh, that's pretty good. No, I do like that. Hutchie's been on. Morning. Obesity levels in UK are no longer going up.
1: Okay.
0: Because they can't go up in the lift.
1: They can't go up in the lift.
0: Stairway to heaving from Luke. And the weight is over the limit from Jen.
1: Nice. Thank you, Jen. If you've got a decent headline for that story, could you get it through to us before the deadline of 10-2? It's breakfast at BFBS.com if you can. This is Bruno.

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1: It covers nearly 1,000 square miles in the UK.
0: Two-thirds of it is for training the UK's armed forces.
1: And it's no walk in the park. MOD Land is a training environment with regular and vital training exercises running on an increasingly regular basis. 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If you visit, look for red flags and warning lights, stay on marked paths, and keep dogs under control. 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
1: Middle of the week.
0: Do you know, we've been focused so much on the fact that it's our second anniversary. I don't think we've even mentioned the fact that we're halfway through the week. But we are halfway through the week, and it's a good thing.
1: Yes, yes, it is. If you didn't know it's Wednesday, it's Wednesday.
0: It is. In the Championship, Southampton beat Borough 2-1 in the second leg of their playoff semi-final last night, which means they will face Hull in the final to see who plays Premier League football next season. In the Scottish Premiership, there were wins for St Mirren and Kilmarnock. Dundee United drew 0-0 with Livingston. And in the Premier League tonight, Man City play Palace at 8 o'clock UK time.
1: And it's breakfast at bfbs.com. If you can add to this week's list, we want to create the top five weirdest things you've ever found in someone else's house.
0: We were discussing this earlier. It's one of those that it's not that easy to think of. It's one of those that in a month's time,
1: you'll think of something.
0: Random conversation in a pub, and you'll go, oh, there's never this.
1: Of course,
0: and
1: you then have to you go, to the pub.
0: Well,
1: for me, I'm going to call my dad later and see if he's got any stories to tell. He's bound to.
0: Yeah.
1: But put on the spot. I hear you.
0: But if you can, if something does spring to mind, do let us know. Any time you ever went round to anyone's place and you found something that you just weren't expecting to be
1: there.
0: Yeah,
1: something that caught you off guard.
0: Yeah. Breakfast at bfbs.com.

0: The Offspring and Pretty Fly on BFBS, the Forces Station. Good morning, you're on with Cam and Danny. The deadline has gone for Headline Deadline.
1: It has indeed, and we were looking for you to come up with a decent headline for the following story. Lifts are no longer big enough to cope with tubby Brits' bulging waistlines, according to experts. Elevator capacity in the UK and Europe has not kept pace with our growing bellies and obesity levels. Lift weight limits increased in line with the average body weight between 1972 and 2002, but have stayed the same ever since then. The paper went with the headline, Elevators, which I like. I think it's good.
0: I think Greg might have this in the bag today.
1: Ooh, okay. Well, hang on a minute. There are a few Gregs that get in touch.
0: Oh, Greg B.
1: Okay.
0: Yeah.
1: I was expecting A or R, but these...
0: Oh, well, hang on. Let me just double check that I haven't messed that up. Oh, hang on. Yeah, Greg B.
1: Greggy B.
0: Yeah.
1: All right. Well, I mean, now we've built it up. I mean, you leave him till last, but
0: yeah,
1: there's a lot of pressure on him now.
0: Yes, sorry,
1: right,
0: Greg.
1: What are the other
0: ones? So Jen was first on this morning with the weight is over, the limit.
1: Yeah, like that.
0: Yeah?
1: Yeah.
0: Stay away to heaving. Mm-hmm. Come on, that's my favourite. That's from Luke.
1: Okay.
0: Hutchie's been on with obesity levels in UK are no longer going up.
1: Yes, yeah.
0: You can't go up in a lift if you're tubby. That's what the paper's saying.
1: Yeah, that is.
0: Yes. Stu's been on with hell of an eater, not strong enough to lift modern Brits.
1: Yeah, so that's, we've figured out hell of an eater is a play on elevator.
0: Yes.
1: Okay.
0: Jace has been on with whale, you're waiting for that lift.
1: Okay.
0: Yeah. Don't get too mean.
1: No, I'm not.
0: Not you. I'm not about Jace. Ron's been on with door closing on weight lifting.
1: Mm-hmm. Yes. Yeah. Good.
0: Katie and Ducky have been on with Brit's weight is elevated to a whole new level.
1: Mm-hmm.
0: And then we've got Greg B's.
1: Okay.
0: I think he must win because his name is Greg and it features in his headline. If Greg's did elevators. I know it's not particularly funny, but his name's Greg. And if Greg's did elevators, he's not wrong.
1: You built it up so much.
0: Oh, I just said that I thought he should win.
1: Jen, Luke, and Greg.
0: Oh.
1: Congratulations. Oh, my.

0: So Keir Starmer will hold talks this morning with the Health Secretary, Wes Streeting, a potential leadership rival, as the Prime Minister fights back against attempts to oust him from office. 87 Labour MPs are urging him to go, and yesterday four ministers resigned from government. Sir Keir remains defiant, saying no one has the support required to challenge him for the leadership. But Labour MP Chris Curtis, who's seen as an ally of Wes Streeting, has called on the Prime Minister to resign and says a leadership contest is unavoidable.
1: Clearly, when you have this level of discontent and the Labour Party, nearly 100 Labour MPs coming forward calling for change, is very difficult to put that genie back in the bottle. So we are almost certainly, I would say, heading towards a leadership contest, and we need that to be happening as quickly as possible.
0: It comes ahead of the King's speech this morning, which will set out the government's plans for the next year. The UK has promised jets, drones and a warship for the Strait of Hormuz defence mission. The Defence Secretary announced the package at a virtual summit of defence ministers last night. Verity Gear has more.
2: John Healey says the UK will contribute £115 million worth of new funding for mine-hunting drones and counter-drone systems, along with Typhoon fighter jets and the warship HMS Dragon, to a multinational defence mission aimed at securing shipping in the Strait of Hormuz, which he said would become operational when conditions allowed. The Ministry of Defence say under the plan, HMS Dragon, the air defence destroyer that's already on its way to the Middle East, will also be ready for any mission to secure the strait.
0: Donald Trump's on his way to Beijing for trade talks with China's President Xi Jinping. It's the first state visit by a US leader in nearly a decade. Speaking to reporters before setting off, the President said Iran will also be on the agenda.
3: Number one, we're going to have a long talk about it. I think he's been relatively good, to be honest with you. You look at the blockade, no problem. They get a lot of their oil from that area. We've had no problem. And he's been a friend of mine. He's been somebody that we get along with.
0: People on weight loss jabs may be able to maintain their weight after finishing treatment by taking a daily pill. Orforglipron isn't yet licensed in the UK, but was approved in the UK in the US rather last month and is significantly cheaper to manufacture than Wegovy and Mounjaro. Israel's qualified for the final of the Eurovision Song Contest in Vienna on Saturday, but the country's entry, Noam Betan, was booed during the first semi-final last night. Five nations, including Ireland and Spain, have said they won't take part in this year's competition due to Israel's inclusion. Fan Christian Lockyer says he saw protesters in the crowds.
4: There were two tubes of glue on the floor, and there is actually a handprint on the barrier, so they clearly had glued themselves. You know what it's like trying to set super glue, you can never do it. So obviously they got removed before that came off. But he was reluctant to go. I mean, they came in to take him away and he threw himself on the ground.
0: And the Princess of Wales will begin her visit to Italy later by receiving the city of Reggio Emilia's highest honour for her work with children. Kate is on her first solo overseas visit since she was treated for cancer 2 years ago. That's the latest. I'm Sue Sharp.

Bob Sinclair and Love Generation on BFBS, the Forces Station. Welcome to Wednesday. It's the 13th of May, and today we are celebrating

0: Moving on to what we call Operation Occupation Alteration. Well, we've noticed that people are leaving what they're well known for and they're making money by way of other means. The one thing they've all got in common is their businesses all rhyme. Very much like my long-suffering co-presenter.
1: No.
0: We'll offer you and your partner a celebration every time you hit a year milestone in your relationship.
1: Oh, it was just too easy for you today, wasn't it?
0: It was.
1: Danny G's anniversary.
0: That's the one, yeah.
1: Yeah, it's going really well.
0: Oh, well, I'm sure it is.
1: I should have booked a better party for us for today, though. Sorry.
0: Yeah, that's okay. Don't worry about it. Yeah.
1: What about you, though? You've started selling scents, haven't you? You know, like in perfumes, soaps and potpourri and stuff like that.
0: Yeah, I have, yeah. Cam Kelly Smellies.
1: Yeah, baby.
0: Yeah.
1: How's that going?
0: That's going really well.
1: Good.
0: It's a nice place to work.
1: Yeah, I can imagine.
0: Yeah,
1: a little bit like when you used to walk past the Lush shop, the body shop, yeah.
0: Always get a nice smell. But, you know, let's cast down that further afield, shall we? And I don't know whether you've heard, you know, the actress who was in Spider-Man and is in a long-term relationship with Tom Holland, who played Spider-Man.
1: I thought you were going further back.
0: No. She will provide guys to play in every position on the pitch. She'll provide them for rugby teams and football teams and dabbles occasionally in the world of tennis as well. But what would she call her business, knowing that it would have to rhyme?
1: Did you not just say the word?
0: Teams. What?
1: Oh, did you? No. I'm pretty sure you said the word.
0: Shoot.
1: Or it just became that clear, I thought.
0: It became that clear.
1: Yeah, okay. It's a good one, that.
0: You like that, yeah? Thanks very much. If you think you know what she would call her business, then it's breakfast at B.

0: Forces Station. This is Cam and Danny, and we are smack bang in the middle of another working week.
1: Yes, we are, and we are in the middle of Operation Occupation Alteration.
0: Right, well, I was asking for your help to help us figure out what this business would be called. The actress who was in Spider-Man and has been in a long-term relationship with Tom Holland, many speculating that they are married or at least engaged. Anyway, she has left the old acting game and will now give teams, guys or girls, to take every position on a pitch. She'll provide them for rugby and football teams and dabbles in the world of tennis occasionally as well. But what would she call her business? We know it would have to rhyme.
1: Oh, that we do know.
0: Look like you've got the weight of the world on your shoulders,
1: Oh,
0: Danny.
1: Not today. It's our second anniversary.
0: No, but you look like you've got

0: something playing on your mind.
1: Hey, I've always got something to talk about.
0: Go
1: always.
0: On.
1: Always. Well, I heard, you know the actor that's famous for Ghostbusters?
0: I mean, there are a few.
1: The main one.
0: Yes, okay, yep, I'm with you.
1: I heard that he loves Indian cuisine, okay, right? Kormas, yeah. Vindaloos, masalas, the works. So, he's opened a restaurant, but what would he call the restaurant? What name is going to appear on the front of it? It's his new business.
0: Yeah,
1: it's
0: okay.
1: Got a rhyme.
0: It's got a rhyme. That rules out the Taj Mahal. So, if you think you know what he would call his business and you would like to share your knowledge with us, it's breakfast at bfbs.com.

0: classic Radiohead. It's Creep on BFBS, the Forces Station. Good morning, you're on with Cam and Danny. We are playing Operation Occupation Alteration.
1: That we are. Would you care to recap your query from before?
0: Yeah, we were talking about the actor famous from Ghostbusters. You know who I'm talking about?
1: Yeah.
0: The main one. Well, he loves Indian cuisine. Kormas, vindaloos, masalas, the works, right? So he's opened a restaurant and it's got a rhyme with his name, you see? So that's what's going to go on the front of, like, the restaurant window.
1: Mm-hmm.
0: But it's got a rhyme, Cammy.
1: Yeah.
0: What is it?
1: Nice.
0: It's a head-scratcher.
1: That it is. We are looking for scholars across the land to put the old grey matter to work and get in touch and let us know what that is. Breakfast at bfbs.com. If you think you know, coming up very soon, probably in about 20-odd minutes, we're going to be catching up with Sergeant Paul Bruce from Remake and find out how he's getting on with his ultra marathons, mini marathons, full marathons, super duper marathons.
0: He's putting a lot of work in at the moment.
1: He really is. Yeah, he really is. We'll catch up with him very soon. Quick heads up, online at forcesnews.com today. The Ukrainian drone operators bringing frontline lessons to Sweden's largest military exercise. I did look it up. It's Exercise Aurora.
0: I just think Sleeping Beauty when I hear that.
1: Yeah.
0: Yeah.
1: They're becoming a little bit Disney, aren't they? All these exercise names.
0: We need to do a future top five of the best ever exercise names, and we have to make sure that they haven't already existed.
1: Yeah, but we need to come up with a formula to create your own exercise name, don't we?
0: We can't do name of your first pet in the street that you lived on.
1: No, that's Porn Star, isn't it?
0: Oh, I don't know.
1: Yeah, I came up with a formula for coming up with your own band name, which was the colour of your underwear followed by the last thing you ate.
0: Right.
1: So it would be Black Salad for me.
0: Sorry, I'm just still stuck on pet name and everything, like Pepsi Gerald.
1: Yeah, I'd be...
0: Exercise Pepsi Gerald.
1: What is it? So it's the
0: first name of your pet and the street name that you lived on.
1: That's your actor's name, isn't it? So that would be... No.
0: We're investing way too much into
1: way
0: this.
1: Too much. I remember when we started online at forcesnews.com today.
0: Yeah, go on. What else is happening in the world?
1: You've got the cadets who braved a 55-mile Dartmoor challenge. And which legendary jet are the US Marine Corps retiring? All that online at bfbs.com. No, I think the...
0: Forcesnews.com.
1: That's the one.
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1: Forcesdisney.com / exercise name. No, I think the adult star name was the name of your first pet followed by your mother's maiden name.
0: Okay.
1: Go on.
0: Oh, Pepsi Retta.
1: See, it works. I'd be Twinkle Dyer. I'm sick and tired.

0: go. If you like live big band, you're in for a real treat. Playing classic swing, jazz and wartime hits with soaring brass and smooth saxophones. 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

0: wanna dive. It's BTS and Swim on VFBS, the Forces Station. Good morning, you're on with Cam and Danny. Shall we wrap up today's ooh-ahs?
1: I think it's only fair that we do just that. Started off with the actress who was in Spider-Man and has been in a long-term relationship with Tom Holland. She'll provide teams with guys to take every position on the pitch. She'll provide to them for rugby and football teams, and every so often dabbles in the world of tennis.
0: Would that be Zendaya's Players?
1: Zendaya's Players, that was it. It was on my tongue the whole time.
0: No, that's a good one, that one. Yeah. And did you figure out mine? The actor famous from Ghostbusters. You know which one I'm talking about.
1: Yep.
0: Well, he loves Indian cuisine, I heard, right? Kormas, vindaloos, masalas, the works. So he's opened up a restaurant. But what would he call it, knowing it's got a rhyme?
1: Would that be Bill Murray's Curries?
0: It would.
1: He's obviously following in the footsteps of his mum, Ruby. Or not.
0: No, I like it.
1: Yeah, okay. It's Cam and Danny. It is BFBS, the Forces Station, with

0: After vowing to fight on in the job, the Prime Minister will hold talks with his potential challenger, the Health Secretary Wes Streeting, who's just arrived at Downing Street. The Defence Secretary has promised £115 million of funding for jets, drones and a warship to help the future defence of the Strait of Hormuz. And Donald Trump is on his way to Beijing, the first state visit by a US leader in almost a decade. Southampton will face Hull in the Championship playoff final thanks to a 2-1 extra time win against Middlesbrough. The clash had an extra edge after Southampton were charged by the EFL for allegedly spying on a Borough training session beforehand. Here's Saints boss Tonda Eckert in the post-match press conference.
1: There obviously is a lot of emotions and it's a very crucial game and you go down early on. I think it's never easy to then find your way back into the game, and I think the performance of the players speaks for itself.
2: And you retreat. Thank you very much.
0: Tonight, Manchester City can go back to 2 points behind Arsenal in the Premier League title race if they beat Crystal Palace. City manager Pep Guardiola has every respect for Palace.
3: They have a European final, so in the maybe struggle a little bit in the Premier League with a lot of changes. Maybe they were not consistent, but the quality is there. The patent is there, and next one.
0: In last night's Scottish Premiership playoff semi-final first leg, it finished 1-1 between Dunfermline and Partick Thistle. In the Premiership itself, there were wins for Kilmarnock and St Mirren. Hearts boss Derek McInnes admits he's already braced for a final day showdown at Celtic Park, even though his side could be crowned Scottish Premiership champions tonight. A victory over Falkirk at Tynecastle would seal a first title since 1960, only if Celtic also lose at Motherwell, but McInnes is not banking on that.
4: I've just assumed that Celtic are going to win the game. I've had it in my head that we are going to the last game and I'm prepared for that. But there's no easy games for anybody, nothing straightforward. We're focused on this game.
0: The UK Armed Forces Rugby League side play the GB Teachers team in the President's Cup in East Yorkshire tonight. And England's women cricketers play New Zealand in Northampton in their second ODI today. That's the latest. I'm Sue Sharp.

0: It's Cam and Danny at BFBS, the Forces Station. Welcome to Wednesday. Welcome to our second anniversary.
1: Happy anniversary, Cammy. 2 years.
0: Happy Cam and anniversary, Danny.
1: Cam and anniversary. Yeah.
0: It works. Kind of. Not really.
2: BFBS. Fresh. New.
1: Oh yes, it's Wednesday. It's day three of fresh new music. So far we've heard the new tunes from Harry Styles, new from Calvin Harris. Tomorrow we've got a new one from Miles Smith. Today's track though is from Charlie XCX and it's called Rock Music. I was reading the press release on this earlier.
0: You were reading it to me.
1: It was, yes, like a story.
0: Yeah.
1: It's just the way it said, you know, it's called Rock Music and yes, it pays homage to rock music. And then in the next line, it might be called Rock Music, but it's not really a rock song in the third line. It's called Rock Music. It's not really a rock song.
0: So they... have you counted how many times in the press release they tell us that it's not a rock song despite the fact that it's called rock music?
1: I honestly stopped after the third line.
0: All right, fair enough. Here it is. But please, with the disclaimer, this is not a rock song, okay?

0: coming now, Nike.
1: It's Charlie XCX and rock music.
0: But it's not a rock song.
1: No.
0: It's important that we remember that.
1: Oh. If you want it to win, you got to give it your vote online, bfbs.com/music.

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0: This is BFBS, the Forces station you're on with Cam and Danny. Good morning.
1: Good morning. It is time to catch up with Sergeant Paul Bruce from
2: Remay,
1: who is in all kinds of training as next year he wants to do John O'Groats to Land's End.
0: I just want to get him on because he's from Remay.
1: We know that he's spending this year training for it by way of doing marathons, all kinds of marathons, be they half marathons, ultra marathons, yeah, full marathons. Let's find out how his training's going, shall we?
3: Hey!
1: Hey, how you doing, buddy?
3: I'm not too bad. How's yourself?
1: Yeah, very good. Yeah, thank you. Good. Very good indeed. Have you had a coffee this morning?
3: Oh, I've had a few.
1: Were they creamy? Brucey, talk to us. Tell us, what have you been up to recently and what's the next one on the way?
3: That weekend, just past the one before that, I did the Malvern Hills Ultra. 31 miles through the Malvern Hills, just outside, I think the closest place is like Birmingham, Worcester sort of way. So that was different. That one was, it was different. It was a good way to describe that.
1: On a 31-mile ultra marathon, which is up and down hills, do you consistently keep running or are there certain bits where you slow down to a walk?
3: Because this is my first one back, my first ultra since I've been cleared to run again. If I felt like I needed to walk, I just walked. I tried to walk up the hills, and there was a lot of them. But I did have a slight tumble about 17, 18 miles in. I just misjudged a little speed bump, and as I landed, I got cramp in both my calves. So I couldn't even stand up, so I just had to sit at the side of the road going, ah, this is fun. And then when that eased off, I went to stand up and got cramp quads. Oh. I was like, so that stuck with me throughout the rest of the day. So
1: glutton for punishment.
3: Yeah, pretty much. Yeah.
1: Yeah. When you're sat there at the side of the road and you want someone to come and help you, like get rid of your cramp, do you say, "Can anybody see me?"
3: To be honest, I was at the bottom, like just about to start running up the last hill to the pit stop, and there was no one else about, thankfully. So I was literally just like looking around, no one there. Just, this is awkward. I finished it in about, I think it was about 9.5 hours.
0: Oh my God.
1: So, we respect what you're doing, but can I just put it into perspective? In 9.5 hours, you could have flown to Vegas, mate.
3: But I think that would have been slightly more fun.
1: I think it would have. I think it would have been.
0: And you were saying that it's been quite interesting. I think you did say interesting, wasn't it? In terms of when you mentioned Birmingham and Worcester. We've talked about the nitty-gritty of your training. Was it interesting because of the location? It's okay, it's all right, I'm from the Midlands.
3: No, I do quite like that area. And I've walked my dog up there a few times, and I generally thought once I was there before, I was like, I wonder if you could run this. And then as I was running it, I was thinking, why would I pay to run this? I probably could have picked an easier ultra to get myself back into it.
1: I think most people run away from that area.
0: Oh, Cammy. No. Birmingham and Worcester are actually very different. Worcester is, oh, darling. I mean, it's the home of Worcestershire sauce, I'm just saying. But then Birmingham, a little bit different.
3: Birmingham's very different. Let's just say that.
1: had a couple of good old nights out down Broad Street and by the canal and whatnot. Right, so what's next?
3: On Saturday, I'm doing day one of the Jurassic Coast Ultra down Dorset Way. That's 58Ks. I'm finishing down Weymouth.
1: You say you're doing day one of that on Saturday. How many days will that take?
3: It's 100Ks all in, or you can split it up and do first half, second half. So the first half's 58Ks, and it's just shy of 41, 42Ks, I think, is the second half. And I've since been told that the Special Forces guys used to do selection in that area before they went to Brecon, so it's definitely going to be hilly.
0: Hilly or hilly?
1: I think both.
0: Yeah.
3: Both.
1: So you're only going to do one day, or are you going to do both days?
3: No, I'm just going to do the one day. 58Ks is enough considering I'm back to work on the Monday, so.
1: Oh my God. How long will that take?
3: I am not putting a time limit on this one, but I'm going to guess probably just over 10 hours, I reckon.
1: Just to put it into perspective, you could get to Thailand in 10 hours. just something to think about while you're running. Now then, what we'd like to do is keep you on the line. We've got a mental bleep test lined up for you if you're up for it, brother.
3: Yeah. BFB.

0: BFBS, the Forces Station. We are joined on the line by Sergeant Paul Bruce from
1: Remey.
0: You may know him as a glutton for punishment.
2: Absolutely.
0: As he is putting himself through marathons, ultra marathons, all to get ready to go from John O'Groats to Land's End next year on a big old run. Right, we've got a mental bleep test where you will go up against Danny. Can you remember who won last time?
1: My brain's a bit foggy. I can't quite remember who won the last one.
0: No, okay.
2: Let me remind you.
0: Right, here we go. If you've never heard this before, you will pick it up as we go along. It's the first to five between Danny and Brucey. And I am asking you both, or the first one, to give me a word that people might treat you like, beginning with L.
2: Loser.
0: Yeah.
1: Wow, that was quick.
0: It was very quick, wasn't it? I had legend or loser down.
2: But why didn't I go
0: that's
2: legend?
0: That's all right. You should have gone legend. It's one to Danny. Brucey yet to score. Something you find in the kitchen beginning with P.
2: Pepper.
0: Brucey, we're still there.
1: Yeah.
0: Ah, there
1: yeah,
0: it is.
1: Sorry,
0: yeah, still
1: sorry,
0: there. Yep, yep.
1: Ease myself.
0: I get you. A band beginning with E.
2: Eagles. Oh, I'm so sorry, Brucey. No mercy.
0: She's on fire. I don't know who's faster, you running, Brucey, or Danny answering. Right, it's Danny 3, Brucey yet to score. We are looking for sporting equipment beginning with J.
1: Jockey top.
0: That'll do.
2: I was going to say, this is all you, Brucey. Your turn.
0: I had a jock strap down, but...
2: Of course you did.
0: Jockey top would do, wouldn't it? Right, we are... It's Danny 3, Brucey 1. We're looking for a language beginning with C.
2: Chinese.
1: Cantonese.
0: Oh, yeah. Ooh. Both in there. Danny was first. I had Klingon down.
2: Which is a K, isn't it? Klingon's a K.
0: Is that... I don't know. I'm not a Trekkie. I just know that Trekkies do speak a language. Is that K?
2: Yeah.
0: Oh, every day's a school day. Well, we had Cantonese and Chinese, didn't we? So it's all good. Danny wins this one and she's won it all. Something you would pay to see beginning with S for sugar.
2: Show.
1: That was
2: a terrible answer, though. I feel bad winning off of that.
0: I had steps in concert.
2: That's a terrible answer.
0: Well, I've got a little mini Menti BT for our Brucey.
2: Oh, Brucey. Saw you.
0: All right, you ready?
1: I'm ready.
0: This is just you. All right, so...
2: You can be the only winner.
0: Yeah. Here we go. I'm looking for a Springsteen beginning with B.
1: Brucey.
0: Yes, Brucey, it is. I'm looking for a German football team beginning with B.
1: Borussia Dortmund.
0: Yeah, Brucey, a Dortmund. Like that, yeah. Something you'd be cruising for beginning with a B.
1: Bruising.
0: For a Bruising, yeah. A Richard Pryor movie beginning with B.
1: Oh, you've got me on a weak spot here.
0: Bruce Ters Millions. There's what I had down there. And finally, an Italian starter beginning with B.
1: Bruschetta.
0: Bruschetta.
2: That's the best one. Yes.
0: Brucey, thank you so much. Listen, good luck with the ultra marathon, day one of the Jurassic Park Coast thing this weekend. We wish you the best of luck and we'll catch up with you within the next couple of weeks.
1: Yeah, no worries. Thank you very much.
2: Thank you very much, Brucey from Remey.

0: The Health Secretary, Wes Streeting, is meeting Sir Keir Starmer at number 10. Mr. Streeting is being seen as one of the most likely challengers to Sir Keir's leadership after nearly 90 Labour MPs called for the Prime Minister to stand down after last week's poor election results. He remained tight-lipped as he was met with a barrage of questions from journalists in Downing Street.
1: Do you want to be our next Prime Minister?
2: Are you going to stand for leader?
1: Can you tell us what are you going to be asking the Prime Minister?
0: The Paymaster General, Nick Thomas Symonds, says he doesn't think the Health Secretary has the numbers to challenge for the Prime Minister's job.
3: It didn't appear on what I saw yesterday that there was the 81 numbers that are required around a single candidate, which is what our party leadership rules require. There evidently, though, isn't a consensus either about even having a leadership contest.
0: The meeting comes ahead of the King's speech, which will open the next session of Parliament. Donald Trump says he doesn't think he'll need China's help to end the war with Iran. He'll arrive in Beijing this afternoon for a state visit, his first face-to-face talks with President Xi since they reached a truce in their trade war 6 months ago. The American president says he'll win the war with Iran one way or another, peacefully or otherwise, and without outside interference.
4: I have a great relationship with President Xi. We have a lot of things to discuss. I wouldn't say Iran is one of them, to be honest with you, because we have Iran very much under control. We're either going to make a deal or they're going to be decimated.
0: 22 people evacuated from a cruise ship after an outbreak of hantavirus will start leaving Arrow Park Hospital in Merseyside today. They'll have to self-isolate for another 42 days either at home or at a special unit near the hospital. Another 10 people who were either passengers on the ship or in contact with them are being brought to the UK from islands in the South Atlantic so they can receive treatment if they get ill. Research suggests a cheap daily pill can help people coming off obesity jabs stay slim. The study in Nature Medicine magazine found that taking the tablet every day for a year stopped patients regaining significant weight, a known risk when finishing such injections. An expert in obesity from the University of Cambridge, Professor Giles Yeo, says the long-term implications of such treatment will be good for the NHS.
5: When we're talking about obesity at the moment, the direct cost to the NHS this year is going to be nearly £10 billion, and the indirect costs upwards of £90 to £100 billion. Obesity is a big problem which influences many people and affects other diseases as well. So if you manage to sort of cut obesity by a significant amount, you are saving us a hell of a lot of money.
0: The Princess of Wales will arrive in Italy later for her first official overseas visit in more than 3 years. Catherine's aides say it's an important step in her recovery from cancer. She'll learn about support for young families in the city of Reggio Emilia. And Israel's Eurovision entry was booed as he performed in last night's semi-final in Austria. Noam Betan progressed through to Saturday's final in Vienna, which has been boycotted by 5 countries. And that's the latest. I'm Sue Sharp.
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0: Celtics.
1: Oh, okay.
0: What about the average house price in the UK?
1: The average house price in the United Kingdom in this year was $127,425.
0: Better than yesterday's, was it yesterday's?
1: Yeah, that was around $233. Yeah,
0: nope.
1: Yeah, don't get. What about the average price of a lower being this year?
0: Loaf of bread, 58p.
1: Pie am I?
0: Pint of milk, what you saying?
1: 34p.
0: Oh, 36p.
1: Damn it. And if I went down me low for a pie of lard, what would I be looking at?
0: The average price of a pint in this rewind year, £2.23. Shame. Okay.

0: Busy. This is BFBS, the Forces Station. Welcome to Rewind with Cam and Danny. What year have we gone back to?
1: It was the year that David Blaine locked himself in a plastic box above the Thames for 44 days, notching up a record for the most amount of people for the most amount of time not caring one bit.
2: Yeah, like that.
0: The London congestion charge started in this year.
1: Elsewhere, no doubt Sting and Shania Twain headlined the halftime show at the Super Bowl in this year.
0: But who did Angelina Jolie divorce in this year?
1: Billy Bob Thornton.
0: Yes.
1: All right, good to know. And the tunes continue with Nelly and Kelly and Dilemma.

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1: 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I think that's quite tricky.
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0: Kelly Clarkson, Miss Independent. 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
1: Bring on the MySpace, Billy!
0: Yeah! And the last time we spoke about this, you spent the rest of the hour trying to find your old MySpace account.
1: I did.
0: Did you ever find it?
1: No.
0: No, you did. I swear you did.
1: No, I think it's there, but I don't know whether MySpace has been updated, so I don't even know whether the photos were there or anything like that. I ain't got a clue. I was just thinking, though, you know that Kelly Clarkson song?
0: Yeah.
1: That's the one we should play more often because of you and since you've been gone. Rubbish.
0: 100%.
1: Do you know what I mean?
0: It's a funky one.
1: That's a banger.
0: Yeah.
1: What else happened in this year apart from
0: me? I love
1: me,
0: your honesty.
1: Apart from me giving my opinions on Kelly Clarkson. Britain gave its go-ahead for undercover armed sky marshals in this year.
0: And iTunes was launched in this year and it sold 1 million songs within its first week. And they were only like 99p or something, I think, to buy a song.
1: Yeah. What's the fact that you always give me about Coldplay? Was Coldplay the first?
0: No, it was, I think it was the billionth song to be downloaded or something.
1: Right, okay.
0: The first one to, I don't know, do something in the charts was Daniel Powter's Bad Day. I remember that.
1: You are good.

0: Wayne Wonder, No Letting Go, at BFBS The Forces Station. This is Cam and Danny playing out an hour's worth of tunes from the year that Arnold Schwarzenegger became governor of California.
1: Let's get back to the Rewound Rewind tune. It's not even a challenge, is it?
0: Is everyone getting it right?
1: Well, first up so far, Tom and Pete.
0: Okay. Well done, guys.
1: Don't sound so disappointed.
0: Well, I like it when we manage to fox people. Have a listen.
1: Yeah, to be fair,
0: you
1: easy.
0: You can hear it.
1: Yeah.
0: It's a clip of a song released in this year, played backwards, but what is it?
1: Join Tom and Pete. It's breakfast at bfbs.com.

0: a big tune. Cameron and Hey Ma. Cam and Danny of EFBS, the Forces Station. Ready for a big clue?
1: Yeah, go on.
0: We are playing an hour's worth of tunes from the year that England won the Rugby World Cup, beating Australia in Australia.
1: Yes, big, big year. If you would like another big clue, we'll stay with Australia. A goat in Australia named Gary was arrested for eating flowers outside the Museum of Contemporary Art.
0: How do you arrest a goat?
1: Well, I don't know.
0: Okay, all right.
1: Britney Spears became the youngest singer to get a star on the Hollywood Walk of Fame, age 21 in this year. And I mentioned earlier, MySpace was launched. So was Skype.
0: Okay, all right. Is Dido and White Flag, continuing the tunes from one year on Wednesday morning's Rewind.

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0: What year have we gone back to? Good morning, this is BFBS, the Forces Station. Shall we go through movies from the year?
1: I think we probably should, yes.
0: By way of three clues, you start.
1: I'm trying to figure out which one of these.
0: I know there's so many. Oh, I think I know which one you're going to do.
1: All right. Guy gets kicked out of his band, becomes an imposter supply teacher, battle of the bands.
0: Oh, I thought you were going to go Wallaby Way, Sydney.
1: Yeah, I know. That I had that down there.
0: It's a good year for movies.
1: Good year for movies.
0: I will go with, so a movie that came out in this year, Man Gets the Power of God, Longest Filing Cabinet Ever, and Beautiful.
1: All right. What are the movies? If you think you know, it's breakfast at bfbs.com as the tunes continue with the Blake.

0: Mercy. Blazing Squad, it's good, isn't it?
1: Very good. Flip reverse.
0: It's Cam and Danny, BFPS, the Forces Station. More right answers coming through for our rewind tune.
1: Yeah, it's not Avril Lavigne, though, who I did think it sounded like this morning.
0: Initially you did. It's a clip of a song released in this year, played backwards. Any ideas? If so, breakfast at bfbs.com.
1: TV shows? You got them?
0: I do.
1: That's So Raven, I'll start us off with.
0: I'll see that and raise you One Tree Hill.
1: Two and a Half Men.
0: The OC.
1: America's Next Top Model.
0: Little Britain.
1: Yeah, I had that next. I don't know if we've got the same Top Trump, though.
0: One, two, three. NCIS. Yeah, mate.

0: Rachel Stevens, Sweet Dreams, my LAX on BFBS, the Forces Station. What was your movie?
1: It was obviously School of Rock. What was your movie?
0: Obviously Bruce Almighty.
1: And the year in question was?
0: 2003. Well done if you got this. Tom was first on this morning. Evanescence and Bring Me to Life.
1: Stand by, Joe Carden's up next on Totally Connected. Have a brilliant Wednesday.

0: 11 trade unions affiliated with the Labour Party have said it's clear that Sir Keir Starmer will not lead the party into the next general election. In a statement, they said that at some stage a plan would have to be put in place for the election of a new leader. The Health Secretary, Wes Streeting, who's seen as a leading challenger to the Prime Minister, has met Sir Keir in Downing Street ahead of the King's speech. A key ally of Sir Keir, the Paymaster General Nick Thomas-Simmons, downplayed the meeting.
1: Looking at social media, and I think it's being a bit over-dramatised. Anyone would think we were talking about the final scene at a Casino Royale or something. We're looking at some of the coverage that we've had. The Prime Minister's door is open to seeing Cabinet Ministers. I went across to see the Prime Minister last night. In fact, I wasn't offered a coffee.
0: UK is to deploy drones, Typhoon jets and HMS Dragon as part of a 40-nation mission to protect shipping in the Strait of Hormuz. At a virtual summit of Defence Ministers, Defence Secretary John Healey said the mission will strengthen the confidence of commercial shipping and reduce the burden of the US-Iran conflict on people at home. Donald Trump says he doesn't think he'll need China's help to end the war with Iran. He'll arrive in Beijing this afternoon for a state visit. The BBC's Stephen McDonnell says trade will be the main focus and there are fears Mr. Trump could use Taiwan as a sweetener in any deal.
2: According to the Chinese government, this is the number one sensitive issue. Xi Jinping will be telling Donald Trump he doesn't want the US to be backing Taiwan militarily. Now, I think a lot of people in Taiwan might think that there is the potential there for Taiwan to be sold out because, really, is Donald Trump that wedded to the Taiwan issue? Might he sell them less arms if it meant doing some sort of a deal?
0: A Scottish man who worked as a military instructor in Ukraine has been jailed for more than 8 years after pleading guilty to spying for Russia. Ross David Cutmore from Dunfermline has been convicted of leaking sensitive information about the location of soldiers and details related to other foreign military trainers. The Princess of Wales will arrive in Italy later for her first official overseas visit in more than 3 years. Catherine's aides say it's an important step in her recovery from cancer. She'll learn about support for young families in the city of Reggio Emilia. Christian Guy from the Centre for Early Childhood is delighted she's making the trip.
3: She's on a mission to make a difference for now and for the long term. And she's returned with real rigour and energy and determination to use what she's got to make that difference.
0: Israel's Eurovision entry Noam Beton was booed last night before progressing to Saturday's final. Ireland, Iceland, the Netherlands, Spain and Slovenia are all boycotting the event because Israel's being allowed to compete despite the war in Gaza. But Martin Green, the director of Eurovision, insists he doesn't have any regrets.
4: This is where we always point out it's public service broadcasters that participate in Eurovision. They're not participated in by governments, and our view is that artists and public service broadcasters don't represent necessarily the views of their governments.
0: Boy George, who was performing for San Marino, didn't make it past the semi-final stage. And that's the latest. I'm Sue Sharp.

from the new Devil Wears Prada film that's on right now at BFBS Cinemas. It's Gaga and Doechii. I actually just saw a meme that says, due to the current economic climate, Devil no longer wears Prada, she wears Shein. And frankly, that has made my day. It's Runway on BFBS, fun in there before it. Welcome to Totally Connected. Happy Wednesday to you, 13th day of May today. I'm Joe Carden. I hope you are doing all right today, wherever you are around the Forces world. Listen, before you do anything else today, I knew it was going to be like the first thing talked about on the show today. I need you. Have you been on social media today? Which I know sounds very Uncle Bryn going, now, have you been on the YouTube? But Jen, go online. You need to see that video that the guys from 16 Air Assault Brigade posted. I think Defence shared it, like the general MOD account shared it as well. Of the guys airdropping, parachute dropping onto Tristan da Cunha to deliver that medical aid the other day. Honestly, you won't want to watch anything else today. It's absolutely breathtaking. You need to check that out. While you are doing a little bit of internet searching, on the show today, we have this for you, right? We'll do a takeover track from BFBS Edge in a little bit. Fresh new music from Miles Smith on the way. We're going to be talking body armour on today's show. Plus, don't know if you knew this, the 13th of May is officially Top Guns Day. I don't know why they celebrate the movie a few days before it was actually released, but this year is the 40th anniversary, so I thought we would do something a little bit silly later on in the show, and it involves me pitting, frankly, the two most chaotic people I know, Ginny Carlin and Hal Stewart from BFBS, against each other. I'll tell you more after this from Sam Fender.

right around the forces world, across the UK as well. This is BFBS. You're on with Joe for Totally Connected. Sam Fender in Getting Started for you. Stick about. We'll do Haven's I Run in a few. And a throwback from Jet on the way next. Have you seen that Wordle, you know, the mobile phone game Wordle, where you have the five letters and they go green if you get it right and they go yellow if it's right but in the wrong order until you eventually make the words? That game is going to be made into an actual TV show. I don't mind it, you know. NBC, the American telly people, are going to be making it into an actual series. And it's got me thinking today, yeah, that's great and all. But I ain't going far enough. So I wanted to ask you today, what other games on your phone need to be made into telly shows? What do you reckon? Connected at bfbs.com. If you have a suggestion, I've been having a little flick through my phone, seeing what else we could do. I feel like I'm very, because I am a child, I'm very hooked on Block Blast at the moment. Feel like that make a pretty decent TV show, like big old Tetris, but in person. I reckon, do you remember Flappy Bird from back in the day? If you could somehow mock it up so that a person was like a flying bird, I don't know, controlled by strings or something, that would make a great game on the telly. And then, of course, there's the obvious, the game on my phone, which I struggle with the most. I feel like Tinder would make a pretty all right TV show game. Probably still do badly, though, wouldn't I?

take my hand and come with me, because you look so fine that I really want to make you mine. I say you look so fine that I really want to make you mine. 4, 5, 6, come on and get your kicks. Now you don't need to

0: It's Jet and Are You Gonna Be My Girl on BFBS, the Forces Station. We are halfway through the week, so we are going to go a little bit alternative, a little bit rocky. I've got a takeover track from BFBS Edge, and it's on the way after Haven.
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Former weekend anthem from Haven. It's the song that everyone thought was an AI. It's I Run on BFBS, the Forces Station. I'm Joe. We'll do the latest collab from Tyler and Zara Larsson in a few, and Sienna Spyro's latest lined up as well. First, we go a little bit alternative. BFBS Edge is the radio station that is all about the rock and the indie. If you like tunes with the guitar in them, this is kind of the station for you, right? We do everything from like the proper like rock classics from back in the day, all the way up to like championing some really, really cool new artists. In fact, I've got one of those for our takeover track today. The latest one from the Enter Shikari boys. You might remember them like Donkeys years ago. They performed under the name Hybrids. Been going since the late 90s. They're a band from St. Albans, so you know, privileged indie, I guess. Is that genre? Is that what we're doing? I'll tell you what though, this is really cool. Their latest record is called Find Out the Hard Way. It's got that kind of early 2010s indie sound. I don't want to say Vampire Weekend, but I also don't want to say a million miles away from it either. I think you're going to like this. It's new to the BFBS Edge playlist. It's Enter Shikari. 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

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You say you want me. I know you do. Stick about. We're going to change up the genre a bit. Sienna Spyro on the way after new stuff from Tyler and Zara.

The ever dramatic Sienna Spiro. It's a visitor on Totally Connected. You're on with Joe for a Wednesday. Thailand, Zara Larsson in there before it. Listen, exciting Wednesday today because I know there's been a lot of talk about rugby union recently with the inter-services on. However, we are dipping our toes into rugby league later on today. The UK Armed Forces side are going to be taking on the GB teachers side. Yes, that is literally some teachers. They have a team together. I am so here for it. I hope they're going to bring their marking with them. You can catch the action. It's going to be on later on today. In fact, 7:30 p.m. UK time is when it all begins. We'll bring it to you on the BFBS Forces News YouTube channel or on BFBS TV if you're serving overseas. Right now, let's do Fats and Small.

0: we're halfway through the week. I think we needed a guilty pleasure. Fats and Small Turnaround on Totally Connected. You're on with Joe. This is BFBS. Stick about. Really interesting story doing the rounds on Forces News at the moment about women's body armour. Obviously, it is no secret that generally body armour not designed for women. That needs to change, right? And our Hannah King has been doing a kind of deep dive into it. She's been chatting to George Ryland all about her reporting, and we'll get their conversation on after a throwback from Christina.
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0: Christina and Dirty on BFBS, the Forces Station. You're on with Joe for Totally Connected. New stuff from Somba on the way. First, though, there's been a lot of coverage recently on BFBS Forces News about a story that our Hannah King has done. A really important story, let's face it, in the world right now. It's all about women's, kind of specifically women's body armour. She's been having catch up with George Ryland to talk all about it and to talk about, frankly, why having body armour that's only designed for men, not really the way to do it.
1: The problem with body armour, crucially, that it doesn't fit is it's got gaps. And when you're talking about body armour, if there's gaps in it, people can shoot those gaps.
2: And has anything changed over the years at all with this?
1: Yeah. Things have changed. It has got better. So the carrier, which is the bit that you wear, waistcoat bit that all the body armour goes into, they have kind of tailored that a bit so it fits women a bit better. They have made curved plates before to go over your chest, but not available to our British service women. But what this company have done is gone a step further and really tailored this body armour, because women are all different shapes and sizes, right? So you might have big boobs and a tiny body, or vice versa. And so you can't just have small, medium, large. That doesn't work.
2: It's not a Barbie situation.
1: It's not a Barbie situation, no. I had no idea that women were less well protected than men when wearing body armour.
2: You actually tried it on, didn't you?
1: Oh, yes. And it was so comfortable.
2: Because probably quite a few of us have worn body armour a little bit. Like when I was out in Afghanistan, I didn't really think about it at the time. I mainly just sort of had to carry it around with me. But I presume going from something like that to something that was actually tailored, huge difference.
1: Huge. It's really light, but also you can move in it. I haven't tried to shoot in body armour before, but a lot of women will have done. And one thing they've said is you can't, because men's body armour is wide, you can't lift your arms above your shoulders. So, and you can't get into all these positions. The ladies at this company that have designed it were explaining, a lot of women just can't get into the prone shooting position. They can't get into a pistol grip. They're so restricted by this bulky body armour that is designed for a man that they can't do their job.
2: There was a really interesting statistic in the video about the difference that it makes.
1: Yes, so they believe it will increase protection of a woman by 11%.
2: That's huge.
1: Really huge, you know? I mean, when we're talking about being shot at, that's really quite important, isn't it?
2: Yeah, this is life or death stuff.
1: Mm-hmm.
2: And when might this kind of kit actually be worn by our forces?
1: Yeah, that's the $50 million question,
2: right,
1: isn't it, George? Yeah. This company that I visited, they have been making 2,000 sets that the MOD have purchased to send to Ukraine, to women on the front line, which is obviously really important, and they are, you know, very worthy recipients. Our British service women, I contacted the MOD, quite a complicated answer back. Essentially, they are replacing the current one size flat ballistic plate that is in body armour in 2028. They are replacing that with different sizes, but they'll still be flat. So that doesn't really get over the gap situation. They did then go on to say that they have initiated a geometric body programme, basically looking at curves. So women. and they thought that could deliver from 2029. Sounds hopeful. For in a few years' time, we might actually see body armour that is curved, which is the crucial point.
0: Progress. Some progress. We will take that. You can watch Hannah King's report on the story about women's body armour. It's available right now on the BFBS Forces News YouTube channel. Right now, new music from Somba. This is called Potential. It's Totally Connected.

latest one from Sombra. It's called Potential. You got it on BFBS. I'm Joe. Happy Wednesday. If you are just tucking into your lunch right now in Cyprus, a reminder, there is still time before you fill yourself up too much to get signed up for some Fizz for a Good Cause tomorrow and Friday. The team in Episcopi are going to be hosting the Epi Throwdown. 24 hours of Fizz, one different event on the hour, every single hour. They're raising awareness for the men's mental health company, Men Tribe. Sign up details on the Epi Residence Facebook page. This is Charlie XCX.

Back to back, the lady who has recently, I guess, become a tech bro. Have you seen this? She's invested in a tech company called Nothing. To be fair, I would buy a Charlie XCX phone. I think I trust it more than like a Will I Am one. I can't explain why, but that's just how I feel. It's BFBS, you're on with Joe. Sue's got your latest Forces news after some throwback Mariah.

0: That's a kiss. Starmer heads to Parliament for the King's speech as questions over his leadership rumble on.
1: When you have this level of discontent and the Labour Party, nearly 100 Labour MPs coming forward calling for change, it's very difficult to put that genie back in the bottle.
0: John Healey spells out the UK offering to get the Strait of Hormuz back online.
2: The Defence Secretary said, with our allies, this multinational mission will be defensive, independent and credible.
0: And the fat jab follow-up pill that could soon be available in the UK.
3: Now I'd lost about 4 stone and very quickly, within a couple of weeks, I'd put a stone of that weight back on.
0: Forces News with Sue Sharp. Sir Keir Starmer has met with the Health Secretary Wes Streeting, one of his potential leadership challengers, although the face-to-face lasted all of 16 minutes. It comes after four ministers resigned and with 80 MPs urging the Prime Minister to go following Labour's poor local election results. The Paymaster General, Nick Thomas-Symonds, doesn't think the Health Secretary has the numbers to challenge for the job in Downing Street.
4: It didn't appear on what I saw that there was the 81 numbers that are required around a single candidate, which is what our party leadership rules require. There evidently, though, isn't a consensus either about even having a leadership contest.
0: The Labour MP Chris Curtis is urging the PM to resign. He thinks a leadership challenge is unavoidable.
1: Clearly, when you have this level of discontent and the Labour Party, nearly 100 Labour MPs coming forward calling for change, it's very difficult to put that genie back in the bottle. So we are almost certainly, I would say, heading towards a leadership contest, and we need that to be happening as quickly as possible.
0: Those touted for a possible challenge, as well as Wes Streeting, a former deputy, Angela Rayner, former leader Ed Miliband and Manchester Mayor Andy Burnham. Veteran politician Lord Blunkett isn't impressed with how his party's been acting.
5: I think it's a circus. I think my colleagues in the Commons need to calm down, change their language, think about how it reflects. Let's try and get a grip of ourselves.
0: The turmoil comes ahead of the state opening of Parliament, and Home Office Minister Mike Tapp is calling for colleagues to put the country first.
6: Every person that puts their head up and says that they don't have that confidence is a notch on the bedpost of Nigel Farage, because he's the only person benefiting from this. So we've got to unite, and I'm really pleased to see Keir Starmer standing firm on this.
0: The state opening and subsequent King's speech will begin in less than half an hour as the government's programme of legislation is laid out after a military ceremony. Adam Gilchrist has more details.
7: The speculation surrounding Sir Keir Starmer's job won't feature at all during the speech. Instead, more than 35 government bills are expected. Measures are set to include changes to immigration, green energy and the NHS. For over 500 years, the state opening of Parliament has served as a symbolic reminder of the unity of Parliament's three parts: Sovereign, House of Lords and House of Commons. And the armed forces play a major role in the pomp and ceremony. In all, nearly 1,200 servicemen and women and 200 horses are on show. Military units taking part this year include the King's Troop Royal Horse Artillery, the Household Cavalry Mounted Regiment, the 1st Battalion Grenadier Guards, the Honourable Artillery Company, the London Central Garrison and the bands of the Scots Guards, Grenadier Guards, Household Cavalry, RAF and Royal Marines. The General Officer commanding London District and the Household Division, Major General James Bowder, is commanding all three services on parade. The Garrison Sergeant Major, WO1 Andrew Stokes, has been inspecting the streetliners and the Guards of Honour along the route to Parliament on foot. A Coldstream Guardsman, he's difficult to miss. He stands almost 7 foot tall in his red-plumed bearskin cap, red tunic and parade boots.
0: This is Forces News. The UK has promised jets, drones and a warship for the Strait of Hormuz defence mission. The Defence Secretary announced the package at a virtual summit of defence ministers last night, as Verity Gear reports.
2: John Healey says the UK will contribute £115 million worth of new funding for mine-hunting drones and counter-drone systems, along with Typhoon fighter jets and the warship HMS Dragon, to a multinational defence system aimed at securing shipping in the Strait of Hormuz, which he said would become operational when conditions allowed. Following the virtual meeting of more than 40 of his counterparts, the Defence Secretary said, with our allies, this multinational mission will be defensive, independent and credible. The Ministry of Defence say there's already more than 1,000 British personnel deployed in the region as part of existing defensive operations, including counter-drone teams and fast jet squadrons. Under the plan, HMS Dragon, the air defence destroyer that's already on its way to the Middle East, will also be ready for any mission mission to secure the strait. It added that another British ship, the RFA Lyme Bay, continues to be upgraded with new equipment if required for operations in the strait.
0: Forces News.
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9: President Trump is travelling to Beijing on the first trip to China by a US leader since he last went in 2017. The main focus of his talks with Xi Jinping will be the country's tense trading relationship. Before leaving Washington, Donald Trump said they'd also discuss Iran.
10: We're going to have a long talk about it. He's been a friend of mine. He's been somebody that we get along with. And I think you're going to see that this is going to be a very exciting trip. A lot of good things are going to happen.
9: A Scottish man who worked as a military instructor in Ukraine has been jailed for more than 8 years after pleading guilty to spying for Russia. Ross Cutmore from Dunfermline has been convicted of leaking sensitive information about the location of soldiers and details related to other foreign military trainers. Defence giant Babcock has revealed it took a £140 million hit for late-stage reworks to its newest Royal Navy warships. The company, a major contractor for the Ministry of Defence, told investors its annual financial results have been impacted by the charge on its Type 31 contract. There was disappointment for Boy George in the first semi-final of Eurovision last night. He was a guest performer on San Marino's entry, which didn't survive the vote. Israel's entry, Noam Betan, did get himself a place in the final despite a mixed reception from the audience.
8: BFBS. Forces News.
9: Research suggests a cheap daily pill can help people coming off obesity jabs stay slim. The study in the journal Nature Medicine found that taking the tablet every day for a year stopped patients regaining significant weight. Siobhan Harris has the details.
11: The study included nearly 400 people in the US who had already been on the GLP jabs, Mounjaro or Wegovy, for more than a year and had successfully lost weight. They were asked to stop the jabs and were given a pill containing either orforglipron or a placebo to take every day for a year. The people who took orforglipron kept more than 70% of their earlier weight loss off, while the placebo group kept around 38 to 50% off. Regaining weight is a known risk when coming off the jabs, as Darren experienced.
3: When I came off the GLP one that I was taking, I'd lost about 4 stone, and very quickly, within a couple of weeks, I'd put a stone of that weight back on. Yeah, I think having something to support you as you come off is a great idea.
11: Professor Giles Yeo is an expert in obesity from the University of Cambridge.
12: This pill, which is going to be cheaper to manufacture and therefore easier to get out at scale, is maybe part of the answer in trying to maintain weight loss after you get the really quite large weight loss with the injectables.
11: He says the long-term implications will be good for the NHS.
12: When we're talking about obesity at the moment, the direct cost to the NHS this year is going to be nearly £10 billion, and the indirect costs upwards of £90 to £100 billion. Obesity is a big problem which influences many people and affects other diseases as well. So if you manage to sort of cut obesity by a significant amount, you are saving us a hell of a lot of money.
11: The drug is already available in the US and could soon launch in the UK.
8: Forces News Sports.
9: Middlesbrough boss Kim

0: England's women cricketers can win their one-day international series against New Zealand with a match to spare this afternoon. They meet again in Northampton after edging a tight opening game by just one wicket at Chesterley Street last weekend. England are preparing to host the T20 World Cup this summer, and fast bowler Lauren Bell says there are still areas for improvement.
1: There were three debuts and then there were girls that haven't played for England for a while. So, I think all in all, it was probably quite a nervous fielding performance. And I think for the first game of the summer, we were in a really good place. I think the bowling attack were really clear on their plans.
0: And the UK Armed Forces rugby league team will play their first match in this season's President's Cup tonight. They take on the GB Teachers at Goole in East Yorkshire. There'll be coverage on the Forces News YouTube channel.
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0: 87 Labour MPs have urged Sir Keir Starmer to resign as Prime Minister. He's met with the Health Secretary Wes Streeting, considered a possible leadership challenger. In the next hour, the state opening of Parliament will be followed by the King's speech, where the government's plans for the year ahead will be set out. The UK has promised £115 million worth of jets, drones and a warship for the Strait of Hormuz defence mission. And that's the latest. I'm Sue Sharp.

And that is Jessie J with Price Tag, who, by the way, has a net worth of $30 to $35 million. Let that sink in for a minute, will you? There you go. And now that that has sunk in, welcome along. Good morning. I hope you're doing well. It's your hump day today. It's Wednesday, the 13th

of May. Good morning to you. It's just gone 13 minutes past 7. My name's Tom Payne. This is BFBS, the Forster Station. And this is your breakfast show. And not only are we going to report how much money Jesse J has got to the tax man, no, we've also got lots of other fun stuff coming up. In just a minute, we're going to be hearing from the Met Office and finding out how the weather is looking today. But we've also got a breakfast belter, fresh new music, and under the news desk. All of that is coming your way. Plus, we'll have a quick look at all the local things that are happening throughout the day and later on tonight. I'm very much looking forward to it. Before anything else, though, tell me, how are you doing? Get in touch. My email is fi@bfbs.com. I'll be honest with you, I'm a very sleepy boy today. I'm a deeply sleepy boy. I was watching my football team last night, and it wasn't a late night game, but it's got me very excited. I was watching Southampton versus Middlesbrough, second leg of the playoff semi-final in the Championship, and Southampton won 2-1 with a goal right at the end of extra time. I'll be honest, I was pretty excited from that moment on. I still am, and I haven't slept too well, but we have got a really fun show today planned, so I think it's all going to be okay. BFBS.

0: Big tune that. It's New Religion by Baby Rexha and Faithless. BFBS weather. And good morning to you. It's just gone 17 minutes past seven and we should have Dan on the line. Good morning to you, Dan.
1: Good morning, Tom. How are you doing today?
0: I'm very well. How are you? You've just done the night shift.
1: I have. It's surprisingly sprightly compared for all of that. But looking forward to bed.
0: Well, I'm glad you're feeling quite sprightly. Dan, can you tell us how the weather is looking for the day today?
1: Indeed. It's a fairly cloudy one today, Tom. Some scattered wintry showers as well, especially through the morning. Maybe a few brighter spells coming through the afternoon, though, which will help temperatures get up to around 6 Celsius today, with a moderate southwesterly wind. As we move in towards the evening, though, turning cloudier again, some drizzly outbreaks, which then continue overnight, and the temperatures getting back down towards 0 degrees overnight tonight.
0: Well, you know what? I quite like sleeping with the sound of rain tapping against my window, so that's not the end of the world. Well, Dan, thank you for coming on.
1: You're very welcome, Tom. Have a good day. BFBS weather.

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0: It's like a shot of coffee, that one. That is Five Colours in Her Hair by McFly here at The Breakfast Show. Good morning to you. My name's Tom. It's just gone 27 minutes past seven, which means it's time for...
1: The BFBS Breakfast Belter. Belter.
0: That's right, your breakfast belter. The way this works is I have a look at the date of today and I pick a song that is in some way related to that date. So today, I'll be honest with you, it was easy. It was really easy to pick this tune. Today, it turns out, 13th of May is Top Gun Day. So picking a breakfast belter was very easy, as you can imagine. I'm going to go straight into it, in fact. Of course, for you, I've picked a song that is now 40 years old, but still a banger. It's Danger Zone by Kenny Loggins.
1: The BFB

And that is Danger Zone by Kenny Loggins. It's your breakfast belter this morning at 29 minutes to 8. Good morning to you. There was a part of that song, actually, which spooked me out. There was a moment where they kind of whisper to you. And to paint a picture of what my situation here looks like, I'm in a small soundproof studio, right, where the sound is all very detailed. And on top of that, I'm wearing some quite big, bulky headphones that have got really good sound quality. So it sounded, honestly, it sounded like someone was behind me and they whispered in my ear. And it was slightly off-putting. But the next thing that we're going to play for you is a massive gear change. It's Pinky Up by Cat's Eye. In just a minute, we're going to be talking about the darts as well, and we've still got Under the News Desk to come.

Big tune that, and it's going very viral on the internet. That is Pinky Up by Cat Psy. Good morning, welcome along. My name's Tom. Great to be here with you. It's just gone 26 minutes to 8. And hey, what are you getting up to this evening? Yesterday I was watching some legendary football, and today hopefully I will do some sporting masterclass myself. I'm going along to the MPA Darts Club. I'm a little bit anxious about it, I'll be honest. I've always played a little bit of darts here and there, but it's always been when I've had a few pints and it's been in the pub. So I've never actually taking it very seriously, but I'm going to try and take it seriously tonight. We'll see how well it goes. As I say, MPA Darts Club happens tonight at 7 p.m. if you fancy going along to that yourself. It's at the Gullen Penguin Sports Bar. Everyone's welcome. It's open to all levels. The reason I've ended up going is because we've got a dartboard here at BFBS in our little welfare room. I've been playing a lot, and Andy, our administrator, who, although he doesn't like my singing, he does like my darts apparently. So, you know, I'm going along to that tonight, and I'm hoping I'll be all right. We'll see.

It's actually such a good tune, isn't it? It's new from Another. It features 54 Ultra, and it's called Talk To You. There's not actually many lyrics in it, but it sounds so good. I feel like I'm being talked to anyway. I think it sounds absolutely fantastic. Let me introduce you to my friend BFBS. The Forces Station. Under the News Desk. And it is that time again. That time being Under the News Desk time. It's when I have a look back at the last 24 hours worth of headlines and I read you my three favourite ones. Okay, first headline for you in Under the News Desk is Plague of Mating Flies Swarm UK Beaches Just Weeks After Beetle Invasion. I felt it was important to tell you that one this morning so that we didn't get too envious of the fact that the UK is going into summer, you know? Just, you know, like, yes, we're going into winter, but they're getting swarmed by flies. I'd rather have winter, frankly. Speaking of weather and summers and stuff like that, Alaska Town has final sunset for the next 84 days. Oh, my word. Basically, the sun set, and then 5 minutes later, it came back up in a town in Alaska, and it'll remain up for the next 84 days. I was looking through the comments section to see if this is something that's enjoyed over in this small town, Alaska. And apparently, they love it. They can do the gardening at midnight, which was a genuine quote from one of the comments. Although, the winters do get a little bit harsh. I can imagine that. And your final headline today for Under the News Desk is an airport is in serious discussions about banning pyjamas from terminals and flights. I can report, it's not talking about the air bridge back to the UK here, which is a good thing, as I would much rather wear my pyjamas next time I'm doing that flight.

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2: 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A local detective and a guarded newcomer investigate mysterious deaths, buried secrets and hidden tensions in gripping crime drama Cooper and Fry. 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
1: 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See

0: Big throwback for you, that. All the way from the year 1997. That is Together Again by Janet Jackson here at BFBS The Forces Station. And it's just gone 12 minutes to 8 on your breakfast show. Good morning to you. My name's Tom.
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0: And every morning at this time, we do something called Fresh New Music. 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You can vote there. So far, we've heard music from Calvin Harris and Jazzy, Charlie XCX's new song, which is a banger. And now it's time for a little bit of Miles Smith. So Miles Smith, we all know Miles Smith. He entered himself into the stratosphere of music about 2 years ago with some cracking tunes. And he's now releasing his debut album. It comes out in June. It's called My Mess, My Heart, My Life. And this next one is part of that album. It's called Hold Me in the Dark.
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Yeah, it's going to do very well, that one, I can tell. It is Hold Me in the Dark by Miles Smith. And if you want to vote for it, you can. Just go to bfbs.com/music. You can vote for it there. Something that you could get up to tonight as well, as well, if you fancied it. Lost my words then. There's a bit of line dancing happening this evening at the Gullen Penguin Theatre. Get your boots on. Wednesdays is for beginners. So if you're new to the Falklands and new to line dancing, head along to that. And you know what? Let's stick on some country music. For the line dancing, it's Ella Langley. Just when I

Oh, I love that song, and I love her new album called Dandelion. That is Ella Langley here at BFBS, the Forces Station. We've got your news coming up in just a minute. After that, we're kicking off the breakfast free. I'm hoping to give away £630 worth of shopping vouchers today. Stay right here for that.

0: The King set out the government's agenda for the year with a big focus on defence and economic security.
1: An increasingly dangerous and volatile world threatens the United Kingdom, with the conflict in the Middle East only the most recent example. Every element of the nation's energy, defence and economic security will be tested.
0: Policies to improve public services, crack down on anti-Semitism and strengthen relations with Europe are among the 35 bills set out by His Majesty during his speech in the House of Lords. The SNP says it's going to try to force a vote on the Prime Minister's future in the coming days. Keir Starmer met the Health Secretary earlier. Wes Streeting left after just 16 minutes inside. Sky's political editor Beth Rigby says there's been another potential development.
2: As this was going on, the Times had reported that Wes Streeting was preparing to resign tomorrow as the Health Secretary, and I can also say that I have also been told by an ally, a close ally of Wes Streeting, that they expect the Health Secretary to resign tomorrow.
0: The bodies of three women have been recovered from the sea off the coast of Brighton. Police say they were called to welfare concerns near Madeira Drive at 5:45 this morning. Officers are working to confirm the identities of the women and to understand exactly what happened. Defence firm Babcock's revealed it took a £140 million hit for late-stage reworks to its newest Royal Navy warships. The company, a major contractor for the Ministry of Defence, told investors it had profits of £293 million, but would have made £433 million without the extra costs. It aims to deliver five frigates, which are being built at a site in Fife. The US president's landing in Beijing this lunchtime for a state visit to China. He'll ask his Chinese counterpart, Xi Jinping, to, in his words, open up the country to US tech firms. He's taking executives like Tim Cook and Elon Musk. James Zimmerman, chairman of the American Chamber of Commerce in China, thinks the meeting sends an important signal, even if no big breakthrough is expected.
3: What we could expect with the two leaders meeting, you know, that does give business a sense of confidence, a sense of optimism that we have an ongoing dialogue.
0: A fire which broke out at a car showroom in County Londonderry is thought to have been started deliberately. 55 firefighters battled the flames in Garver in the early hours of this morning. And the Prince of Wales will arrive in Italy later for her first official overseas visit in more than 3 years. Catherine's aides say it's an important step in her recovery from cancer. She'll learn about support for young families in the Italian city of Reggio Emilia. That's the latest. I'm Verity Gear.

Some people might make a case that that song, Every Time We Touch by Cascada, has got too much BPM for, you know, a period of time where it's still slightly dark. It's only 6 minutes past eight. I would completely disagree. I'd say it's the perfect song to get on. And welcome along. This is The Breakfast Show. My name's Tom Payne here at BFBS The Forces Station. I've got lots coming up for you in just a minute. We're going to be talking about a bit of touch rugby and the quiz night. Very much looking forward to that. Also, got a massive tune to play for you from Sash, and we've got the breakfast free. Can I give away £630 worth of shopping vouchers today? We'll find out in just a minute. First, though, let's get this on. It's Connection.

Because I do have a German girlfriend, so it's appropriate. But I got my mum into it recently. She's just before the boomer generation, I think. So she's not really sure what Duolingo was beforehand. But I've got her into it. I downloaded the app on her phone while I was home. And she's trying to learn French, which is very good of her. She does love France. And I thought I would play a tune to help my mum out, as I'm pretty sure she is listening right now. So mum, this is a really simple song. It's by Sash. It's called Encore une fois, which I believe means one more time. And by the end of this song, which is 3 minutes 45 seconds, you should have learned it off by heart.

0: Yes, what a legendary tune that is. That's Sash with Un Court en Foie. I'm dedicating that one to my mother. In fact, I'm going to dedicate it to all the mums here in the Falklands.
1: BFBS. Right here. The Forces Station. Right now. The Breakfast 3.
0: And I hope that has brightened up your morning a little bit here today. On The Breakfast Show, it's just gone 14 minutes past 8 then. My name's Tom. And we're playing a game called The Breakfast Free. It's very simple. Every day, we add £10 to a grand total of shopping vouchers, which can be used at a variety of different stores, both the West Store in MPC in Stanley, the Capstan gift shop, also the electrical shop in Stanley, and it could go towards...

0: next Penguin travel experience. All you've got to do to get that £630 which we are at today is figure out what the free breakfast free sounds are. So we've got the breakfast song, the breakfast free song, which I've just, which we've already figured out. It's Close Your Eyes by Michael Bublé. There you go. You can forget about that. We've already figured it out. Then we've got the secret sound. Now, we do still need this. What do you think that is? Get in touch. fi@bfbs.com. It's no sort of door or gate. It's not a cat flappy, dog flappy, letterbox flap. It's not a pogo stick. It's not a paper puncher. It's not a sort of paper guillotine. It's not a date stamp that you might find in the post office. It's not a filing cabinet. It's not a vending machine. It's not a shopping basket. Send in your guesses. What is this sound? And then finally, we've also got the secret voice. Now, this one's been going on for absolutely ages.
1: Do you want a banana?
0: There's loads of people that it's not. It's not Rick Stein. It's not Hugh Grant. It's not Ant McPartlin. It's not Richard Madeley.
1: Do you want a banana?
0: It's also not Greg Wallace, Stephen Merchant, Louis Theroux, or Gordon Ramsay.
1: Do you want a banana?
0: It's also not Piers Morgan, Jeremy Fine, David Mitchell, Lee Mack, Sean Wallace, Bradley Walsh. It's also not Piers Morgan or Harry Styles, Alistair Campbell, Richard E. Grant. Who do you think this voice is?
1: John a banana.
0: Send in your guesses, fi@bfbs.com.
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0: Knew that one from Harry Styles. It's American Girls, who has, by the way, been guest in the Breakfast Free. But in just a minute, we're going to be doing Section Connection, so stay right here for that.
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0: Big tune that. It's On My Mind by Ellie Goulding here at BFBS. It's just gone 24 minutes past 8. Good morning to you, and it's time for you to take over the radio.
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0: And of course, that is with Section Connection. 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All cards are gone. All cards are off the table at this point. It doesn't matter. You can play whatever you want. As long as it's, you know, not got any swear words in it and I can clean it out and stuff like that, then I will play it for you on the radio. Today, we are with the Domestic Fire section. We've been with them all week, so let's find out who from the Domestic Fire section is giving in a request for Section Connection.
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And Ross played that for us today in Section Connection. That is Are You Mine by the Arctic Monkeys. 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We'd love to have you on. Now, a quick update for you on something. There are some BFBS power outages happening today. So there will be an outage between 7pm and 8pm. This will be on BFBS 2, Gurkha Radio, and on the TV channel 28. They'll be off air. BFBS Falklands Radio will remain on air, but it will be at a lower power. So there might be, you know, one or two gaps in the on-air standard there, but we will be back just after 8pm.

Kiss Me More by Doja Cat and SZA here at BFBS. 28 minutes to 9, and I'd like to get on something very, very new for you. This next one is Prosper and Clooney. It's Free Your Mind.

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0: All you've got to do, if you would like to win that money, is figure out what our secret sound is and also what our secret voice is. So here's the secret sound. We know it's no sort of dog or cat flap. It's not a post door flap. It's no sort of door or gate either. It's not a pogo stick, it's not a filing cabinet, it's not a date stamp, and it's also not a vending machine. Send in your guesses, fi@bfbs.com. We've then got the secret voice.
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0: Just the Way You Are by Milky and Mulgrab here at BFPS, the Forces Station. It's a quarter to nine and an important announcement. Winter is coming. I mean, you already knew that anyway, because of course it's quite a well-known thing that winter is coming. But I am heading into my first ever Falklands winter in the South Atlantic. I'm slightly excited actually to see what it will involve. And I was speaking to the CBF, Brigadier Charlie Harmer to ask him what I should expect in my first South Atlantic winter.
1: I think you can expect the unexpected, in that you will probably see four seasons in a day. I've been to plenty of places like you, and in Canada, for example, on the prairie in Alberta, as part of Batis, we would often say, well, you're going to see four seasons in a day out here, but never have I seen it like it is here. My first day on the islands 11 months ago now was Liberation Day, and I had come from a UK summer straight into a day where you maybe got barely 8 hours of daylight. And that was quite a shock to the system. So good luck adjusting to it.
0: Yeah, well, speaking of adjusting to it, is there anything that I can keep on my person or in my car that will make me better prepared for the Falklands winter?
1: I think if you're on Mount Pleasant Complex, there absolutely is. A high-vis belt, for example, would be something that would be very useful to you. Now, I know that those personnel, about 60% of us who are Royal Air Force, have them issued to them. For us in the army, you know, in my case, I spent 25 years trying not to be seen. So I do sympathize with the Royal Mounted Infantry Company soldiers who come through because, you know, as an example, because we would not routinely be issued high-vis belts. The Royal Navy as well, if in doubt, if things get dark, they switch to red light so that they can see better in the dark, but can't necessarily be seen. So for me, the best tip I could offer was if you don't have a high-vis belt, go and get one from the clothing store immediately because it will save your life. Similarly, if you're in vehicles, make sure you've got plenty of warm kit because there is only one tarmac road between here and Stanley. The rest of the roads are tricky, challenging, even at the height of summer down in the South Atlantic. So making sure you drive within your own capabilities, the capabilities of your vehicle, but also noting that the weather can change at the drop of a hat. You could have wind from nowhere. You could have dazzling sun from nowhere, and you could then have horizontal snow and rain all in a space of 20 minutes. So it is a place where you will genuinely see four seasons in a day. But of course, at a time when we think about getting out and about as best we can, keeping fit, whatever it might be, you know, we've got some wonderful indoor facilities as well. So rather than take the risk of running down a road in the middle of winter in failing light, get yourselves into the Longdon gym and take advantage of, I would say, the best gymnasium facility that we've got in the military.
0: I've now experienced a few gyms around the military, and I will 100% agree with you, by the way, that the London gym is without a doubt the best gym in the military that we've got. You touched briefly on the roads and driving in winter. Is there anything you'd like to highlight about road safety in wintertime in the Falklands?
1: The roads are relatively treacherous. If you are a local Falkland Islander, you will actually acknowledge what I'm saying, in that the roads can change. The surface of the road can change. It can become treacherous very, very quickly. We just have to take real care on the roads here. Conform to the speed limits. Ensure that you've got all the warm kit, whatever spares, supplies, telephones you need, to make sure that if you are ever having to stop on the side of a road, or if you do ever require assistance, you've got the means to wait for it comfortably, but also to call it if you need it.
0: And that was the CBF Brigadier Charlie Harmer telling us how to keep safe in the South Atlantic winter that is upon us. I am slightly excited for it, my first South Atlantic winter. I think it's going to be interesting. Four seasons in a day. Sounds fascinating. I'm looking forward to it. Just like I've been looking forward to this song all morning, actually. It's Relight My Fire here at BFBS.

0: Big tune that. Take that with Lulu. It is Relight My Fire here at BFBS, the Forces Station. Welcome along. And are we able to give away £430? Sorry, £630, I beg your pardon, of shopping vouchers.
1: BFBS. Right here. The Forces Station. Right now. The Breakfast 3.
0: Got there in the end, didn't I? Anyway, here's the secret sound. And here's the secret voice.
2: It's on a banana.
0: And unfortunately, we have no right answers today. The bright side does mean that total will go up to £640 for tomorrow morning.
1: The Breakfast 3. 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

0: Are you coming in or what?
1: And that is House Tour by Sabrina Carpenter. She's running away. Goodbye, Sabrina. Goodbye. Goodbye. That was Sabrina Carpenter with House Tour. Her at BFBS, the Forster Station. Coming up then, we've got your news. And although it's a bit sad that we weren't able to figure out what the breakfast free is today, don't worry, because we've got Are You Barking coming up just after the news. And maybe, just maybe, we can figure out what breed of dog is barking for us today on the radio.

0: speculation on why Wes Streeting leaves number 10 minutes after arrival.
1: The Times had reported that Wes Streeting was preparing to resign tomorrow as the Health Secretary.
0: The King's speech unveils government's agenda with a warning of a dangerous and volatile world.
2: Every element of the nation's energy, defence and economic security will be tested.
0: And the fat jab follow-up pill that could soon be available in the UK.
3: I'd lost about 4 stone, and very quickly, within a couple of weeks, I'd put a stone of that weight back on.
4: Forces News with Verity Gear.
0: There's fresh turmoil for the Prime Minister, with reports about a leadership challenge from the Health Secretary, who met with Sir Keir Starmer earlier today. Sky's political editor Beth Rigby has the latest.
1: The Times had reported that Wes Streeting was preparing to resign tomorrow as the Health Secretary, and I can also say that I have also been told by an ally, a close ally of Wes Streeting, that they expect the Health Secretary to resign tomorrow.
0: 87 Labour MPs have already called for Sir Keir Starmer to resign, and Labour MP Chris Curtis now thinks a formal challenge is unavoidable.
5: When you have this level of discontent in the Labour Party, nearly 100 Labour MPs coming forward calling for change, it's very difficult to put that genie back in the bottle. So we are almost certainly, I would say, heading towards a leadership contest, and we need that to be happening as quickly as possible.
0: Well, the ongoing crisis in Downing Street has overshadowed the King's speech, which sets the government's agenda for the next 12 months, with over 35 bills being listed. Amongst the headline legislation are bills on immigration, the NHS, police reforms and the UK's future security.
2: My government will also uphold the United Kingdom's unbreakable commitment to NATO and our NATO allies, including through a sustained increase in defence spending.
0: The King's speech, drafted by the government, paid specific attention to servicemen and women and forces families.
2: My government will support our gallant armed forces and their families, who make considerable personal sacrifices for the collective security and freedom of everyone in the United Kingdom. My ministers will recognise this service with an armed forces bill that improves the service justice system and establishes the Armed Forces Covenant in statute.
0: The King's speech has followed the state opening of Parliament, an important legislative event, but also a full military ceremony. Adam Gilchrist has more on this.
6: For over 500 years, the state opening of Parliament has served as a symbolic reminder of the unity of Parliament's three parts: Sovereign, House of Lords and House of Commons. And the Armed Forces play a major role in the pomp and ceremony. In all, nearly 1,200 servicemen and women and 200 horses are on show. Military units taking part this year include the King's Troop Royal Horse Artillery, the Household Cavalry Mounted Regiment, the 1st Battalion Grenadier Guards, the Honourable Artillery Company, the London Central Garrison, and the bands of the Scots Guards, Grenadier Guards, Household Cavalry, RAF and Royal Marines. The General Officer commanding London District and the Household Division, Major General James Bowder, is commanding all three services on parade. The Garrison Sergeant Major, WO1 Andrew Stokes, has been inspecting the streetliners and the Guards of Honour along the route to Parliament on foot. A Coldstream Guardsman, he's difficult to miss. He stands almost 7 foot tall in his red plumed bearskin cap, red tunic and parade boots.
0: Some other news, and Sussex police say the bodies of three women have been recovered from the Sea of Brighton. Emergency services were called to the scene just before 6 o'clock this morning. Officers have asked people to stay away from the area while they continue their investigations. Chief Superintendent Adam Hayes says the investigation's ongoing.
7: This is a tragic incident, and we are at the very early stages of our inquiries. Our priority right now is to identify all three women and contact their next of kin. I know this incident will be highly distressing for the community, and we are working hard with our partners to understand exactly what has happened.
0: We're just hearing the Parliamentary Standards Commissioner has decided to begin an inquiry into whether the Reform leader, Nigel Farage, has breached the House of Commons Code of Conduct over accepting a £5 million gift and not declaring it. 9 people have been killed and at least 28 injured in the latest Russian drone attacks across Ukraine, according to local officials. They say the worst hit area was the central Dnipro-Provosk region, where 8 people lost their lives. And defence firm Babcock revealed it took a £140 million hit for late-stage reworks to its newest Royal Navy warships. The company, a major contractor for the Ministry of Defence, aims to deliver five frigates which are being built at a site in Fife.
4: Forces News. This is BFBS.
0: Donald Trump's just arrived in Beijing for trade talks with President Xi Jinping. It's the first state visit by a US leader to China in nearly a decade. The US president has been joined on the trip by a number of tech executives, including former ally Elon Musk, to discuss competition. Speaking to reporters before setting off, President Trump indicated the war in Iran would also be on the agenda.
8: Number one, we're going to have a long talk about it. I think he's been relatively good, to be honest with you. You look at the blockade, no problem. They get a lot of their oil from that area. We've had no problem, and he's been a friend of mine. He's been somebody that we get along with.
0: But Donald Trump may have also contradicted himself in saying he's not expecting China to help resolve the problems in Iran or the Strait of Hormuz.
8: We have a lot of things to discuss. I wouldn't say Iran is one of them, to be honest with you, because we have Iran very much under control. We're either going to make a deal or they're going to be decimated.
0: The BBC's Stephen McDonnell says trade will be the main focus, and there are fears Mr. Trump could use Taiwan as a sweetener in a deal.
9: According to the Chinese government, this is the number one sensitive issue. Xi Jinping will be telling Donald Trump he doesn't want the US to be backing Taiwan militarily. Now, I think a lot of people in Taiwan might think that there is the potential there for Taiwan to be sold out, because really, is Donald Trump that wedded to the Taiwan issue? Might he sell them less arms if it meant doing some sort of a deal?
4: BFBS. Forces News.
0: Research suggests a cheap daily pill can help people coming off obesity jabs stay slim. The study in the journal Nature Medicine found that taking the tablet every day for a year stopped patients regaining significant weight. Siobhan Harris has the details.
10: The study included nearly 400 people in the US who had already been on the GLP jabs, Mounjaro or Wegovy, for more than a year and had successfully lost weight. They were asked to stop the jabs and were given a pill containing either orforglipron or a placebo to take every day for a year. The people who took orforglipron kept more than 70% of their earlier weight loss off, while the placebo group kept around 38 to 50% off. Regaining weight is a known risk when coming off the jabs, as Darren experienced.
3: When I came off the GLP one that I was taking, I'd lost about 4 stone, and very quickly, within a couple of weeks, I'd put a stone of that weight back on. Yeah, I think having something to support you as you come off is a great idea.
10: Professor Giles Yeo is an expert in obesity from the University of Cambridge.
11: This pill, which is going to be cheaper to manufacture and therefore easier to get out at scale, is maybe part of the answer in trying to maintain weight loss after you get the really quite large weight loss with the injectables.
10: He says the long-term implications will be good for the NHS.
11: When we're talking about obesity at the moment, the direct cost to the NHS this year is going to be nearly £10 billion, and the indirect costs upwards of £90 to £100 billion. Obesity is a big problem which influences many people and affects other diseases as well. So if you manage to sort of cut obesity by a significant amount, you are saving us a hell of a lot of money.
10: The drug is already available in the US and could soon launch in the UK.
4: Forces News Sports.
0: Zach Crawley's been dropped from England's Test cricket squad for next month's opening match of the series against New Zealand. Durham batter Amelia Gay, Somerset wicketkeeper James Rue and Hampshire fast bowler Sonny Baker could make their debuts at Lords. There's also recalls for Ollie Robinson, Rehan Ahmed and Matthew Fisher. The UK Armed Forces Rugby League team will play their first match in this season's President's Cup tonight. They take on the GB Teachers. John Knighton looks ahead.
12: Recent history has presented the UCAF versus England students as a deciding fixture, but this year it's the GB Teachers who could win their first ever President's Cup after a convincing 34-10 win over the students in the opening game. But it's UCAF who stand against them in a much-anticipated clash at Gould's Victoria Pleasure Grounds tonight. We've live coverage on our Forces News YouTube channel and BFBS TV for overseas viewers, with a kick-off at 7:30 UK time.
0: And it's understood Manchester United are ready to open talks about extending Michael Carrick's time as head coach beyond the end of the season.

And welcome back. Getting that absolute tune on for you. The Real Slim Shady by Eminem here at BFBS, the Forces Station. I've got lots coming up for you this morning. In just a minute, we're going to be kicking off Are You Barking? Very excited for that. We've got a dog called Rocky on the radio. That's exciting. We'll also be having a look at what's coming up in your local cinemas. And I'm going to be telling you what your weather is like in just a minute. I've got a slightly slower song for you now. It's a new one from Lewis Capaldi. It's called Stay Low.

0: Right.
1: I mean, it's depressing, but you can't help but sing your heart out to it. It's Stay Love by Lewis Capaldi here at BFBS, the Forces Station. Let's have a quick look up at the skies, shall we?
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3: Are you barking?
1: And, oh, hang on, that's not right. Whoa. That's not what I wanted whatsoever. Hold on a second. I was going to do the weather, and then, out of nowhere, Are You Barking started playing.
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1: Okay, there we go. That's a bit better, isn't it? Yeah, welcome along. This is BFBS at the Forces Station. My name's Tom Payne, and let's have a look at your weather. Here in the Falklands, then, we've got sunny spells and scattered rain and snow showers throughout the morning. Before easing from the west in the afternoon, there will be a little bit of high cloud that will be building up, and there is a southwesterly wind becoming a bit fresh to strong on the western coasts by dusk. And there's also a maximum temperature of 6 degrees Celsius throughout the day today. Then in Aussie, there's prolonged sunny spells this morning and this afternoon before turning a little bit cloudier later this evening. There'll be a few showers likely overnight. Moderate to fresh southeasterly wind with highs of 30 degrees Celsius throughout the day today if you are in Aussie. And that is your weather. Coming up then, we do have Are You Barking. We'll be doing that in just a minute, so stay right there.

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0: I love that one. It's Goodbye by Biffy Clyro. But don't worry, I've still got about another 30 minutes with you until Neil takes over. And in fact, we've got a whole game of Are You Barking to play before I can go anywhere.
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2: Are You Barking?
0: Are You Barking is very, very simple. Basically, we play the sound of a dog barking on the radio. You've just got to figure out what breed of dog said dog is. So, without further ado, let me introduce you to Rocky.
3: Hello, Rocky. Who's a good doggy? Who's a good doggy?
0: That is Rocky. We've got to figure out what breed of dog Rocky is. Get in touch. fi@bfbs.com. Let me know. We do. It's not that difficult. I don't just play the bark and then leave you with it. We also give you a clue. And giving us the clues at the minute is Cherry Casey from BFBS Northern Ireland. Cherry, what can you tell us about Rocky?
4: This canine is originally from Germany. It has brown and black fur and is quite often seen as being a bit scary. It's usually security dog, walking around, keeping places safe at night. But even though that might be the sort of way it portrays itself, it is actually very loyal and loving towards their family and have even been described as the nanny dog.
0: Okay, send in your guesses then. fi@bfbs.com if you know what breed of dog Rocky is.
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I really like that one. It's new from Holly Humstone, and it's called Cruel World here at BFBS. It's just gone 27 minutes to 10. Good morning to you. We'll get back into Are You Barking in just a minute. First, though, there's loads of great stuff happening at the cinema. Of course, something I'm eagerly awaiting is the showing of Devil Wears Prada 2 that happens tomorrow. I'm calling it Operation WDP2. Can't wait for it. I'm very excited. But tonight, at the Harbour Lights Cinema in Stanley, at 7 p.m, there's a new drama. It is, of course, sorry, no, the film is called Drama, is what I meant to say. And it's got Zendaya and Robert Pattinson in it. It's meant to be very, very good, so you can watch that tonight at 7 p.m. in Stanley.

0: And that is Drop Dead by Olivia Rodrigo. It's a new one from her.
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2: Are you barking?
0: And welcome along. Good morning. I hope you're doing well. This is your breakfast show. Just gone 23 minutes to 10. My name's Tom Payne. We're right in the middle of a game of Are You Barking? It's where I play the sound of a dog bark on the radio. You've just got to figure out what breed of dog that dog is. Send your guesses in, fi@bfbs.com. Okay, let's hear today's dog bark. This is Rocky. Hello, Rocky.
3: Who's a good doggy?
0: Who's a good doggy? We're also getting clues this week from Cherry Casey over at BFBS Northern Ireland. Cherry, what can you tell us about Rocky?
4: This canine is originally from Germany. It has brown and black fur and is quite often seen as being a bit scary. It's usually security dog, walking around, keeping places safe at night. But even though that might be the sort of way it portrays itself, it is actually very loyal and loving towards their family and have even been described as the nanny dog.
0: Okay, we've got a couple of guesses coming in. Mary has gone for the obvious straight away and said, hi Tom, is it a German Shepherd? I'm sorry Mary, it's not. And then Luke has said, is it a Doberman? Also not a Doberman. Keep your guesses coming in. It's clearly a bit tougher than I would have thought it might be. Send your guesses in, fi@bfbs.com.
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0: That's nice, isn't it? That's a whistle for the choir by the Fratillis here at BFBS, the Forces Station. 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

0: appeared the same. And I'm proud to say that I know the viral dance perfectly for that one. And I'm happy to do it in anyone's TikTok if they ever need me to. That is Stateside by Pink Pantheress and Zara Larsson.
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2: Are you barking?
0: And welcome along. We are playing a game of Are You Barking? It's very simple. I play the sound of a dog barking on the radio. You've just got to figure out what breed of dog that dog is. This is Rocky. Hello, Rocky.
3: Who's a good doggy?
0: Who's a good doggy? And then we also get given a clue. At the minute, it's from Cherry Casey, who's at BFBS Northern Ireland. Cherry, what can you tell us about Rocky?
4: This canine is originally from Germany. It has brown and black fur and is quite often seen as being a bit scary. It's usually security dog, walking around, keeping places safe at night. But even though that might be the sort of way it portrays itself, it is actually very loyal and loving towards their family and have even been described as the nanny dog.
0: And even though we had a couple of wrong guesses earlier on, I'm pleased to say that someone has got it correct. And that person, now running 3 days in a row, I believe, is Anton, who has guessed a Rottweiler. Thank you, Anton. You are 100% correct. And Rocky, thank you for barking for us on the radio today.
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Big throwback that from the Backstreet Boys. That is Quit Playing Games here at BFBS The Forces Station. And look, if you're still not sure what you're going to get up to today and later on this evening, there's loads of things happening. For instance, later on this afternoon from 5 to 6pm, you've got the Biffside Touch Rugby Club. It's at the MPC Pictures. It's open to all. It's mixed gender and all abilities are welcome. You can get more information on that from Alex Stanley, Flight Lieutenant Alex Stanley on extension 6389. And if that's not particularly your thing, but you need to do a bit of shopping and find some things that you've been looking for a while, then why not head along to the thrift shop later on tonight? It's open on Monday, Wednesdays and Saturdays, and the opening times for today is 7pm to 8:30pm. And then just one other final thing that you could head along to tonight is the Crochet Club. That's happening tonight from 7pm till 8pm. That is at the Oasis Conservatory if you fancy it. BFB.

And that is Elizabeth Taylor by Taylor Swift here at BFBS, the Forster Station. That's it from me then. I'm off, but I'll be back on your radio tomorrow morning. The breakfast free grand total will be £640. Very excited for that. And Neil's going to be on your radio next. Yesterday, he was talking about how his dog got absolutely soaked in the weather. As I said earlier on, winter is coming. But let's get this on for you now. It's Love Again by the Kid Laroi. And then we've got the news.

0: Several news sources are reporting that the Health Secretary, Wes Streeting, is preparing to resign and trigger a Labour leadership contest. More than 80 Labour MPs have called on Sir Keir Starmer to immediately step down or timetable his resignation after Labour's disappointing results in last week's local elections. Four government ministers have already resigned. Here's the BBC's Chris Mason.
1: We are hearing from his allies and his supporters an expectation that Wes Streeting could resign as Health Secretary and make a formal leadership challenge as soon as tomorrow. And it is certainly the view of some of his supporters who have already publicly said they don't think the Prime Minister should continue.
0: Another party leader could be in trouble. Reforms UK's Nigel Farage will face a formal investigation over a £5 million gift from the crypto billionaire Christopher Harborne. The Parliamentary Standards Commissioner is looking into the matter. The turmoil in Westminster has overshadowed the King's speech, which has outlined more than 35 government plans for next year. The King says the government will defend the British values of decency, tolerance and respect for difference, and salute the service of armed forces personnel.
2: My ministers will recognise this service with an armed forces bill that improves the service justice system and establishes the armed forces covenant in statute.
0: Effective protections for military veterans have been pledged in the government's Troubles Bill to deal with the legacy of Northern Ireland's past. Government considers the new bill to be needed because the Legacy Act was flawed and left veterans without any lawful protection and exposed to a legal Wild West. It's proposed that cold calls to veterans be stopped, as well as requests for veterans to travel to Northern Ireland to give evidence. Nine people have been killed and at least 28 injured in the latest Russian drone attacks across Ukraine, according to local officials. They say the worst hit area was the central Dnipropetrovsk region, where eight people lost their lives. Meanwhile, Russian officials say a gas processing plant and two other industrial facilities have been hit by Ukrainian drones overnight. The US president has arrived in Beijing and welcomed by students waving US and Chinese flags. Donald Trump is in China for a state visit and talks with President Xi Jinping. They're due to discuss things like business and trade. But it's also expected President Trump will want to talk about the conflict in Iran in the hope China may be able to use its diplomatic power in negotiations. And Zach Crawley's been dropped from England's Test cricket squad for next month's first Test match, New Zealand, after a poor run of form. There are call-ups for uncapped Emilio Gay, James Rue and Sonny Baker. Meanwhile, England's women cricketers are due to play a second ODI against the Kiwis, but rain has delayed play. That's the latest. I'm Verity Gibb.
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Arctic Monkeys, When the Sun Goes Down. Good morning. It's Neil taking over from Tom for your Wednesday. How you doing? This is Tom Grennan, Shadowboxing.

Weather. Let's get into a weather check for you for today. I thought it was coming over all dark again. Another big heavy cloud on the horizon, but it doesn't look as bad as I thought it was. Sunny spells, scattered rain and snow showers through the morning, but they will be easing from the west through the afternoon as the high cloud builds. Moderate to fresh winds becoming fresh to strong on western coast by dusk this evening. 6 degrees your high today. Tonight, clouds thickening from the west through the early part of the evening, bringing outbreaks of rain and drizzle across the island. Moderate fresh winds, fresh to strong on exposed coasts, and a low overnight of zero. No restrictions expected on the Stanley Road due to the weather. For Azzy, good afternoon. Prolonged sunny spells this afternoon before turning.

the latest offering from Harry Styles. It's called Dance No More. It is my fresh new music track for today. Track number 3. Still got one more to come. I'm going to share that with you around about this time tomorrow morning. Although you might catch it as we play all 4 of the fresh new music tracks right across the day here on BFBS. Tom will share one with you tomorrow morning as well. And, of course, tomorrow we'll be asking you to take a little bit of time. It only takes a few seconds to get yourself along to bfbs.com/music and casting your vote so we can get that winner up on Friday.

Justin Bieber and Anyone. Another chance to hear that 5 second shuffle clue coming at you after this cheeky little track that started life as a bootleg that the Rolling Stones stomped on pretty quickly. And then Fatboy Slim was never allowed to play until quite recently when they finally agreed to clear it. That's the Rolling Stones.

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That's Role Model. Sadly, When the Wine Runs Out. Before that, Fatboy Slim, Rolling Stones, Satisfaction, Skank. Yeah, I've said it enough times today. We'll let that one go. Going to get into your fixture fix very soon. So we now know what the Championship playoff final will be. Hull City taking on Southampton next weekend. There is more playoffs to be decided. That fixture fix on the way after Fisher and Tones and I.

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0: Let's get into this for today. Cycling currently on TNT Sports. Giro d'Italia stage 5. Now, there should be cricket on BFBS Extra 2 right now. There is cricket, but it's not the game that's supposed to be on because it's been delayed. Match start delayed between the Royal Challengers Bengaluru and the Kolkata Knight Riders from the IPL. So if you are waiting for that, I'm sure it's weather-related. That will be getting underway at some point. As I said, match delayed to the start of that. It's an early start today, 2 p.m. for baseball coverage on TNT Sports. The Los Angeles Angels are taking on the Cleveland Guardians. And looking ahead to this evening, well, it's later on this afternoon, into your football action, 3 o'clock. Manchester City taking on Crystal Palace. Premier League, BFBS Sport is your channel for that one. 3 o'clock coverage start. Kickoff is at 4. I think, is it possible for Arsenal to win the league if Man City don't win that one? If they lose? There's some connotations that could be very favourable to Arsenal fans if Manchester City don't win that game. That's for sure. I should know, really. I should know, but I don't know. And 3 o'clock this afternoon on Sky Sports is Hearts against Falkirk from the Scottish Premiership. And from the EFL League One playoff, it is Stockport County against Stevenage. 3:30 coverage starting for that one on BFBS Extra 2. 1-0 to Stockport from the first leg. Other games tonight include Motherwell against Celtic, Rangers against Hibs, and Arsenal take on Everton in the Women's Super League as well. And there is a Scottish Championship playoff happening tonight. Alloa Athletic taking on Stenhouse Muir. So that is your football lineup for the rest of the day. Some other cricket you might be interested in. There's been a delayed to the start of the England women against the New Zealand women game today. New Zealand won the toss and have chosen to field whenever that gets underway. In play currently from the Metro Bank One Day Cup for women, Lancashire against Warwickshire, Somerset taking on the Blaze, and Yorkshire are in action against Hampshire women. All of those three games currently in play for you. Looking ahead to the weekend, big coverage coming up on BFBS TV for the Canadian Grand Prix from Gilles Villeneuve. The actual race itself happening on Sunday as usual, and that will be getting underway at 5 o'clock on Sunday afternoon for F1 fans. Looking at the NHL for tonight, just the one game, the Wild take on the Avalanche. Avalanche could wrap things up on that best of seven series. They currently lead 3-1 in that playoff series, and they are at home. So it would be looking good for an Avalanche win to go through to the next round of the playoffs. And from the NBA tonight, just the one game, Cavaliers taking on the Pistons, currently tied at 2-2 in that best of seven series. And that is your Fixture Fix for today.
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to 12 we're in the Falklands, 22-3 in Aussie. We're going to get into your 5 second shuffle clue one more time, and the answer is on the way soon as well. We'll do that. Watching you walk away. After Miles Smith, Niall Horan.

0: Paul Smith and Al Haran with Drive Safe. Always a good bit of advice. It's BFBS, no more, up until 1 o'clock today. We are playing the 5 second shuffle. Any ideas who our mystery band is today? I reckon it's one of the easiest ones we've done for a little while. Here is that clue. Last time you're going to get to hear it.
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2: Come on.

0: That's Lizzo and Juice. Answer to your 5 second shuffle is on the way. Legion Scotland's annual standard bearing competition has taken place, and Mark McKenzie was at a very windy Redford Barracks in Edinburgh.
1: My name's Tony Hooman. I'm the National Trade Marshal for Royal Brits Legion Scotland. And today we're at Redford Barracks where we have the Youth and Adult National Standard Bearing Competition. These are standard bearers from all over Scotland. So we've got 6 cadets and 4 adults here today, all fighting for to be number one. The winner of the youth will go on to carry the War Widow Standard. So that'll be their task for the rest of the year.
2: I'm David Bow. I'm National Chairman of the Royal Brits Legion Scotland, and I'm here today to present the awards at the National Standard Bearers Competition.
3: This is a big deal, isn't it?
2: It is a big deal.
3: The youth coming through, that's really encouraging.
2: It really, really is encouraging. As you can see, they're very smart. Nobody's put a foot wrong as far as I can see. Not the drill's my thing, I'm an ex-cavalry man, but they've all looked very smart.
4: I'm Colour Sergeant Chris Miller.
5: Colour Sergeant Dean Chapman. Sergeant Charles.
4: What's your role here today? So role is just to judge everyone here that's competing, both individual youth and individual adult.
2: What are you looking out for?
5: So you're looking for bearing turnout, correct drill movements, make sure you're ripping the arm away, make sure it's nice and smart and sharp. Obviously, make sure chest is out and chin is raised. Make sure you're doing every drill movement as smoothly as possible.
2: And the standard so far?
4: It's pretty high so far, the looking sharp.
6: Eric Mills, I represent the Highlands and Islands.
7: Paul Cooper, I represent Lothian and Borders and Kirkenside Forces.
2: Paul, how are you feeling about this?
7: Yeah, I'm not too bad. Nice, relaxed. So.
2: You've done this before?
7: It's the second time doing the national belt. I've won the area 3 times. So.
2: Eric, what about you? It's a long way to come.
6: Yeah, it's quite a long way. Yeah, this will be my, third time now down here.
2: You all get on really well. Do you feel any pressure here?
6: No, none at all. No, no.
2: Paul, should he be feeling pressure?
7: No. It's off. I mean, secretly all the way around the bar, but I think we No, it's quite good. We all help each other and stuff, so it's good.
2: And tell me about the pride that you feel when you carry the standard.
6: Yeah, great pride in carrying the standard. Back in Inverness, obviously, sometimes I carry, it's now the King's colour, so I'm very proud when I actually get that, or if I carry the area colour as well. I'm quite proud, yeah.
2: Who's going to win?
6: I don't know. Paul?
7: We don't know. That's the whole point in the competition. Yeah, nobody knows.
2: If you don't mind me saying, you're the more mature representatives here. We've got some cadets taking part as well. That's brilliant to see, isn't it?
6: Yeah, it's very good. Yeah, yeah. It's good to see the young people coming through. Hopefully, when they get older, they join a legion and then start doing it at an older level.
0: And well done to Paul Cooper, who won the Ellington Trophy, and Cadet PO Abby Barry, who was appointed War Widows Association Standard Bearer for a 4th year running. Answer to your 5 second shuffle today, I don't think it proved a challenge for anyone. It was Pulp.

0: That is Pulp, Disco 2000. Pulp, the answer to your 5 second shuffle today. We'll have another one of those tomorrow. First chance to hear the clue, 11:15. Plenty going on if you want to keep yourself busy here at MPC this evening. Tonight is line dancing night. It is generally for beginners on a Wednesday, however, anyone can go along. It's in the Gull and Penguin Theatre. And that will be getting underway around 7 o'clock. There are QR codes around MPC on posters if you want to find out more details about that. It's also Darts Club tonight in the Gull and Penguin Sports Bar as the MPC Darts Club. You can join in all levels, beginners up to experienced players. They've got games going on, practice advice, brand boards and hockeys if you want to get along to that. Also getting underway from 7 o'clock this evening. Now, if you fancy something a little bit more energetic, maybe some Biffside Touch Rugby, which is happening 5 till 6 o'clock this evening at the MPC Pitches. It is open to all abilities, mixed gender as well, so it's non-contact sport. Although it might be getting a bit dark by 6 o'clock tonight, if I'm honest. So if you are going along to that, maybe put a torch on your head. That might help. And also tonight it is Oasis Cafe Quiz Night. That gets underway from 7:30 in the Oasis Cafe. £1 entry, cash prizes and vouchers, and of course cake available as well. And for something a whole lot less energetic, Crochet Club tonight in the Oasis Conservatory between 7 and 8.
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0: Got your midday news coming up. Actually, 3 o'clock news if you're in Aussie. We'll get up to that with Sienna Spiro. This is The Visitor.

0: Downing Street says Keir Starmer has full confidence in his health secretary, despite claims Wes Streeting's poised to challenge his leadership. His allies say he'll step down tomorrow and launch an attempt to topple the Prime Minister. Those whispers surfaced just before the King's speech. Tory leader Kemi Badenoch joked in the Commons that Labour MPs can't wait to get back to their plotting.
1: This is a highly unusual moment. The Prime Minister is in office, but not in power. Everyone is trying to pretend it's all right. It's not all right.
0: Another party leader could be in trouble. Reform UK's Nigel Farage will face a formal investigation over a £5 million gift from the crypto billionaire Christopher Harborne. The Parliamentary Standards Commissioner is looking into the matter. The turmoil in Westminster has overshadowed the King's speech, which has outlined more than 35 government plans for the next year. The King says the government will defend the British values of decency, tolerance and respect for difference and salute the service of armed forces personnel.
2: My ministers will recognise this service with an armed forces bill that improves the service justice system and establishes the armed forces covenant in statute.
0: The bodies of three women have been recovered from the sea off Brighton. Sussex police say they were called early this morning to what they described as a tragic accident. Donald Trump has arrived in Beijing, marking the first visit to China by a US leader in nearly a decade. He'll be meeting President Xi Jinping for talks on business and trade. The conflict in Iran is also likely to be on the agenda. Sky's US correspondent James Matthews says President Trump may ask for China's help in resolving the current stalemate there, but it could cost him.
3: Breaking the deadlock with Tehran is very much in the mutual interest. That will be the message to President Xi. The question will be, how much political capital does Donald Trump have to trade to get the result that he needs?
0: Crowds have gathered in the Italian city of Reggio Emilia to welcome the Princess of Wales, who's making her first official foreign trip since she was diagnosed with cancer 2 years ago. The two-day visit will focus on Catherine's early years education campaign. In sport, Zach Crawley's been dropped from England's Test cricket squad after their Ashes defeat to Australia. Durham batter Emilio Gay is likely to take his place for next month's first test against New Zealand after being called up for the first time. Hampshire fast bowler Sonny Baker could also make his debut. Speaking earlier this year, he wasn't getting carried away.
4: I think that's where you start getting ahead of yourself and thinking about things and, oh, what if I need to demonstrate this at this point? It's like, how about you just bowl in the game you're in and get your wickets in the game you're in?
0: And that's the latest. I'm Verity Gear.
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Jonas, everybody in love and Dasha with Austin. It's BFBS. We're getting to your final look at your weather from me after Bare Naked Ladies.

get into your weather for tonight and tomorrow here in the Falklands. Cloud thickening up from the west through the early evening tonight, bringing out breaks of rain and drizzle across the islands. Moderate to fresh winds, fresh to strong along the coast. Tonight's low, zero. And tomorrow, overcast with rain and drizzle through much of the day. Showers developing and persisting in the southeast overnight. Tomorrow night, moderate to fresh winds increasing fresh to strong through the morning. Winds easing, moderate to fresh by dusk tomorrow evening, with an expected high on Thursday of 9 degrees. No restrictions expected on the Stanley Road due to the weather over the next 24-hour period. And for Aussie, we are looking at plenty of sunshine for what's left of your afternoon. Cloud increasing this evening with a risk of a few isolated showers here and there overnight. Moderate winds, lows of 26. And your outlook for Thursday, patchy cloud with the odd shower at first, quickly clearing to give another widely sunny day. Moderate to fresh winds with highs of 30 degrees on Thursday.

0: Jason Derulo, Take You Dancing. Shawn Mendes, In My Blood before that. It's 20 after 12. George Ryland looking after you after 1 o'clock today, followed by George Wedlake from 3 with Nikki Smith coming along later on this evening. However, in between all that, it'll be the turn of JC. He'll be looking after you between 6 and 9 o'clock this evening with 3 hours of the very best in rewind action, best of the 80s and 90s. So if that's your era, make sure you check in with JC between 6 and 9 this evening. That's between 9 and midnight if you're in Azzy.
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0: Carla Kay, and I love it, I love it, I love it. Ordinarily, right about now, I'd be sharing the very latest airbridge details for the next one due to arrive tomorrow afternoon, but as yet, I have seen nothing official to point me in direction of timings. 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

and always. And before that, Sigala and Talia Mar, we stay the night. If you fancy getting involved with the Oasis Cafe, then this little job could be perfect for you. They're looking for a part-time cafe assistant required to work up to 30 hours a week. Now, I know that sounds a lot, but it is totally flexible if you want to get involved in that. And if you're a cake fan, what can be wrong with having almost permanent cake on tap? Right? If you're interested in that, you can pop in or call Jill on 5321.

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The Devil Wears Prada 2 is coming to the Phoenix, and we'll give you full details in our check at your cinema listings on the way.

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0: Right, it's almost time to get yourself along to the Phoenix Cinema to watch one of the most anticipated movies of the year. The Devil Wears Prada 2 lands at the Phoenix on Thursday night. Tomorrow night, 7:30. That'll be getting underway. 7 o'clock doors open. You might want to get there early. I know it's going to be a popular movie. I've never seen the first one. I don't think I've seen the first one. If I did see the first one, it wasn't memorable, so I don't even remember watching it. So I suspect it's not going to be the kind of movie that I would watch. But I'm looking forward to the new Mandalorian movie, whenever that's going to get here. I think it's the end of the month. But yeah, so that's The Devil Wears Prada 2 happening at the Phoenix tomorrow evening from 7:30. Phoenix is closed tonight, so is The Travellers. Michael is showing the Harbour Lights this evening from 7 o'clock. Looking ahead to tomorrow, Travellers is closed as well, and The Magic Faraway Tree is showing at the Harbour Lights in Stanley from 7 o'clock. And your Friday evening lineup, Top Gun, 40th anniversary. I told you all about my history with that movie yesterday. Oh, it scarred me. Scarred me for life. Having to watch it every single day for almost 3 years from 7 o'clock in the evening on the first ship I served on in the Royal Navy. Yeah. Pass on that one. Song Sung Blue is on at the Travellers. The Harbour Lights will be closed.
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0: I couldn't quite believe it when I said it was the 40th anniversary of that movie. And I think I mentioned Top Gun Maverick is on over the weekend as part of that anniversary celebration as well.

Ella Langley and She's in Texas. Just when about it for me for today.

It's £640 in the breakfast three tomorrow morning with Tom. Kelly's taking up to the news after Joel Corry and Ra and Devotion. Have a good one.

0: Wes Streeting expected to challenge the Prime Minister's leadership as soon as tomorrow.
1: It is clear his authority has gone and that he will not be able to deliver what little there is in this King's Speech.
0: The King's Speech unveils government's agenda with a warning of dangerous and volatile world.
2: Every element of the nation's energy, defence and economic security will be tested.
0: And Trump arrives in China for high-stakes meeting with Xi Jinping.
3: We have a lot of things to discuss. I wouldn't say Iran is one of them.
4: This is Forces News with Verity Gear.
0: The Prime Minister's future is even less certain amid reports about a leadership challenge from the Health Secretary. Wes Streeting's supporters say they expect him to resign from the Cabinet and challenge the Prime Minister's leadership as soon as tomorrow. Here's BBC political reporter Nick Eardley.
5: Got a sense that there was a bit of an unofficial truce going on between Number 10 and some of its critics, but that seems to have been blown out the water by the fact that we are now expecting Wes Streeting, based on conversations with his allies, who think that he is going to make a move over the next 24 hours.
0: 87 Labour MPs have already called for Keir Starmer to resign, as have 11 trade unions, including Unite, Unison and GMB. The Conservative Party leader Kemi Badenoch's given her opinion in the Commons.
1: This is a highly unusual moment. The Prime Minister is in office, but not in power. Everyone is trying to pretend it's all right. It's not all right.
0: The PM retorted with this.
6: We do have one thing in common. Our parties both had tough results in the local elections last week. The difference is, she hasn't noticed.
0: Labour's Home Office Minister Mike Tapp is calling for everyone to calm down.
7: Every person that puts their head up and says that they don't have that confidence is a notch on the bedpost of Nigel Farage, because he's the only person benefiting from this.
0: Although the Reform UK leader's also in hot water with the news, Nigel Farage faces a formal investigation over a £5 million gift from the crypto billionaire Christopher Harborne. Mr Farage has insisted the money was for his own personal security.
8: Because it's not political, it's purely personal, and within the rules, which I read carefully and had lawyers look over, it wasn't needed.
0: Concerns are being raised that plans to change the law on increasing the UK's readiness for war have not been included in the King's Speech. It includes the Armed Forces Bill containing new powers, making it easier to mobilise former armed forces personnel to prepare for war, though. Sian Grescheck, Melbourne reports.
1: Even worse, Mr Speaker, is what isn't in the gracious speech. There is no defence readiness bill because apparently it isn't ready.
9: The government is facing criticism from the Conservative leader Kemi Badenoch for not including the bill, which was originally expected to be introduced at the beginning of the year. It would have required key industries to prepare their workforce if there was a conflict. The chair of the House of Commons Defence Committee, Tan Desi, described the decision as deeply disappointing, saying that it undermines the UK's credibility with allies. A total of 37 bills were announced, covering a wide range of plans, including defence and the UK's future security.
2: My government will also uphold the United Kingdom's unbreakable commitment to NATO and our NATO allies, including through a sustained increase in defence spending.
9: There is a special mention for the armed forces and their families as the government presses ahead with introducing its armed forces bill.
2: My government will support our gallant armed forces and their families, who make considerable personal sacrifices for the collective security and freedom of everyone in the United Kingdom. My ministers will recognise this service with an armed forces bill that improves the service justice system and establishes the armed forces covenant in statute.
9: Overall, nearly 1,200 members of the armed forces played a major role in the pomp and ceremony that is part of the state opening of Parliament. Sian Grescheck, Melbourne, BFBS Forces News, Westminster.
0: Some other news now, and Coast Guard say they're not looking for anyone else after the bodies of three women were pulled from the sea near Brighton Pier. Police say they're working to identify the victims and describe their deaths as a tragic accident. Effective protections for military veterans have been pledged in the government's Troubles Bill to deal with the legacy of Northern Ireland's past. The government considers the new bill to be needed because the Legacy Act was flawed and left veterans without any lawful protection and exposed to a legal Wild West. And the defence firm Babcock has revealed it took a £140 million hit for late-stage reworks to the newest Royal Navy warships. The company, a major contractor for the Ministry of Defence, told investors it had profits of £293 million, but would have made £140 million more without the extra costs. It aims to deliver five frigates.
4: Forces News. This is BFBS.
0: President Trump has been given a lavish welcome to Beijing, where he's attending a summit between the world's two superpowers. The US president has been welcomed by students waving US and Chinese flags. Donald Trump is in China for a state visit and talks with President Xi Jinping. They're due to discuss things like business and trade. He's taken along Tesla founder Elon Musk and Apple CEO Tim Cook. James Zimmerman, chairman of the American Chamber of Commerce in China, thinks the meeting sends an important signal, even if no big breakthroughs expected.
10: What we could expect with the two leaders meeting, you know, that does give business a sense of confidence, a sense of optimism that we have an ongoing dialogue.
0: But it's also expected President Trump will want to talk about the conflict in Iran in the hope China may be able to use its diplomatic power in negotiations. But speaking before leaving for China, he dismissed that idea.
3: We have a lot of things to discuss. I wouldn't say Iran is one of them, to be honest with you, because we have Iran very much under control. We're either going to make a deal or they're going to be decimated.
4: This is Forces News.
0: Research suggests a cheap daily pill can help people coming off obesity jabs stay slim. The study in the journal Nature Medicine found that taking the tablet every day for a year stopped patients regaining significant weight. Siobhan Harris has the details.
11: The study included nearly 400 people in the US who had already been on the GLP jabs, Mounjaro or Wegovy, for more than a year and had successfully lost weight. They were asked to stop the jabs and were given a pill containing either orforglipron or a placebo to take every day for a year. The people who took orforglipron kept more than 70% of their earlier weight loss off, while the placebo group kept around 38 to 50% off. Regaining weight is a known risk when coming off the jabs, as Darren experienced.
12: When I came off the GLP one that I was taking, I'd lost about 4 stone, and very quickly, within a couple of weeks, I'd put a stone of that weight back on. Yeah, I think having something to support you as you come off is a great idea.
11: Professor Giles Yeo is an expert in obesity from the University of Cambridge.
13: This pill, which is going to be cheaper to manufacture and therefore easier to get out at scale, is maybe part of the answer in trying to maintain weight loss after you get the really quite large weight loss with the injectables.
11: He says the long-term implications will be good for the NHS.
13: When we're talking about obesity at the moment, the direct cost to the NHS this year is going to be nearly £10 billion, and the indirect costs upwards of £90 to £100 billion. Obesity is a big problem which influences many people and affects other diseases as well. So if you manage to sort of cut obesity by a significant amount, you are saving us a hell of a lot of money.
11: The drug is already available in the US and could soon launch in the UK.
4: Forces News Sports.
0: The Scottish Premiership trophy could be lifted at Tynecastle tonight if Hearts are crowned champions for the first time since 1960. A win against Falkirk alongside a Celtic loss at Motherwell would see Derek McInnes' men take the title with a game to spare. These Hearts fans in an Edinburgh pub are confident their team can make history.
14: Just do it, boys. You've done us proud all season. They've been absolutely fantastic. We've had a great season. We've enjoyed it. It's been entertaining. And I thought we've done really well.
15: We're definitely going to win the league. And we've been to every game and 100% this year. And Derek McInnes is a legend.
0: Elsewhere, Rangers hope to end a three-match losing run when they host Hibs. England could hand debuts to three players in next month's first test against New Zealand at Lords. Durham batter Emilio Gay, Somerset wicketkeeper James Rue and Hampshire fast bowler Sonny Baker are the uncapped players in the squad. The UK Armed Forces Rugby League team will play their first match in this season's President's Cup tonight. They take on the GB Teachers. And in Forces football, the Royal Artillery Women have won this year's Edwards Cup final. They beat the Royal Army Medical Services Women 2-1 in Cirencester.
4: Forces News headlines.
0: Wes Streeting's allies say the Health Secretary is planning to resign and launch a leadership challenge to Sir Keir Starmer. The King's speech was delivered amid the political turmoil. He delivered 37 planned new government bills. That's the latest. I'm Verity Gear.

These words from Natasha Bedingfield. I'm George Ryland. You're listening to BFBS, the Forces Station. On the way, got a double-decker rollover. It's an absolute beast. I mean, they all are. It is a crowded field. What can I say? We've also got music from Nicki Minaj after Noah Kahan with The Great Divide. And coming up in half an hour's time, going to play you another one of this week's fresh new music tracks. And this one comes from Calvin Harris and Jazzy. So that at least is something to look forward to. Because heaven knows the double-decker is not. But we love it anyway. We do.

0: Noah Kahan, lovely beard. That's the Great Divide. Right, brace yourself.
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3: 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Double Decker.
0: As usual, there are two songs in here. I promise there's two. Promise. We know one of them already, thanks to Mark and Annie in Germany, as per. Blur's Girls and Boys. The other one, what is it? To say, it was an impressive round here yesterday. Joe Carden got it straight away. Rosie, our music manager, got it straight away as well. Everyone else seemed to be stumped. So any ideas? Just start throwing stuff at the wall. Just name songs, singers, however you want to do it. We always get there. We always do. And I understand I'm the one that's really the blockade in this because I make them so badly. But there's nothing that's going to change there. So there's your challenge. Joe's worked it out. Rosie's worked it out. Can you? Messages at bfbs.com, please. I've got Suede on the way and Dua Lipa as well. This is Nicki Minaj.

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Dua Lipa Illusion on BFBS, the Forces station. Well. Double decker rollover. Now, I have to admit, I wouldn't be able to hear the second tune in this at all. Blur's Girls and Boys kind of stamps all over the other one. And I was thinking, oh, is this going to be another one where I have to get some clues and it's going to be days and days until I lose my patience again? No. Jill got in touch. Greetings from Trudos. A beautiful warm day, 23 degrees. I'm happy for you as I look at the hail out of my window. Now, they've had a trip to the UK. Presume that's with Kev, Jill. Stocked up on lardy cake. What is that? What is it? Is it nice? It doesn't sound that nice. Worcestershire sauce, crisps and crumpets. Yes. And on that note, and I understand I get distracted easily, but this, I believe, is worth saying. The crumpet must be in a crumpet shape. It's all very nice and jazzy having them. It's the shape of a rabbit because it's Easter. You mess with it. It's like getting too small a pizza. The crust ratio goes off. And I feel the same way about crumpets. So I've said that. Lots of other treats as well. I hope you had a lovely time and you're now back in the sunshine. Good decision. And then, ooh, yes, for dinner, chicken stroganoff and fried potatoes. Lovely. Yes, now, do you know what? All I want to do today is eat. So I am jealous of that. Yamas, Jill. And yes, it is Lola Young's Messy. I got there in the end. I'll play it once more. You won't be able to hear it still. I don't know how Jill did. I'll make another one for tomorrow. Thanks, Jill. And here she is.

Love that. And it's nice to see her back up and performing again. That's Messy from Lowly Young. Half of today's double decker. Thank you, Jill. I've just looked up lardy cake. That's a disservice calling in that. It looks very nice. Also known as Lardy John's Dough Cake Dripper and Forces. They've got to think of a better cake. It's a West Country thing. Enjoy. I need to go to Jill's and eat. It's all I want to do today. Right, this is Suede Animal Nitrate.

Kalani and Usher should have never on BFBS, the Forces Station. Do you know, I've just had the nicest compliment from one of our lovely engineers, James. Just walked past him in the corridor, I was going to get some water, and he said, have you ever worn a bad outfit? And I was like, oh my goodness, that one goes in my pocket and I'm going to keep that and get it out again later. That's such a nice thing to say. And what I didn't say, but I'm saying now, is you should have seen me 7 a.m. this morning in my old tracky bums, with this huge jumper, covered in paint, up a ladder, speaking to someone from a car dealership and telling them that I would email them when I got down off the ladder. No one even questions it anymore. Of course she's up a ladder. Why wouldn't she be? Covered in paint. Still am slightly covered in paint, but that's the story that I'm not going to tell you because I swore I'd shut up about paint. This is Rag & Bone Man's Human.

I'm only human after all, and you're only human after all. Don't put the

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I love that. So good. Bebe Rexha and Faithless. New Religion on BFBS, the Forces Station. I'm George Ryland. It is Wednesday the 13th of May. My anniversary on this show. I've been doing it for 2 years, it turns out. Because Dan and Cam, Danny and Cam, I always get that wrong. Honestly, and it's been 2 years. We're celebrating their second year anniversary of doing the DAB breakfast show this morning. And then it occurred to me, we did a straight swap. Therefore, it must also be my anniversary. So happy anniversary to me. And if you've been with me for the 2 years, thank you for putting up with me. It seems like longer, doesn't it? But I'm never leaving. I'm never leaving. I will lock the studio door. That will be the end of it. I'm here with you. Right, we've got fresh new music on the way from Calvin Harris and Jazzy. Before that, I love this, always have. It's Ash. Burn, baby, burn.

0: Burn Baby Burn from Ash. And if you want more like that, make sure you check out our Best of British station. You can find that bit via the BFBS radio app. Always surprised me that was 2001 released, that. Late 90s in my brain. That's just what I believe it is. I understand it to be factually incorrect. I still believe it.
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0: So, back to four tracks to vote for again this week. And you know when you see Calvin Harris, it's going to be a big one. And then you add Jazzy's vocals on top of that. Huge! And also, just as a little aside, if you've never seen what Calvin Harris used to look like before he was rich and famous, have a little Google. Money really does change everything, including your face. So, on this, it is pretty much what you'd expect. The vocal hook from Jazzy, bright piano leads, everything that Calvin Harris is known for. It's called Satisfy, but will it get your vote? Have a listen, and I'll tell you what your options are afterwards.

Satisfy, Calvin Harris and Jazzy, one of this week's four fresh new music tracks. I mean, if you're a fan of Calvin Harris, you're in safe hands every single release, aren't you? So they're up against Harry Styles with Dance No More, Charlie XCX and Rock Music, and Miles Smith with Hold Me in the Dark. Very strong week, this. Have you heard them all? Have you decided on your favourite? Would you please give it your vote? Everyone counts, of course. All you have to do is head to bfbs.com/music, see the one you liked, the sound of the best, click next to it, vote registered, job done. And then, once they've all been counted up, Joe Carden will play the track of the week on this Friday's Totally Connected, and that will be after 10 a.m. UK time. Latest news on the way after Reef, Place Your Hands. Then after that, we're going to be hearing how Mark McKenzie is faring ahead of the Big Hearts game tonight. Badly, I would imagine. The nerve.

0: Downing Street says Sir Keir Starmer has full confidence in his health secretary, despite claims Wes Streeting is poised to challenge his leadership. His allies say he'll step down tomorrow and launch an attempt to topple the Prime Minister. Those whispers surfaced just before the King's speech. Tory leader Kemi Badenoch has joked in the comments that Labour MPs can't wait to get back to their plotting.
1: This is a highly unusual moment. The Prime Minister is in office, but not in power. Everyone is trying to pretend it's all right. It's not all right.
0: Meanwhile, the Prime Minister has emphasised that the agenda in the King's speech includes important support for Britain's armed forces and defence overall.
2: Standing up for the defence and security of the United Kingdom depends on one thing above all else, ending 14 years of Tory defence austerity, with the biggest sustained investment since the Cold War.
0: Another party leader could be in trouble. Reform UK's Nigel Farage will face a formal investigation over a £5 million gift from the crypto billionaire Christopher Harborne. The Parliamentary Standards Commissioner is looking into the matter. President Trump has been greeted by hundreds of schoolchildren and the Chinese vice president on his arrival in Beijing for a high-stakes summit. The main business gets underway on Thursday when Mr. Trump will sit down with President Xi. He's taken along Tesla founder Elon Musk and Apple CEO Tim Cook. James Zimmerman, chairman of the American Chamber of Commerce in China, thinks the meeting sends an important signal, even if no big breakthroughs expected.
3: What we can expect with the two leaders meeting, you know, that does give business a sense of confidence, a sense of optimism that we have an ongoing dialogue.
0: A British man in his 60s has been placed in isolation in hospital in Milan because he was on a flight to Johannesburg, close to a woman from the Hondius cruise ship who later died from the hantavirus. He has no symptoms and has tested negative for the virus. Officials say he has to stay in isolation for 3 weeks as a precaution. Forces Football and the Royal Artillery women have won this year's Edwards Cup final. They beat the Royal Army Medical Services women 2-1 in Cirencester. Julian Evans reports.
4: Royal Artillery skipper Nikki Fryer scored the winning goal to help her side win the Edwards Cup at a soggy Cirencester. The Gunners found themselves 1-0 down at the break, an own goal giving the Rams a slender advantage. But Holly Keating scored straight from a corner early in the second half to draw level, before Fryer found the net from long range to take home the trophy. Julian Evans, BFBS Forces News, Cirencester.
0: And the Scottish Premiership trophy could be lifted at Tynecastle tonight if Hearts are crowned champions for the first time since 1960. A win against Falkirk alongside a Celtic loss at Motherwell would see Derek McInnes's men take the title. And that's the latest. I'm Vicky Turner.
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peak Katy Perry, in my opinion, that. This is how we do on BFBS, the Forces Station. I'm George Ireland. Hope you're doing well wherever you are around the Forces world. All right, we've got a lot of stuff on the way. Going to be speaking to our Mark McKenzie, who is currently wearing out some carpet after having worn out all the rest of the carpet around his house because Hearts of Midlothian, Jammed Hearts, whatever else it is he calls them, they've got 50 million nicknames, are playing Falkirk tonight. I'll let him tell you the rest because he does sports and I do not. But I'm going to be catching up with him to see how those nerves are fraying in about 20 minutes' time. This is the problem, isn't it, with evening kickoffs? You have all day to wind yourself up about it. Not me, I'm fine about it. Also, got to take over a track from our sister station, Edge, as it is a Wednesday, plus music from Flo and Missy Elliott on the way, James as well, going to play you Tom Grennan's Higher next. And also this week, and it is really important, is Mental Health Awareness Week. And it's a really simple message this year, every action counts. So we're going to be hearing more about that from our very own Gemma Lee James shortly also.

Hiya, from Tom Grennan on BFBS, the Forces Station. Take over track from our sister station, Edge, on the way, and Fly Girl from Flo, featuring Missy Elliott coming as well. After this beauty, it's Laid from James.

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2: 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All just music. And for today, a track released this year from Graham Coxon. You may know as the Blur guitarist. It's his Castle Park project, which was shelved. It's finally releasing. This is the lead single from it. It's Billy Says.

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0: Too Many Nights, 220 Kid featuring JC Stewart on BFBS, the Forces Station. So it's Mental Health Awareness Week. Very simple message this year. Every action counts. Whether that's checking in on your mates and ask them twice, are you okay? Are you okay? Getting outside for 10 minutes, fresh air, it does work. Self-care is a big one for me. You be good to yourself, you feel better about yourself. It's a good cycle to be in. Put your phone down for a bit, have a chat. Whatever small step it is, it can make a really big difference to your mental well-being. And for serving personnel, veterans and RAF families, support is also out there through organisations like the RAF Benevolent Fund. Gemma Lee James had a chat with Dave Pinner, Head of Contacts and Casework Operations at the Fund, about why looking after your mental health matters just as much as your physical fitness.
1: It's particularly important for the serving community, I think, because of the additional challenges they face in terms of turbulence, into moving, having to change jobs, house, schools, setting up new friendship groups, support networks. So those challenges are additional to what a lot of other people face in the world today.
2: And I mean, all those frequent moves and deployments, you know, and time away from loved ones, it can really take an emotional toll. I mean, how important is it for families to know that they're not facing those challenges alone?
1: I think it's really important. Hopefully we can get that message out there that it's okay to not be okay. It's really, really important to reach out even early on if you just sort of low level anxiety or stress about anything. And hopefully the stigmas of the past regarding mental well-being and health are slowly eroding away, and we can get to a point where people feel it's absolutely normal to reach out for a bit of help.
2: And I mean, at the RAF Benevolent Fund, you offer a huge range of support. I think people might be quite surprised about how much emotional wellbeing support is available.
1: Absolutely. So we offer, like you said, a suite of services. We offer free access to the mindfulness app Headspace. So anybody who's serving and their adult family members can access that for free. Amazing feedback from people who've used that. Building resilience, helping them to sleep. As simple as getting a good night's sleep can really have a positive impact. So that's a great service. We also offer listening and counselling service, free access to listening and counselling through a partner provider. And the great thing about that is there's almost no waiting time between contacting us and getting service. Our aim is to get that started within 10 days. We have a specialised children and young people's counselling service for the young people in the RAF family. And we also, in times of sort of immediate need, we offer a 24-hour helpline, which is available 365 days a year. And that's a service that we've recently enhanced to give greater access to a trained counsellor.
2: A lot of services, very valuable services, but a lot of people can feel a little bit nervous or hesitant about asking for help. I mean, what would you say to someone that's suffering in silence?
1: I would say don't be afraid to reach out to us. Our services are entirely confidential. You can give us a call, you can send us an email, you can even send us an anonymous web chat through our website. Just sort of try and find out what's available and what might suit you as somebody who maybe needs a little bit of help. We have a team of what we call welfare navigators who are able to just have a friendly chat and discuss your situation.
2: One of the things you offer as well is well-being breaks and welfare holidays. Sometimes people might underestimate the importance of, you know, just taking that time out.
1: Absolutely. Just getting away from it all and having a break away from whatever is causing you some issues. We offer access to breaks for serving personnel and their families through our own holiday home up in Bridlington called The Folly. We also have a partnership with Parkdean Resorts where they offer free breaks across the UK. We encourage people to apply because sometimes you never know, you might get a free holiday out of it.
2: We're all up for a free holiday.
1: Absolutely.
2: Military families, now they are incredibly resilient, but resilience doesn't always mean never struggling. Is there an important message during Mental Health Awareness Week that you're sharing?
1: I think the importance is to speak up and reach out to people. Reach out to the RAF Benevolent Fund or to someone else. Just have a chat with someone. Talk to a friend, talk to a colleague and let them know that you might just need a little bit of support.
2: And Dave, when life gets busy or stressful for you, how do you switch off?
1: I play golf, I go for walks and just sort of try and relax. I'm quite lucky that I enjoy what I do and I love what I do, so it's great. But I've got a great team around me and we're really supportive of each other, so we have that opportunity to sort of download and just chill out.
0: That's Gemma Lee James speaking with Dave Pinner from the RAF Benevolent Fund. And if you or someone you know needs support, you can find their help and advice via rafbf.org. And don't forget, we have so much listed on our website as well, bfbs.com/audience support.
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0: Handbags on the dance floor. It's Shackles, Mary Mary on BFBS, the Forces Station. Right, I have one of my favourite people from BFBS with me right now. But I can hear every single one of his nerves fraying. Bing, bing, bing, bing, bing. It's Mark McKenzie ahead of the Hearts Falkirk match this evening. I'm going to let him tell you the rest because I'll get it wrong.
1: No, you're doing really, really well. And
0: we got the two teams right.
1: So far, there's four teams involved in this, but we'll get to that in just a second. The various scenarios that could be painted this evening, we'll come to that. You mentioned about the sound in the background, and it's funny because I was thinking, you know, I'm at home, I'm not able to go to the match tonight, sadly, but so I could have had some fun with sound effects. You could have heard my heart beating. I might have played you some crowd noise. I could have played the Heart song in the background, which is getting a lot of exposure at the moment as well. You could have heard the sound of furniture being dragged so that I could hide behind it later on as the match unfolds. or probably just the loo flushing would sum it up. I think probably is where we're... Where were
0: I? Am I allowed to repeat a little bit of our conversation from just now?
1: Well, it depends which part.
0: So basically, we're on a video call.
1: No, not that part.
0: Okay. All right, go on then, Mark. Talk about football.
1: No, on you go. On you go, please.
0: Sorry,
1: please feel free.
0: Mark just picked up and I was like, where am I? He said, oh, you're in my bedroom. And I was like, am I in a cupboard in your bedroom like some weird stalker watching you sleep? And it turns out, yes, that's exactly what's happening in my life. Hello, Mark.
1: Yeah. It was always going to end this way.
0: Go on.
1: It was. And you'd normally been in the spare room, which is kind of converted into a home office come studio. But I have been trying to keep myself busy today. I've been off on leave today, which was the worst mistake ever, because it has been the longest day in the history of long days. And I have started to gut the spare room and do things things that were going to be done 20 years ago that we put off. I've been doing them today just to try and keep myself busy. This is ridiculous. To put this into context, you're right. It's Hearts versus Falkirk at Tynecastle. Now, Hearts win tonight, that's a long way to winning the league. If Hearts win tonight and Celtic lose at Motherwell, Hearts win the league. It's as simple as that.
0: That's so why there's four point, teams involved.
1: That's why there's four teams. Okay, thanks for keeping up.
0: I'm just here in the wardrobe doing my thing.
1: Now, there's one point between Hearts, who are top of the league and have been for much of the season, and Celtic. And Hearts and Celtic play each other on Saturday. Now, if my nerves are shot at the moment, if Hearts win tonight and Celtic win tonight or Celtic draw tonight, it would go to that last game. Your head's hurting. George, I have been through every scenario, normally about 3 o'clock in the morning, pacing the floors. The thing is, I'm not alone. You know, a lot of neutrals want to see Hearts win it. And to put it into context, no team outside Rangers or Celtic have won the Scottish League since 1985, when Sir Alex Ferguson was still at Aberdeen. So that's 41 years ago. 40 years ago, Hearts were within 8 minutes of winning the league title. They lost on goal difference to Celtic. Do you see the similarities here? This is so.
0: For my context, as an England fan, right, we've got a way into, say, the World Cup. I'm just wondering if you're envisaging this kind of scenario, and you just know it's going to go to penalties or something like that. What are you actually facing this evening? Could it be that kind of prolonged, painful night for you?
1: It'll be a painful night, but there'll be no penalties. So it's league football, so they will play tonight, and whatever happens, they'll play on Saturday as well. I'm hoping that it's done and dusty tonight.
0: Okay.
1: Think Arsenal being 4 points ahead going into the last game of the season, and knowing that they're going to win, because I know that you're an Arsenal fan, because you tell me this on a regular basis.
0: Yeah, I don't actually watch them. I'm not like an active.
1: This is becoming really clear.
0: You're so indulgent of me, though, and I love you for it. Now, bearing in mind, it's still an hour and 20 minutes before they're even on the pitch.
1: I know.
0: How are you going to be by, say, half time? I mean, how are we going to get you through this? Because we need you around for Saturday sport.
1: Yeah, well, funnily enough, I'm off this Saturday, and that was almost by design as well. But regular listeners to Saturday Sport will know how excruciating Saturdays have been for me this season as we've been watching the games unfold, and week by week, Hearts have been getting closer and closer to this title, a title they've not won since 1960. No, not even I was around in 1960. So, you know, that's huge. I just hope that for once they do it kind of the relatively easy way and they win tonight and Celtic lose, and then we can all enjoy Saturday. You know, and for anyone that's not neutral, and we talked previously about the name Heart of Midlothian, it's a romantic name, isn't it?
0: Jam Tarts.
1: The Jam Tarts, maybe not quite so romantic, but the Jambos, which of course means hello in many parts of the world. Here's something to put into context. 1914, the outbreak of the Great War, as it was, and the 16th Royal Scots were made up of many Hal's battalions, but the McCrae's battalion was one of the first and set the ball rolling. 16 of the Hearts team signed up to join McCrae's battalion. Seven players sadly lost their life on the first day of the Battle of the Somme. It's, you know, the hairs on my arms are standing up when we talk about this. This is a club steeped in history, and so for them, for all the fans that have gone through so many things over the years and have some come so close to winning, I just hope that this happens. It's my club. It's a club that is the largest fan owned club in the UK. So in the whole of Britain, the fans, it's a club that almost went out of existence. Only, 2013 was when it wasn't looking good for Hearts at all. And Tony Bloom, who has a big interest in Brighton, came in at the start of the season. He's a minority shareholder, but he invested money. And more importantly, he invested intel, some knowledge, and that has helped. He also said at the start of the season that he was there to disrupt, because Rangers and Celtic have won it every year. He is a disruptor, and that's what he said he wanted to do. And people laughed, people mocked. He said that his aim this season was to split the old firm, so either Rangers and Celtic winning it with Hearts coming second. Well, that might still happen. It might be Celtic that win it. I tell you what, though, not many people were laughing now, well, apart from me, because they do say whoever last laughs didn't get the joke, don't they? But we'll see. I can't even stand still speaking to you here. I need to be painting something or doing or tidying something just to get myself busy.
0: I feel like I've caught the nerves here. I'm feeling quite anxious about it. Now, I'm going to ask you a favour. Uh-huh. If you win, yeah, will you send me a voice note? You cannot disturb me. My phone is always on silent. I will not ask. If it goes any other way, I will not ask anything from you. I just want to hear how delighted you are when they win. I have faith. Will you do that, and then I'll play it out on the show tomorrow?
1: I will do that on one condition. You get out of my wardrobe now.
0: Don't worry about the voice note. Thank you so much. Honestly, I feel like I'm there with you now. I'm like, okay, an hour and 20 minutes to go, and then we've actually got to get through the match, which I won't be watching, but my heart is with you. Seems appropriate. And we'll wait to see, all right?
1: There's a long way to go.
0: Yeah. Thanks, Mark. Right.
1: Thanks, George.
0: Disclosure on the way. Also, I have one Republic.
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That's new from Disclosure. The sun comes up tremendous on BFBS, the Forces station. I feel really anxious now after having spoken to Mark McKenzie. You know, like you catch someone else's nerves. You're like, why am I nervous? Anyway, if you want to watch Hearts versus Falkirk, live Scottish Premiership, if you're serving overseas, you can get that Sky Sports from 7pm UK time. And I genuinely will actually have to keep up with the score now because... Like, I'm fiddling with my rings and stuff. I'm just nervous now. Nervous. That is the last time I speak to Mark McKenzie ahead of a big football match. I can't take it. I don't know how he's doing it. Right, we've got Lady Gaga and Doechii on the way with Runway after One Republic and Counting Stars.

Lady Gaga and Doechii, Runway, from The Devil Wears Prada 2 movie. You can find listings near you at bfbs.com/cinema. I really want to go and see it, but you know one of those times that you've just got so much going on in your head that everything just drops out immediately? And then I play that and I'm like, oh, go to cinema, and then I'll see something shiny and forget. I'm George Ryland. I'll be back tomorrow from 4pm UK time, where we'll be talking Eurovision, because it is taking place, the grand final, this Saturday in Austria. So I'll be catching up with Rob Lilly again from the Eurotrip podcast, who I get on every single year because he knows his stuff. The man lives and breathes Eurovision, and he is, of course, over there. Right, latest news coming with Vicky Turner after Maroon 5 Sugar, and George Wedlake joins you after that.

0: Concerns are being raised that plans to change the law on increasing the UK's readiness for war have not been included in the King's speech. It includes the Armed Forces Bill containing new powers, making it easier to mobilise former armed forces personnel to prepare for war. Sian Grzeszczyk, Melbourne reports.
1: There is no defence readiness bill because apparently it isn't ready.
2: The government is facing criticism from the Conservative leader Kemi Badenoch for not including the bill, which was originally expected to be introduced at the beginning of the year. It would have required key industries to prepare their workforce if there was a conflict. The chair of the House of Commons Defence Committee, Tan Desi, described the decision as deeply disappointing, saying that it undermines the UK's credibility with allies. A total of 37 bills were announced, covering a wide range of plans, including defence and the UK's future security.
0: Kemi Badenoch has told MPs the Prime Minister is in office but not in power, as Sir Keir Starmer's forced to laugh off plots to oust him. It's understood Wes Streeting will resign as Health Secretary tomorrow to launch a leadership challenge. Donald Trump's arrived in Beijing, marking the first visit to China by a US leader in nearly a decade. He'll be meeting President Xi Jinping for talks on business and trade. The conflict in Iran is also likely to be on the agenda. Sky's US correspondent James Matthews says President Trump may ask for China's help in resolving the current stalemate there, but it could cost him.
3: Breaking the deadlock with Tehran is very much in the mutual interest. That will be the message to President Xi. The question will be, how much political capital does Donald Trump have to trade to get the result that he needs?
0: The Princess of Wales has begun her first overseas trip since her cancer treatment. She's in the northern Italian city of Reggio Emilia, where she's been welcomed by crowds waving flags. One of Kate's aides has described the rare solo trip as a really significant moment, and she told the city's mayor she was delighted to be there.
4: It's extraordinary, and that is why I wanted to come and visit Reggio Emilia, because the history is so good.
0: The Scottish Premiership trophy could be lifted at Tynecastle tonight if Hearts are crowned champions for the first time since 1960. A win against Falkirk alongside a Celtic loss at Motherwell could see Derek McGuinness's men take the title with a game to spare. These Hearts fans in Edinburgh are confident their team can make history.
5: Just do it, boys. You've done us proud all season. They've been absolutely fantastic. We've had a great season, we've enjoyed it. It's been entertaining, and I thought we've done really well.
6: We're definitely going to win the league, and we've been to every game and 100% this year, and Derek McInnes is a legend.
0: The UK Armed Forces Rugby League team will play their first match in this season's President's Cup tonight. They take on the GB Teachers. You can watch it live on the Forces News YouTube channel in half an hour. And that's the latest. I'm Vicky Turner.

Excuse me, can I please talk to you for a minute?

0: Excuse me, can I please talk to you for
1: It's 99 Souls and The Girl Is Mine. How's it going? It's George Wedlake with you. We are officially halfway through, well, maybe more than that now, the working week. I hope you're well, wherever you are, whatever you're up to across the world, on Wednesday, the 13th, unlucky for some, of May 2026. We've got Clean Bandit on the way, something from Favourite Worst Nightmare as well in the next 5 minutes. Also, a soldier from York has set a brand new Guinness World Records. He's the fastest person to run the London Marathon, well, not in general, in Crocs. Yeah, and we're going to be catching up with Staff Sergeant Harley Smith from 2 Signal Regiment very, very shortly to talk all about that experience. That'll be interesting. But next up, we're going here. It's Milky and Mallgrab, and it's Just the Way You Are.

It's Clean Bandit and it's Drive on BFBS, the Forces Station. How's it going? It's George Wedlake with you on Wednesday, the 13th of May, which is International Top Gun Day, where we pay tribute to one of the most popular movies of all time, apparently by dressing up in costumes and reenacting scenes from the movie. Now, I had a look at why this is happening today, on the 13th of May, why we celebrate Top Gun Day. And it turns out it's because of a mistake, basically. The movie actually came out on the 16th of May, 1986, but some early posters and graphics advertising its release incorrectly said it was coming out on the 13th of May, 1986. So basically, it's just a big typo. Imagine making that mistake. It would be embarrassing, wouldn't it? Do you think anyone noticed? Yeah, I think they did.

Tate McRae and Tit for Tat on BFBS The Forces Station. Before that, from Arctic Monkeys album number 2, Favourite Worst Nightmare, it's Brian Storm. So how's it going? We've got Tyler and Zara Larsson teaming up in a moment for new music. Also, something new from Taylor Swift on the horizon as well. And then we're going to

0: Things out with a classic from Coolio, and then we catch up with the geezer that ran the London Marathon in Crocs and set a record. It's a mixed bag today, I'm going to be honest.
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0: Tyler and Zara Larson, she did it again on BFES, the Forces Station. How's it going? It's George Redlake with you. Now, a soldier from York has set a brand new Guinness World Record. Staff Sergeant Harley Smith from 2 Signal Regiment is the fastest person ever to run the London Marathon in Crocs. He's been telling our Chris Kay about his unmatched performance.
1: I set off with all the other Guinness World Record attempts, which was interesting because I think there was myself in Crocs, there was Captain Underpants, who was wearing trainers and a cloak around his neck. There was Where's Wally and a man dressed in a morph suit. So to begin with, we had a quiet entrance to the London Marathon. We were running down a back road, no spectators, and it felt like we were leading the London Marathon as fancy dress runners. Eventually, it was about a mile in that we met up with the other runners, joined in there, instantly surrounded by hundreds of other runners around me. So the nerves were high at this point because I was so worried about someone standing on the back of the Crocs and either breaking them or just flicking one off, because they're obviously not attached like a running trainer is. I got through the first few miles unscathed, felt, and then got into a rhythm, felt quite good. The sun was warming up at this point as well. The conditions were warm from about 8 o'clock, but after half an hour off the run, you could feel that it was going to be a warm day, which was obviously going to make the attempt a little bit harder. Went through 10K in just under 40 minutes, and this was bang on pace. Went over Tower Bridge at that's about 12.5 mile point. That was probably the busiest with spectators. The noise is unreal. So you can imagine running across, getting quite a few cheers for running in the Crocs. Then you turn a corner. It's not too far to get to the halfway point. I went through the halfway point, 1 hour 23:30. So I was, at this point, I felt confident. I was roughly a minute down on the previous record. The next few miles went okay, and then 18 miles came and it started to get a little bit harder. Definitely could feel the temperature had risen at this point. But then 21, 22, 23, quite hard miles. I found that pace was slipping ever so slightly. I was trying to do the maths in my head. Is it still on? Is it off? And then had to dig really deep, 24, 25, 26 miles. And then eventually saw Buckingham Palace. Looked down at my watch, and that was probably the first time I thought, oh, I'm actually going to break the record here. I've got about a minute and a half spare to go with only a few metres left.
2: And what was that feeling like, you know, knowing that you'd accomplished the record, you got it?
1: Yeah, it was a good feeling to look up at the clock and know that it had been broken, and the training and the effort I'd put in to the attempt was all going to pay off, and I was going to get that tick in the box and get there. Photo at the end with the Guinness World Records team saying that I'd broke the record.
2: On your way round there, like how much motivation does the crowd give you to spur you on?
1: Incredible amount. Even with or without the Crocs on, the support for all the runners is incredible. They get behind you, and you know there's no let off with support. It's the whole way round. So at any point where you feel a little bit that it's getting hard, you know, I think the crowd can see who's struggling, and they, you know, everyone seems to turn to that person, give them a cheer, whether it's by name or they call out you, the charity vest that you have on. It definitely keeps you going. I had a few supporters around the course to keep me going. So it's good to tick them off as well. You know where they're going to be, and then you'll get the little cheer there, and then it's on to the next one.
0: To be fair, running a marathon is difficult enough. Doing it in Crocs, it is quite a talent, to be fair. I'll let that one slide. Let's get back to the tunes. It's Coolio and Gangsta's Paradise.

Julio, Gangster's Paradise on BFBS, the Forces station. How's it going? It's George Redlake with you. By the way, if you're a fan of the classics, we've got a great radio station here that you'll love. 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But if you're hanging around with me now, we've got something new. It's Taylor Swift and Elizabeth Taylor.

0: sampling In Excess. It's Professor Green, I Need You Tonight. Before that, Taylor Swift's Elizabeth Taylor. On the way, I've got a Jenny Dua Lipa collaboration and classic foos for you.
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At the Foos, times like these on BFBS, the Forces station. And it's George Wedlake with you. I hope you're good. Now, there's still time, by the way, to get yourself into the draw for some online shopping vouchers. Really easy to do. All you need to do is go online to bfbs.com/survey and give us your honest feedback, you know, what you love about BFBS, but equally what you'd change as well if you were one of the bosses, and we'll stick you into the draw. It's as simple as that. Literally takes a few minutes to do, and some online shopping vouchers could be winging their way to you. Right then, we've got Latto sampling Mariah Carey on the way after another, and 54 Ultra is Talk to You.

0: is Latto and Big Energy on BFBS, the Forces station. How's it going? It's George Redlake with you. On the way then, we have your news for 8pm UK time. Zed and Maren Morris will take us there after this. Arrested Development.
1: Go ahead, man.
0: And it's Mr. Wendell.

0: So Keir Starmer's office says he retains full confidence in Wes Streeting as Health Secretary, even though he's plotting to oust the Prime Minister. His allies say he'll step down from the government tomorrow and launch a leadership challenge. This all emerged on the day of the King's speech, where Charles set out the government's agenda. Lib Dem leader Sir Ed Davies says it's been a surreal day in Parliament.
1: Everyone in this House and everyone in the country know this Prime Minister may soon not be in power. Not in place for his own programme, not able to deliver these promises.
0: Those promises did include defence.
2: My government will support our gallant armed forces and their families, who make considerable personal sacrifices for the collective security and freedom of everyone in the United Kingdom. My ministers will recognise this service with an armed forces bill that improves the service justice system and establishes the armed forces covenant in statute.
0: Although plans to change the law on increasing the UK's readiness for war have not been included. Nigel Farage is facing an investigation by the Common Sleaze watchdog over a £5 million gift from a party donor. The Reform UK leader says the cash from billionaire Christopher Harborne was given in 2024 before he announced his stand in the election. Catherine Haddon's a senior fellow at the Institute for Government.
3: It's really about, has this breached the rules that, particularly in the 12 months preceding being elected, you're supposed to declare any major financial contributions. So they'll be looking at that, the nature of it, and whether or not they feel that it has been a breach of the rules.
0: Reform UK says Mr Farage has always been clear that this was a personal gift and no rules were broken. President Trump has been greeted by pomp and pageantry on his arrival in Beijing, the first visit to China by a US leader since he went there nearly a decade ago. He and President Xi Jinping are expected to discuss their tense trade relationship, arms sales to Taiwan and the war in Iran. The French authorities have confined more than 1,700 people to a cruise ship off the coast of Bordeaux after an elderly passenger died from suspected norovirus. About 50 other people on board the Ambassador cruise line ship are showing symptoms. Most of the passengers are from Britain or Ireland. David Munster from Dundonald in County Down is one of them.
4: They have taken away samples for testing and then they will decide how we're to be treated. So at this stage, we don't know if we will be kept on the ship or whether we'll be allowed to get off and see Bordeaux, which is obviously what we'd love to do. The people that have become ill have been confined to their cabins, which is perfectly reasonable, and food is being brought to them. But the rest of us are allowed to use the facilities that are open.
0: The Scottish Premiership title could be decided within the next couple of hours. Hearts will be crowned champions for the first time since 1960 if they beat Falkirk and Celtic lose at Motherwell. Rangers play their final home game of the season against Hibs. And that's the latest. I'm Vicky Turner.

It's Rihanna, Don't Stop the Music on BFES, the Forces Station. How's it going? It's George Wedlake with you. We are now officially closer to this coming weekend than the last, and it feels good, doesn't it? It's Wednesday, the 13th of May, 2026, and I hope you're well, wherever you are, whatever you're up to across the Forces world. We've got Tom Grennan lined up shortly. Also, something from the upcoming album, You Seem Pretty Sad for a Girl So In Love. On top of that, if you've been feeling out of the loop with your showbiz stories, Peter Johnson will set you straight with this week's Show Bites in the next 15 minutes. But next up, we're going here. It's nice and loud, this. It's from Biffy, and it's A Little Love. On

Not bad, eh? Oh, it's honestly so good, that track, isn't it? Underrated. The Cranberries and Dreams on BFBS, The Forces Station. Before that, Biffy Clyro and A Little Love. Off the back of those two, by the way, now seems like a good time to talk to you about BFBS Edge. 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And on Edge, we play you nothing but your guitar-led tunes. 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But if you're hanging around with me, Olivia Rodrigo's on the way after Tom Grennan. How does it feel?

0: And a month until the album comes out, You Seem Pretty Sad for a Girl So In Love. It's Olivia Rodrigo, and it's Drop Dead. Nice. And it's George Radlake with you. I hope you're well. We've got KSI on the way shortly, followed by some James Arthur. And Peter Johnson will sort us out with this week's show bites.
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0: KSI, Oliver Tree voices on BFBS, the Forces Station. How's it going? It's George Wedlake with you. I hope you're well. Now then, let's welcome Peter Johnson to the show for this week's Show Bites.
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3: Hi, I'm Peter Johnson, and here's a roundup of your latest showbiz and entertainment news. The BBC has announced a fresh new lineup for Series 2 of Celebrity Traitors. Comedian James Acaster, musician James Blunt and actor Richard E. Grant are among the 21 famous faces heading up to the Scottish Highlands later this year. More than 15 million people tuned into the finale of the first series of Celebrity Traitors, which aired last November as traitor Alan Carr emerged victorious. The new series will comprise 10-hour-long episodes, but its broadcast date has not yet been announced. And the Pussycat Dolls have received a mixed response to their upcoming tour, the band's first since 2009. Nicole Scherzinger, Ashley Roberts and Kimberly Wyatt reunited earlier this year and announced a string of gigs across Europe and North America. The band's taken to Instagram, though, to announce that due to lukewarm sales, they've cancelled all but one of their gigs in North America. All of their performances in Europe will continue as planned, though, with several already sold out. The Pussycat Dolls' first gig in the UK is in Birmingham on the 29th of September. And rehearsals are underway for this year's Eurovision Song Contest, with acts from 35 countries taking to the stage in Vienna following JJ's triumph for Austria last year. Denmark, Finland, France and Greece are among this year's favourites, while Sam Battle, known on stage as Look Mum No Computer, will look to climb the leaderboard and avoid the dreaded null point for the UK. The semi-finals for the 2026 Eurovision Song Contest take place on Tuesday the 12th and Thursday the 14th of May, with the UK already qualified for the grand final on Saturday the 16th. I'm Peter Johnson, and that's your roundup of the latest showbiz and entertainment stories.
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James Arthur and Impossible on BFBS, the Forces Station. It's George Wedlake with you. Have you seen then that ITV has confirmed a new series coming out this summer to coincide with the World Cup? It's called The Chase Around the World. And yes, it's the TV show, or based on it, The Chase, presented by Bradley Walsh. But contestants will have to track down all six of the chasers in different locations around the world, solving missions and puzzles along the way. So essentially, from what I can make out, we're looking at a blend of The Chase and James Bond Casino Royale. Without weapons, I hope.

0: Right back for you, some Hard-Fi, It's Hard to Beat. And before that, we played you something new from Cat's Eye, Pinky Up. And on the subject of new music, Bruno Mars is on the way next, followed by Adele. Look at that for a lineup. You're not going anywhere.
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Bruno Mars and I Just Might on BFES, the Forces Station. And it's George Wedlake with you. I hope you're well. So this weekend then coming is a big one. It's the final round in the inter-services rugby. You've got the RAF taking on the Army. The women's match kicks off at 10:45 a.m. And for the men, it's 3 p.m. Both of those taking place on Saturday, the 16th of May. That's the 2026 Men's and Women's Rugby Union Championship. And that's going to be broadcast, both of those fixtures, live on the BFES Forces News YouTube channel and on BFES TV if you're serving overseas. Getting back to the music then, we've got Sagala and Becky Hill on the way. After we slow things down and have a little breather, a moment to think, which is very important these days, here's Adele and it's Easy on Me on BFES.

Sagala and Becky Hill teaming up on that one. It's called Wish You Well, and it's George Wedlake with you. By the way, if you want to stay up to date with all the top stories from across the Forces world, one way to do that is by visiting forcesnews.com. Regularly updated with all those big stories from all four corners of the Forces world. On top of that, we have your headlines on the way. In the next 10 minutes or so, Garbage will take us there, in fact. Looking forward to that. After Lewis Capaldi, it's new this, and it's called Stay Love.

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1: The King has outlined the government's lawmaking plans for the coming year as speculation continues to circulate about Sir Keir Starmer's premiership. Downing Street has said the Prime Minister has full confidence in Wes Streeting after allies of the Health Secretary said he was planning to resign tomorrow to mount a leadership challenge. Speaking in the Commons, the Conservative leader Kemi Badenoch said the speech showed Sir Keir was in office but not in power.
2: It is absolutely preposterous that the government is here laying out a programme as its ministers are resigning and a large proportion of the party is saying that the Prime Minister needs to go. The whole thing is totally illogical. Either Labour MPs agree with this agenda, in which case, why are they trying to get rid of the Prime Minister, or they don't agree with this agenda, in which case, what on earth are we all doing here?
1: The King's speech pledged to strengthen national security and defence in what was described as a dangerous and volatile world. The retired senior diplomat Lord Rickett says a leadership contest would only harm Britain's presence on the world stage.
3: Those personal links developed over 2 years count. If a new leader comes in, then that starts all again from scratch. And also, I think if a leader comes in these circumstances, they will be very focused on domestic politics, won't have as much time as Keir Starmer has given to the international situation, which remains acute.
1: The Parliamentary Standards Commissioner will carry out an inquiry into whether the Reform UK leader, Nigel Farage, broke Commons rules by not declaring a £5 million gift from a supporter. The party said Mr Farage hadn't broken any rules and received the gift before he was an MP. Six people from the cruise ship affected by an outbreak of hantavirus have been allowed to leave the hospital in Merseyside, where they've spent the past 3 days in isolation. All but two of them are British. They'll have to self isolate at home for another 42 days. Public trust in water companies across England and Wales has hit an all-time low, according to the latest survey by the Consumer Council for Water. 13 companies saw their ratings fall. Thames Water ranked the lowest, scoring just 4.75 out of 10. Forces Football and the Royal Artillery Women have won this year's Edwards Cup final. They beat the Royal Army Medical Services Women 2-1 in Cirencester. Julian Evans reports.
4: Royal Artillery skipper Nikki Fryer scored the winning goal to help her side win the Edwards Cup at a soggy Cirencester. The Gunners found themselves 1-0 down at the break, an own goal giving the Rams a slender advantage. But Holly Keating scored straight from a corner early in the second half to draw level, before Fryer found the net from long range to take home the trophy. Julian Evans, BFBS Forces News, Cirencester.
1: And Hearts are leading Falkirk 2-0 as they try and win their first Scottish title since 1960. They would need Celtic to lose at Motherwell. That game is currently 1-1. And that's the latest. I'm Vicky Turner.

Powerful stuff. Example and Changed the Way You Kissed Me on BFES, the Forces Station. How are we? It's George Wedlake with you. I hope you're good, wherever you are, whatever you're up to across the Forces world. I'm in the UK currently, where it's just coming up to 7 minutes past 9 p.m. And we've got Gael on the way shortly, some Body Rockers and a bit of Chapel Rowan for you too. But next up, we're going here. How about some K-pop on Hump Day? It's BTS. It's new, this, and it's called Swim.

0: Yes.
1: It's Gail, and it's ABCDEFU on BFES, the Forces Station. How are we? It's George Wedlake with you. Before that, we played BTS, their new one, Swim. And this is pretty mad, by the way. So last week, BTS were recently welcomed by more than 50,000 people when they arrived in Mexico City on a visit to the presidential palace before their shows even happened in the city. So 50,000 people essentially just turned up to watch BTS walk into a building. 50,000 people. Let's be honest, we haven't seen this level of fame, have we, since the Beatles, I don't think. And it just makes me wonder, how long have we got before BTS start dressing up in floral caftans and start singing about walruses? It's coming. It gets them all. Right then, getting back to the tunes. Chapel Rowan's on the way in just a moment. After this, a bit of a throwback for you, going back to the noughties, it's Body Rockers, and it's I Like The Way.

0: Chapel Rowan and Pink Pony Club. And it's George Redlake with you on BFBS, the Forces station. I hope you're well. Before that, we played you a bit of a throwback, Body Rockers and I Like the Way. On the way next, then, we're going to stick on something brand new from Prosper and Clooney, followed by an anthem. No exaggeration there, from Fatboy Slim. Yes, a bit of Norman on a Wednesday.
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I mean, it's going to be tough to top that one, isn't it? Let's be honest. It's Fatboy Slim and it's Right Here, Right Now, a classic on BFBS, the Forces station. And before that, we played you something brand new from Prosper and Clooney and Free Your Mind. But something both of those tunes have in common is that they are genuinely, without doubt, proper dance floor fillers, aren't they? No question about it. And if you're a fan of that kind of thing, your dance floor fillers, we've got a great radio station here that I think you'll love. It could be your new favourite. It's called BFBS Beats. And the good news is for you, you can listen to BFBS Beats whenever the mood strikes. Whenever you fancy getting a groove on, it's there ready and waiting for you on the BFBS radio app, online as well at bfbs.com and also on your smart speaker. And if you're in the UK, you can also listen to it now on your DAB as well. So many ways. No excuses now. This is new from Bella Kay, as I love it.

0: Tommy Richmond and Million Dollar Baby on BFBS, the Forces Station. And before that, we played you Camila Cabello's Liar. And it's George Redlake with you. I hope you're well. On the way next, then, a classic from the movie Moulin Rouge. And I'm going to play you the latest tune from Sabrina Carpenter as well. Oh, and also, if you're a fan of gaming, an exciting update coming your way.
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5: Where's all my soul sisters? Let me hear ya.

Christina Aguilera, Pink, Lil Kim and Maya is Lady Marmalade on BFBS The Forces Station. And it's George Wedlake with you. So you may have heard already then that the BFBS Pro League is back. But did you know that Series 2 of the BFBS Pro League The Lobby podcast has also returned as F1 25 joins the Pro League lineup? With Split 1 now underway, it's time to hit the grid. And in this latest episode, then, number one of Series 2, Danny G, Jonah Jupp and Owen, aka Psycho, they break down the first race, sharing all the key moments, reactions and talking points from the opening round. We also hear from BFBS Esports boss Robert Wiley, who explains how we got into esports in the first place. Away from the sim, Jonah and Psycho reflect on their recent cricketing adventures at Lords and a dramatic duck rescue. Which is all very true, by the way. I know that for a fact. The BFBS Pro League is esports for the armed forces. And if you want to get involved, the door is open. Register at bfbsesports.com and you can join the community and jump into the conversation on Discord. And now this is Sabrina Carpenter. It's brand new and it's called House Tour.

Liam Gallagher, Better Days on BFBS The Forces Station. And before that, we played you Sabrina Carpenter's latest, House Tour. So, we've got fresh new music on the way in the next half an hour after your news for 10 p.m. UK time. Sia and Sean Paul will take us there after Jamiroquai. And this is Cosmic Girl on BFBS.

0: Sir Keir Starmer's laid out his government's plans in Parliament despite plots by members of his party to oust him. Health Secretary Wes Streeting's understood to be planning to resign tomorrow and trigger a leadership challenge. The Prime Minister insists he'll fight on and try to laugh off plots in the Commons. Tory leader Kemi Badenoch says the King's speech against a backdrop of turmoil was preposterous.
1: The whole thing is totally illogical. Either Labour MPs agree with this agenda, in which case, why are they trying to get rid of the Prime Minister? Or they don't agree with this agenda, in which case, what on earth are we all doing here?
0: But the Prime Minister has emphasised that the agenda in the King's speech includes important support for Britain's armed forces and defence overall.
2: Standing up for the defence and security of the United Kingdom depends on one thing above all else, ending 14 years of Tory defence austerity, with the biggest sustained investment since the Cold War.
0: Nigel Farage is facing an investigation by the Commons Sleaze Watchdog over a £5 million gift from a party donor. The Reform UK leader says the cash from billionaire Christopher Harborne was given in 2024 before he announced his stand in the election. Catherine Haddon's a senior fellow at the Institute for Government.
3: It's really about, has this breached the rules that, particularly in the 12 months preceding being elected, you're supposed to declare any major financial contributions. So they'll be looking at that, the nature of it, and whether or not they feel that it has been a breach of the rules.
0: Reform UK says Mr. Farage has always been clear that this was a personal gift and no rules were broken. The bodies of three women have been recovered from the sea off Brighton. Sussex police say they were called early this morning to what they described as a tragic incident. Six people from the UK who were on the cruise at the centre of hantavirus outbreak have been discharged from hospital quarantine. They'll now be self-isolating at home. A drug counsellor who delivered the ketamine that killed Friends star Matthew Perry has been jailed. 56-year-old Eric Fleming's the fourth defendant to be sentenced in connection with the actor's death in 2023. Donald Trump could use his state visit to China to urge President Xi Jinping to put pressure on Iran. The US president has arrived in Beijing alongside bosses in tech, finance and agricultural companies. Sky's US correspondent Mark Stone says it's a trip that was delayed due to the situation in the Middle East.
4: Clearly the Chinese are aligned with Tehran. They are impacted by the economic situation as a result of the Strait of Hormuz. They'd like this over, just like everyone else would. Are they going to offer Trump any help with that? Will Trump ask for help? Big questions.
0: Hearts have beaten Falkirk 3-0 as they try and win their first Scottish title since 1960. That will now go down to the last game of the season as Celtic beat Motherwell 3-2 at Fir Park. Rangers lost 2-1 at home to Hibs, and Manchester City beat Crystal Palace 3-0. And that's the latest. I'm Vicky Turner.
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From 1985, Austrian musician Falco and Rock Me Amadeus. Do you know that's the only German language song ever to top the Billboard Hot 100? It was a hit in 11 countries in total and stayed at number one in UK for a number of weeks. Well, I hope you're really well this Wednesday evening. I'm JC with you with Rewind, all your hits from the 80s and 90s. Really hope you're well. Got some great music lined up for you this evening. Got a few fun facts for you as well. And of course, I'll let you know what's going on in and around the Falklands and Ascension Island. Now then, if you are up in Aussie this evening, it's a relatively dry night. Tomorrow promises some sunny intervals with scattered showers, which seems to be the order of the day at the moment. The wind from the east-southeast tomorrow, moderate to fresh, and there's a high UV to look out for around about the lunchtime period. Highs during the day tomorrow of about 29 degrees. Down in MPC this evening, the cloud will build. There'll be drizzle overnight, and that will persist into tomorrow, remaining so until about mid-afternoon when it dries up but remains overcast. The winds tomorrow from the west-southwesterly, moderate to fresh, occasionally strong. Sunset has been and gone in the Falklands already, 5:15 this evening. Sunrise tomorrow is at 26 minutes past 8. Oh dear, the days are getting shorter. The countdown to the shortest day is on. Never mind that. All about great music here on BFBS, the Forces Station. And here's The Cause with Runaway.

Club meets tonight at the squash courts. Of course, some of the activities you can get involved in and around MPC this evening. 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Nick Kershaw taking the music forward now with The Riddle.

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Yes, and My Girl. Now, just to let you know, around MPC, there'll be some power outages this evening between 7 and 8, so in a little over half an hour's time. Don't be alarmed, it's all necessary work, all planned in, but it does mean some BFBS services will be disrupted. BFBS 2, Gurkha Radio and TV on Channel 28 will be off air. We will remain on air, but at a lower power, apparently. Now, there's a joke there somewhere, but I can't quite put my finger on it. We are sorry, honestly. It's work that needs to be done, so we can just tolerate it. The music will be as good as ever. It'll just be on a lower power, whatever that means. I'll try and speak up for you, right? So, anyway. Now then, Oasis, always on the lookout for volunteers. So if you've got some time on your hands and can spare a few hours a week to help keep Oasis open, then do contact Jill on 5321. Likewise, she's looking for a cafe assistant. So that's a paid role as opposed to a volunteer role. And that might suit you if, for example, you're a partner living on the patch with up to 30 hours to spare a week, flexible hours available. Again, just pop in and see Jill, 5321. And discuss it all. There are some new Oasis opening hours. I'll tell you about those a little bit later on in the show. But for now, we go to, you'll hear, I've already started it. It's Maid of Orleans from OMD. Possibly the longest intro to a song ever. It comes in at 1 minute and 21 seconds, but it's a great song, and I love the beat throughout.

You can't really be in and around the Falklands without being aware of the Falklands conflict from 1982. And if you follow me regularly, you'll know that I like to give you a little taster of what went on this day back in 1982. Well, in fact, the 13th of May was fairly quiet for notable events. But yesterday, the 12th, would have been the day that the Queen Elizabeth II, the cruise liner, sailed from Southampton with 5th Infantry Brigade embarked. And tomorrow, the 14th, or the night of the 14th into the 15th, was the night that the SAS conducted their famous raid onto Pebble Island. Definitely a game-changing moment, as they say. All this leading up to the 21st of May, which is landing day, and it's the first big ceremonial commemoration event in the Falkland Islands, and you're welcome to go along to that. It's out at Blue Beach Cemetery at San Carlos. There's usually a massive turnout, both from MPC and from Falkland Islanders. Elsa Heathman is helping to organise it alongside Carol Phillips and Keith Alazia, and there will be refreshments available on completion of the service. So do make a date in your diary for the 21st of May, and if you can, start organising some transport to get out there. Always very, very popular. Well, we go back to the music now with Texas and In Our Lifetime.

UB40 and Red Red Wine from 1983. Now, the song was originally penned by Neil Diamond back in 1967. Got a bit of Neil Diamond a bit later on, actually. UB40, when they saw the writing credits, which merely said N Diamond, thought that the N was for Negus, a guy called Negus Diamond, who's a Jamaican artist. So they took the song and they covered it. A great success for them, obviously, but not quite what was intended. UB40 themselves, then, very much reflected societal trends at the time. And being the early 80s, unemployment in the UK was really, really high, and many members of the band indeed were claiming unemployment benefit. To claim your unemployment benefit, you had to fill in unemployment benefit form 40. So you condense that a bit and you end up with UB40. So that's where the name comes from. Bit of trivia for you, ideal if you're going to the Oasis quiz tonight at 7:30. We must go back to the music with Dodgy and In a Room.

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Jermaine Jackson and Do What You Do. The swimming pool at MPC is open this evening until 8:30. If you want to get down and smash out a few lengths, I need to get back into the pool. You know, I'm packing on a bit of extra timber at the moment, as they say. Must do something about that. If you miss the pool today, back open tomorrow morning at 6 for the early birds, and you've got an open swim between 6 and 8 in the morning, between 9 in the morning and 1 in the afternoon, and then between 4:30 and 6:30 tomorrow late afternoon. There's family fun hour between 3:30 and 4:30, and of course tomorrow evening is kayaking adventure training evening, which starts at 6 o'clock. If you want to know more about the pool, and indeed, you did you know you can book it for section hire? So if you as a section want to go down to the pool, do some AT or have some fun and games in the pool on your own, you're more than welcome to do that. All you have to do is call the staff on 3167. Gonna have two together now, starting with Cher and Believe.

From 1980, Neil Diamond and Love on the Rocks. Neil, of course, best known for his hit Sweet Caroline, which was, believe it or not, released way back in 1969, making it 56 years old. I reckon Neil is probably one of the older gentlemen of the musical industry who has still retained his voice throughout, virtually unchanged throughout his long career, which started in 1962, by the way. And just as well, because he released a new album just 4 days ago. What a trooper. Well, we must go to the news, and to take us there, John Bon Jovi and Midnight in Chelsea.

0: Sir Keir Starmer's future as Prime Minister seems to be facing its biggest threat as it's understood the Health Secretary is plotting to oust him. Allies of Wes Streeting say he plans to make his move against the PM as soon as tomorrow. Mr Streeting said nothing, but Downing Street said earlier that it has full confidence in him. Transport Secretary Heidi Alexander says she just wants Labour to be an effective team.
1: There's no leadership challenge at the moment. And there are some basic facts of the matter where if you look at the number of members of Parliament who have come out and publicly supported him, that's larger than the number of people who said that they have had concern.
0: Concerns are being raised that plans to change the law on increasing the UK's readiness for war have not been included in today's King's speech. It includes the Armed Forces Bill containing new powers, making it easier to mobilise former armed forces personnel to prepare for war. Sian Grzeszczyk, Melbourne reports.
2: There is no defence readiness bill because apparently it isn't ready.
3: The government is facing criticism from the Conservative leader Kemi Badenoch for not including the bill, which was originally expected to be introduced at the beginning of the year. It would have required key industries to prepare their workforce if there was a conflict. The chair of the House of Commons Defence Committee, Tan Desi, described the decision as deeply disappointing, saying that it undermines the UK's credibility with allies. A total of 37 bills were announced, covering a wide range of plans, including defence and the UK's future security.
0: A part of Brighton Beach is still cordoned off after the bodies of three women were recovered from the water this morning. Sussex police say it's not yet known how the women came to be in the sea and they've not yet been identified. The French authorities have confined more than 1,700 people to a cruise ship off the coast of Bordeaux after an elderly passenger died from suspected norovirus. About 50 other people on board the Ambassador cruise line ship are showing symptoms. Most of the passengers are from Britain or Ireland. David Munster from Dundonald in County Down is one of them.
4: They have taken away samples for testing and then they will decide how we're to be treated. So at this stage, we don't know if we will be kept on the ship or whether we'll be allowed to get off and see Bordeaux, which is obviously what we'd love to do. The people that have become ill have been confined to their cabins, which is perfectly reasonable, and food is being brought to them. But the rest of us are allowed to use the facilities that are open.
0: The Scottish Premiership title race will go down to the final day. Hearts got the victory they needed by beating Falkirk 3-0 at Tynecastle, but Celtic scored a last-minute penalty at Motherwell to earn a 3-2 win to keep their hopes alive. Hearts have a one-point advantage at the top of the table, with the two rivals facing each other on Saturday. Rangers suffered a fourth straight defeat as they lost 2-1 at home to Hibs. And that's the latest. I'm Vicky Turner.
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The Rembrandts and I'll Be There For You, written, of course, for NBC's sitcom Friends. You know, I think I'm pretty much the only person in the world who's never seen a single episode of Friends, but I do know some trivia about it. So, for example, initially, REM were asked to provide the theme song for it with Shiny Happy People, and they turned it down. So someone wrote I'll Be There For You, and that took the Rembrandts to the top of the charts. Well, I hope you're really well this Wednesday evening. Remember, the volume might be a bit lower because power is reduced due to some engineering works at MPC. Nonetheless, we'll struggle through. If you're up in Azzy this evening, it's dry overnight, and then tomorrow a day of sunny intervals and scattered showers. Highs of about 29 degrees in a moderate to fresh east-south-easterly breeze. Down in the Falklands, a cloud building into the evening. Drizzle overnight tonight and lows of 3 degrees. The drizzle continues tomorrow into the mid-afternoon, and it remains overcast throughout. Highs tomorrow of just 7 degrees, feeling a bit cooler in the breeze, which is moderate to fresh, occasionally strong from the west-south-west. I could almost sound like a Met person. Hi to you if you're working in the Met office this evening. I hope I haven't belittled your trade. Let's get to the music. Here's Never Never from The Assembly.

Just find that really soporific from Elton John, Sacrifice. You just could easily nod off to that if you were sitting on a sofa somewhere. Well, the thrift shop now open at MPC, remaining open until 8:30 tonight. So if you need to get down there, the perfect opportunity is

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Peter Gabriel with Genesis and Games Without Frontiers. Now, today is unofficially Top Gun Day, where we are supposed to wander around quoting Top Gun lines at each other. Goose and Maverick-esque, you know, I feel the need for speed. And so it goes. Now, the reason it's unofficial is because a well-meaning fan intended it to commemorate the release of the movie, but that was in fact the 16th of May. So they got the date wrong. Nonetheless, fans have kept the 13th as their unofficial Top Gun Day. Now, because the 16th is the 40th anniversary of the release of Top Gun, there'll be no surprises that we're celebrating at the cinemas. And on this coming Friday at MPC, you can see the original Top Gun. And then on Sunday, the 17th, you can see Top Gun Maverick. Okay. Obviously, a very good opportunity to say hello to you if you work at 1435, our very own Top Guns at MPC. Hope you're really well. Hope you're not too busy and getting to enjoy life as much as you enjoy your flying. Well, here's the Communards for you on BFBS. There's more to love.

The Rolling Stones, Under the Cover of Night. Now, I mentioned earlier on that Oasis Cafe has some new operating hours, and they are as follows. So Oasis will now always be closed on a Monday. Then on Tuesday, it's open between 12 lunchtime, 12 midday, and 6 in the evening. On Wednesday, 12 midday until 9 in the evening, obviously to take in the Wednesday night quiz already underway. And on Thursday, open between 12 midday and 9. Also, because of course it's bingo night down at Oasis. So if you fancy getting bingo tomorrow evening, 7:30, make sure you get down there nice and early, by the way, to get your seat. And you don't need anything. They'll give you your dobbers, if you know what that means. If you know, you know. And just to finish off, sorry, with Oasis, on Friday, Saturday and Sunday, at standard hours for all 3 days, 10 in the morning until 4 in the afternoon. Those are new opening hours at the Oasis Cafe. Go to Paul Young now, and a song originally written in Italian but translated and rewritten into English for Paul Young. It's Senza Una Donna, which literally translated means without a woman.

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Laura Branigan and Self Control. If you fancy doing a park run at the weekend, you've got two to choose from. You can do MPC's very own park run at 9:30 on Saturday morning, meeting first at Longdon Gym. Best be there a few minutes before. Don't forget, of course, to do a park run, you need to register for it online. And if you're doing the MPC run, you need to fill in your Park U form at Longdon Gym as well. There's a brief for first timers at 9:20. The gym number, if you want more info, 3067. Meanwhile, over in Stanley, out at Cape Pembroke, is the Cape Pembroke Saturday Park Run, and you need to arrive there at 9:15, ready for a 9 o'clock start. More information about that on the Falkland Islands running page on Facebook. Yeah, Facebook, good old Facebook. That's where everything is these days, isn't it? Now, I've got a riddle for you, okay? A banana is, but a strawberry isn't. What am I talking about? We'll find out the answer after Graham Bonnet and Night Games.

Graham Bonnet, I gave you a riddle. The riddle was, bananas are, but strawberries are not. What am I talking about? Have you worked it out? Well, the answer is very simply, a berry. A banana is botanically classified as a berry. A strawberry is not a berry. Very simply, because we don't want to bore each other with science at this time of night, but basically, to be a berry, your fruit has to come from a single flower with a single ovary, and the seeds, the subsequent seeds, are contained within the flesh of the fruit. Bananas tick those boxes. Strawberries, on the other hand, are called an aggregate accessory fruit, because the seeds are actually on the outside of a strawberry. If you look, the little tiny yellow dots you'll see on the skin of a strawberry, those are the true fruits, the seeds to go on to become new plants. The inside fleshy bit is just supporting tissue. So that just goes to show a scientist can absolutely shatter every illusion you might have. Bottom line is, a banana is a berry and a strawberry is not. Okay, let's simplify it and go back to the music with Journey, Who's Crying Now?

So we were shortly away to rejoin the BFBS news teams back in UK to find out what's going on around the world. When we come back, music from the likes of Five Star, Talking Heads and Hot House Flowers. I need to tell you all about the founding of Australia, the Navy's fouled anchor, and a little bit of Formula One for you. But to take us to the news, Survivor from 1982 with a theme song from Rocky III, Eye of the Tiger.

0: Sir Starmer spent the evening meeting ministers ahead of an expected challenge to his leadership tomorrow. West Reading supporters say he'll launch a bid to oust the Prime Minister. It's been a bizarre day with the turmoil overshadowing the state opening of Parliament. While Jonathan Brash became the first Labour MP to call for Sir Keir to step down on the floor of the Commons.
1: People are desperate for hope. And for however difficult it may be for many on these benches to admit, it is now clear to me that this Prime Minister can no longer provide that hope.
0: Donald Trump could use his state visit to China to urge President Xi to put pressure on Iran. The US president arrived in Beijing alongside bosses in tech, finance and agricultural companies. Sky's US correspondent Mark Stone says it's a trip that was delayed due to the situation in the Middle East.
2: Clearly, the Chinese are aligned with Tehran. They are impacted by the economic situation as a result of the Strait of Hormuz. They'd like this over, just like everyone else would. Are they going to offer Trump any help with that? Will Trump ask for help? Big questions.
0: The Army is set to receive a major upgrade under a new £1 billion deal for 72 RCH-155mm remote-controlled howitzers. Vicky Turner reports.
3: The new guns can fire 8 rounds a minute and hit targets 70 kilometres away, giving British forces a significant boost in long-range firepower. Built through a UK-German partnership, key components will be manufactured in Telford and Stockport, supporting around 500 jobs across the country. Defence Secretary John Healey says the investment strengthens NATO and shows how defence spending can drive economic growth. The first deliveries are expected in 2028.
0: A drug counsellor who delivered the ketamine that killed the Friends star Matthew Perry has been jailed for 2 years. 56-year-old Eric Flemings, the fourth defendant to be sentenced after pleading guilty over the actor's death in 2023. He connected Perry to the drug dealer Jasveen Sanga, who prosecutors call the ketamine queen. One of the stars of Ted Lasso has signed a professional contract with a team in the US. Christo Fernandez played AFC Richmond striker Dani Rojas in the hit Apple TV comedy series. He was known for his "football is life" catchphrase. He's joined American second-tier side El Paso Locomotive after impressing on trial. Manchester City boosted their Premier League title hopes with a comfortable 3-0 victory against Crystal Palace. Antoine Semenyo, Omar Marmoush and Savinho scored the goals at the Etihad. City are 2 points behind leaders Arsenal with 2 games left to play. That's the latest. I'm Vijay Anas.

Eurythmics and Right By Your Side. Hi, how you doing? I'm JC with you this Wednesday evening with Rewind, all your hits from the 80s and 90s. Really hope you're well, whatever you're doing. Big hi to you if you're up at the Radar Heads, by the way, Alice, Byron and Kent, and also Fox Bay. We always forget about Fox Bay, so hello to you. Really hope you're well. And of course, hi to you up in Aussie, where you're probably just about tucked up in bed now, because it's that time, isn't it? But tonight you'll be predominantly dry. Tomorrow, a day of sunny spells and scattered showers. The wind from the east-southeast, moderate to fresh, and temperatures tomorrow around about 29 degrees a high. Down in the MPC then, the cloud has built up now. There'll be some drizzle developing overnight and remaining with you right the way through the day tomorrow until mid-afternoon, when it will dry out but remain overcast. Highs tomorrow of 7 degrees, lows tonight of 3 degrees, by the way, and the winds tomorrow moderate to fresh, occasionally strong from the west-south-west. Well, we've got loads of great music still to come for you, like from Five Star and Rain or Shine.

Talking Heads and Once in a Lifetime. Now, are you into gardening at all? I sort of fancy myself as green-fingered. I'm trying to grow some seeds at the moment, and in fairness, it is an old packet, or a couple of old packets, and, you know, it's a bit potluck whether the seeds will germinate. In fact, some have, which is great, because there's nothing better than trying to grow something. But the dilemma I've got is watering them, because the problem is seeds are quite delicate, aren't they? They sit on the surface. So watering from underneath into the tray doesn't work, because the water doesn't rise up to the surface, which dries out. So you have to use a watering can or a hose, and of course the power then knocks over these poor little seedlings. So I'm struggling at the moment to be delicate in the way I water my plants. Maybe I need to go out and get a finer nozzle or something like that from a watering can. Oh well, a bit of a gardener's problem for you there. Maybe you're not into gardening at all. I know who might be. Hothouse Flowers. Don't go.

0: Just coming up on 20 past 8 in Falklands, 20 past 11 up in Asia. I'm JC with you with Rewind. And if you like K-Class, well, you're in for a treat because they're on the way.
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K-Class and Rhythm is Mystery. You just gotta love a saxophone solo in there as well. Well, it was on this day back in 1787 that the first fleet sailed from Portsmouth, carrying convicts, marines and settlers on the long voyage that would ultimately lead to the establishment of modern Australia. They set off, basically landed at New South Wales, but that eventually became part of what we today know as Australia. Also on this day, 1950 was the first ever Formula One World Championships held at Silverstone, and won by Italian Giuseppe Farin. Now, the thing about Formula One and Grand Prix, and I've often got this confused, I've only just really worked it out. A Grand Prix is a single race. So, for example, there were Grand Prix at Silverstone long before they formalised the World Championships. The World Champs are actually a collective of individual Grand Prix, so that's why you have the season, you see. So that's hopefully World Championships and Grand Prix explained in the context of Formula One. This, in the context of music, is Earth, Wind & Fire. Let's groove.

So I'm a serving member of the Royal Navy, very proudly so. 36 and a half years done, just a little bit more to go, just to see if I like it or not, you know how it goes. But clearly very proud of my service, and I like to have a little delve into my heritage and history. Now, I don't know if you've noticed, if you've ever seen a Matlow wandering around, you look at their cap badge, their berry badge, or the ship's crest maybe, you'll see on it a fouled, what we call a fouled anchor, so basically an anchor with a bit of rope wrapped around the shaft of it. We call it a fouled anchor. Do you know why it's there? Well, because you could just have a clean anchor without that fouling, because generally a fouled anchor is a bad thing. But we think, historians think, it goes back to the times of Charles II, and the fouled anchor was a seal or emblem of the Lord High Admiral of England, and it then sort of filtered into the rest of the Navy. The reason we think we keep it, even though a fouled anchor is a bad thing, because it represents difficulty and adversity, and you're particularly overcoming difficulty and adversity, as well as being linked with maritime service and seamanship and life at sea in general. So a long history behind it, as you might expect from the Navy, but a good reason as well, and that's why the Navy has a fouled anchor on its crests and its various badges. Well, we go back to 1995 now with Emanate and their debut single, I Got a Little Something For You.

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Climbing club meeting at MPC Tumbledown Gym every Saturday morning between 10 and 12. 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We stay with the music here on BFBS and Wet, Wet, Wet with Goodnight Girl.

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The smooth voice of Luther Vandross and Give Me The Reason. Now, if you fancy going to the cinema tomorrow, well, firstly, Azzy's closed because they have a new schedule with films on Fridays, Saturdays and Sundays only. Those films, by the way, are coming up. Song Song Blue, Anaconda and Splitsville. Meanwhile, back in the Falklands at Stanley tomorrow, the Harbour Lights at 7 o'clock tomorrow evening, the fantasy film, The Magical Faraway Tree. And at the Phoenix Cinema tomorrow evening, usual time, 7:30, the much vaunted drama The Devil Wears Prada 2. Not seen that yet, but really must get round to it because I think it's a great film, comes highly recommended.

German band trio. It had to be German, really, didn't it? With Da Da Da from 1980. Looking forward to tomorrow at MPC. Lots going on as ever. The Visitor Information Centre will be open for you from 11 in the morning right the way through to 6 in the evening. And an opportunity to go and meet the staff from the Falkland Islands Tourist Board, who can let you know about all the things you can do in and around the Falklands. Badminton on tomorrow evening at Tumbledown Gym between 7 and 9. And of course, Oasis new opening hours for tomorrow, 12 lunchtime, 12 midday until 9 in the evening. That will, of course, incorporate Thursday evening bingo at Oasis, £5 for 5 games. Here's Eric Carmen now and Hungry Eyes.

Well, the music continues throughout the evening here on BFBS and across our sister stations as well, whatever you might like, Edge, Beats, Rewind, Best of British. Tom will be back with a breakfast show in the morning, starting at 7 in the Falcons, 10 up in Azzy, and the Breakfast 3 competition rumbles on. That total is getting bigger and bigger. Join him in the morning to see if you have a chance of winning it. I'll be back with you on Saturday with Saturday PM. Meanwhile, going out this evening, a bit of a treat actually, from ABBA in 1981, Lay All Your Love on Me. Whatever you're doing, stay safe, keep a smiling face, have a great day tomorrow, and I'll see you next time.

0: The Labour Party could be plunged into a leadership contest today as the Prime Minister faces an imminent challenge from Wes Streeting, the Health Secretary. The PME is understood to have told ministers a contest would plunge the party into chaos, but a brief morning showdown with Mr. Streeting failed to allay the Health Secretary's concerns about the government's direction. Here's the BBC's political editor, Chris Mason.
1: Friends and allies of Wes Streeting, the Health Secretary, believe that he is ready to launch as soon as tomorrow. The Prime Minister spent a fair amount of time in Parliament after his appointment in the House of Commons, in his parliamentary office, seeing MPs in groups, making the case for him staying on. Some of his supporters delighting in suggestions that maybe Wes Streeting doesn't have the numbers to go over the top and to launch.
0: The Transport Secretary, Heidi Alexander, meanwhile, is urging Labour MPs not to plunge the party into chaos.
2: I haven't spoken to Wes in any detail. I want us to be part of an effective team. That's what I've said to all of my colleagues. The British people wouldn't forgive us if we succumbed to the psychodrama that the Conservatives did. They went through three prime ministers in 2 months.
0: A senior diplomat tasked with implementing Donald Trump's peace plan for Gaza has said Hamas could survive as a political movement after handing over power if it rejected armed conflict and gave up its weapons. On a visit to Jerusalem, Nikolai Mladenov, high representative for Gaza to the US-led Board of Peace, warned that the current stalemate could lead to a permanent division of Gaza along the so-called yellow line, marking the area controlled by Israel. Donald Trump's peace plan for Gaza is currently stalled while Hamas is so far refusing to disarm. Israel, meanwhile, is regularly carrying out strikes across Gaza. Mr. Mladenov said the ceasefire was barely holding.
3: There are violations every day, and some of them are very serious. And let's be honest about these violations and what they mean in practice. They mean that civilians still are being killed, that families live in fear, that delays and restrictions continue to affect humanitarian access and daily life. For many Palestinians in Gaza, in fact for all Palestinians in Gaza, the war does not yet feel fully over.
0: The Scottish Premiership time.